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0: previously on Breakfast with Martin Bester.
1: So the story goes, this lady called Amber, she went to a bit of a Jewel in Durban. It's like a pub, they call it Pub and Grill.
2: Mm-hmm. Right.
1: Mm-hmm. You know, it's like a pub and Grill, and she got asked to leave because she wasn't dressed adequately. I'm like, what the heck were you wearing to be thrown out of a pub?
3: Yeah.
1: For sorry. But apparently it made the other women uncomfortable.
3: Oh.
1: Have you ever heard of such a thing in your life?
3: I have not, and it also now makes me question what, like you said, what were you wearing if it made just the other woman uncomfortable?
1: Yeah. The men weren't complaining.
3: That's exactly what I was just thinking. That's exactly what I was thinking.
1: It's fine, it's fine. We were like, no, man, come on now. Come on now, cover up. Guys are like, it's fine.
2: Yeah. It's okay. I didn't even notice.
1: Yeah. As long as you're comfortable.
3: Yeah.
1: Yeah, but it brings me to the question, though, and I've wondered about this before. Is dress code still applicable in 2026 when you're going out?
3: That's a very good question.
1: I remember there was a time, and I don't know if it still is, but there were dress codes for men at nightclubs.
2: Especially going to nightclubs, yeah.
1: So nightclubs, you had to wear certain shoe and yarn, all that rubbish, you know, and you can't wear a cap.
2: Yeah, and no sneakers.
1: Yeah, I know, sneakers and all that nonsense. Does that still exist?
2: Apparently it does in some places. And so I have a friend who owned a nightclub, and I remember having this conversation with him, and he was saying, look, we've got a lot of carpets because we want to make the place lush and fancy and
1: I'm
2: whatever.
1: I'm dying to know where the story goes.
2: And he says,
1: we had a lot of carpets.
2: Yeah, and he says the sneakers killed their carpets. And the cost, I swear to you. I promise.
1: No, nonsense.
3: Why would you have carpets in a nightclub?
2: They were trying to make like this loungy sort of.
3: No.
1: Whatever. And women's high heels, of course, wouldn't damage the carpets.
2: No.
1: Okay.
3: Because we've got small, delicate feet, Martin.
2: Yeah, but you can't really do a nice like a dance spin in sneakers either.
1: That is ridiculous. Because in this day and age, I mean, and I'm all for it though. You express yourself.
3: Yes.
1: I mean, for goodness sake, some people can choose their own pronouns, never let alone their own outfit. You know what I'm saying? So what, how do you even tell people?
3: Oh, I'm going to say the thing that I probably shouldn't say.
1: What?
3: I do think that there are certain places where, no, you, not just everything is okay.
1: Is it?
3: Yeah, there's, it's, yeah.
1: So
3: it's
1: do you dress differently to where you go?
3: Well, I do.
1: Yeah.
3: I do think that I will wear something that is a little bit more, I don't want to say conservative, but a little bit more covered up, depending on where I'm going. Something a little bit more revealing, a little bit more sexy, depending on where I'm going. It's not just a everything for everywhere kind of situation. But that's me personally. And will I judge you if you walk into a place and I think to myself, you could have worn less or you could have worn more? Yes, I will, internally. And then to my friends.
1: So at the coast, you know, we would, if people don't dress up at the coast. Yeah. Like Susie, you know what I'm saying?
2: KZN, like
1: anywhere by the coast, really. Warm. It's not unlikely to go out in even your boardies, board shorts, and
3: please don't do that. Please don't do that. We're not going for dinner with you in your board shorts. What is going on? No, this is not a no.
1: It's the real me.
3: No. Yeah. But then the real me is coming out in my pajama pants, and then you're going to be embarrassed. Do you know what I mean? So it's also that division of...
1: Okay.
3: Of
1: so how do you feel about people in hotels coming down to breakfast in the slippers?
3: Yeah.
1: Oh, really?
2: Yeah. Have you seen the whole nightgown?
3: Ek en my ma, nee, my oorlee ma, saam van haar graf op, en gaan vir jou 'n klap gee, van wat doen jy? What do you?
1: There was a lady, I kid you not, waiting for to board the plane in Singapore, and she was sitting there in her silk pajamas.
3: No, you're kidding.
1: I'm telling you now. And I thought there was a side of me that was really envious. I was like, smart.
2: You're going to get on and just
1: sleep?
2: Yeah,
1: exactly.
2: Long flight? Yeah. No.
1: Oddly, you're going to eat and then sleep. Yeah. But
3: I do need to point out though that those silk pajama sets are not always pajamas. They actually are a set that you can wear during the day that women actually have.
1: No.
3: I promise you.
1: No.
2: Yeah. So if it didn't give you outfits.
1: Are you telling me it could be an outfit and not pajamas?
3: I promise you. I'm not even kidding.
1: Okay, it's a no.
4: 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It makes me feel good as I drive to work. Happy, uplifted. I can conquer everything.
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1: Hey Rob and Roz, I'm excited for you to get a program in my room. 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Ek sal somme net bietjie op die blok verder ry om nog so bietjie meer van julle te hoor. Yes, julle kook. Ek is so dankbaar julle is op die radio.
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2: We are hanging with Desmond Coolin on the show today. 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

It is The Drive with Robin Ross, Vit Varam Bode. Before that, some Lewis Capaldi, Someone You Love, to Pleady, some Seal with Crazy. It is exactly 4 a.m. How are you doing this morning? I could

0: One more time.
1: Maybe we can be.
0: Well, technically, not every connection has to come with labels or pressure. Sometimes you just enjoy somebody's company, and that's exactly where the title came from. It is Justin Bieber with Company. And now from Company into a song that became a massive hit in the late 90s after it was used as a theme for the TV series Dawson's Creek. You remember the song? Polo Cole, I Don't Want to Wait.

0: What a jam. The weekend, Take My Breath, right here on your number one feel-good station. It is the first Monday of August, which feels like a proper fresh start, right? A brand new month, another chance to get a few things right. Or at least pretend you've always stuck to the plans you made yesterday. Now, whether you're already on the road, getting ready for the day, or convincing yourself that five more minutes is a good idea, well, thanks for letting me keep you company. I've got some great music lined up for you, feel good moments, a few surprises along the way, so stay right here. My name is Mac Rapapali. Welcome to 4 to 6 a.m. This is Jacaran FM. Music by Blue, some Olivia Rodrigo, some Fenter, Liefdeberry Dam coming up next. Good morning. Hello, Dar.
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4: 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My soon-to-be ex-wife has bravely entered the dating pool.
5: Allow me to ask the obvious question.
6: Please ask the obvious question, Martin Bester.
5: Are there children involved? You, as the adult in the room, need to make sure your children are mentally ready, because children deal with separation differently. 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
5: Seems to be how it happens these days.
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5: 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I hope that helped.
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1: Hey, Ed Sheeran, Shape of You. Before that, music by Olivia Rodrigo, Drop Dead. Dead as in do it. Listen, are you on that La Isla Bonita tip? If you are and you don't know what I'm talking about, you know, building a business, chasing a promotion, running a side hustle, or you've just got, you know, big ideas you haven't acted on yet. Well, let me tell you this. Sometimes all it takes is one conversation to completely change the way you look at your next move. I want you to think about that this Monday morning. And if this is your kind of morning, then I want you to head out to jackyrandfm.com. We are counting down to the Mancosa Jackyrand FM Business Breakfast. And it's all happening on the 17th of August at the Vodacom Dome in Midrand. 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

0: Fox, Chris Brown, No A, your number one feel good station. Before that, some Ray, Where Is My Husband, Daniel John, Know Me. 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

As hy 2 minuut oor 5 vir bedraadloos net hier op Jack Rand FM op lekker maandagochend. Morning so maak op Pali, so met jou tot 6 uur. 084-850-0942, that's 0845-0942. Enige verkeersprobleme, deel gerus. Ek is altyd hier vir jou. Musiek op pad tussen 5 en 6, so you're gonna love it. Vir die volgende 10 minuten, jou maandagochend motivation. And that's gonna be backed by your feel-good song. Man, I just love Mondays. Welcome officially to the first Monday in August. Nou, top 3 van my kant af, op X, a maand of 2 terug, het ons die Feel Good Tour na hulle toe gevat, en vandag kry Help Mekaar hul eerste vroue hoof, Jana Teran, en weet jy wat maak die freaking amazing? Dis vroue maand, and talk about great timing, so well done and congrats to Jana Teran, daarby Help Mekaar. Die verkiesingsdatum word hierdie week met jou gedeel. And the Grammy Awards remove BTS videos following boycott. And that all happens because the band announced it will not submit its music to the 69th Music Awards. Dit is meer om 4:30, Sam Gerde. The next 10 minutes, like I said, yep, get ready for that Monday motivation. But for now, it's time for you to wake up, get up, roar some more. And obviously more feel-good music coming your way. This is Harry Styles, Katy Perry, up next. Good morning.

Feel Good Station for the course. Stand by me, which brings me to your Monday motivation. I will stand with you all the way until 6 a.m. and then breakfast with Martin Bester will be taking over. Wat oor, my broer. Right, so die secret sound is nou klaar, is verby, okay? So as jy nou jou boodskap instuur, die R50,000 is klaar gewend, so kom ons sien wat gaan vandag gebeur. 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Mis ek op pad van Miles Smith, Leona Lewis, Bleeding Love, voor ek daar uitkom, dit is een splinter nuwe maandag, en dalk gaan dit vandag nie daar oor om jou hele leven te verander nie, dalk gaan dit bloot daar oor om die volgende stap te neem. 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So, as part of your motivation, whatever today looks like for you, I need you and I want you to back yourself all the way because you've made it this far already. Which brings me to your feel-good song, herinnering dat daar altyd krag in jou skuil. Johnny Clegg, Great Heart, good morning.

0: It's not about what. 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It's not about the bass. Abigail Leanne Lewis, Blood in Love. Hallo, my gaarde.
1: Goeiemôre meneer Mac.
0: Lekker op 'n maandagoggend.
1: Lekker, die weer gaan lekker wees.
0: Is dit?
1: Ek dink so, dit was lekker sonnig hierdie naweek.
0: Ja, die naweek was lekker.
1: I feel a little bit of a warm breeze here coming, huh?
0: Yeah, I think now it's time for summertime. I think the heat is going to kick in hard. En ek dink mense is net oor die winter. Almal is so, letterlik, almal is nie, ons is nou klaar met die winter. A great seisoen, barangie vir alles. Koop ons CD.
1: Sien jou volgende jaar.
0: Sien jou volgende jaar. Koop my kombers as jy kan, winter, asseblief. Curry Cup. I don't know. I think it's time. You know, Curry Cup used to be, the biggest tournament in South Africa. I know that URC is here. Investec is here. It's box season. But I still got a feeling that, we're not back in the Curry Cup enough. So I need South Africans to move back into those stands and start back in the Curry Cup. I mean, this coming Friday, we're out at Loftus Versveld. And hopefully you get your kaartjie gekoop. You know, these boys, I mean, they're young, right? So they're playing towards their own future. And I'm watching the recaps of the weekend Curry Cup and I'm looking at the stands. I'm like, waar is die mense? En die kaartjie is nie hier nie. En ek weet jy wil 'n bokkaartjie koop, en ek weet jy wil die URC kaartjie koop, maar ek dink dit is tyd dat ons moet nou weer teruggaan en hierdie jong spanne ondersteun, to show them that we're still back in the future. So, look, if you don't have any plans, come through to Loftus Versveld. Let's back these boys. I mean, they need us at the end of the day.
1: And in 5 years' time, you want to see them in the Springbok team, then you're going to support them as well.
0: Yeah, so let's get back. Begin van die begin af. Asseblief, let's get back and start buying our tickets for the Curry Cup. Here comes Gerda, news weather brought to you by Omnia, your agriculture for more than 70 years.
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1: Die verkiesingskommissie sê sy finale stemregistrasie naweek, die afgelope naweek was suksesvol voor die plaaslike verkiesing op 4 November. 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

0: kyk Christine, dit gaan nie wen nie. 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
2: Nee.
1: But if it's skink, I mean, you know what I'm saying? 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
1: Is you happy?
0: Oh, no, I'm so lucky getrouwd. 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
1: you swear on it.
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0: Dit is Ben Rodriguez, Homesick, on your number one feel good station. Mornings with Michael Vapali, some joy to Cecil. Play some Taylor Swift of Cruel Summer in the mix. So here we are, August, right? It is the first Monday of August. And August is, you know, one of those months where it feels like the year's picking up speed again. Maybe you're thinking about your next goal, your next opportunity, or just how to do things a little differently. Look, I want you to please accept my personal invite to a morning packed with fresh ideas, real conversations, and practical inspiration happening on Monday, the 17th of August at the Vodacom Dome in Midrand. Now, if you want to be in the room, don't wait too long. We are counting down. Those seats won't hang around. It is the Mancosa Jacqueline FM Business Breakfast, and it's worth putting on your calendar. So I'm sending you this invite, and I need you to accept it.
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Usher, Ludacris, Little John, Yay, Louis Capaldi, Stay Love. It's a Monday morning, go get it, go make it happen. A breakfast of Martin Best is coming up next. I'll see you tomorrow morning between 4 and 6 a.m. You have yourself a feel good Monday.

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7: Pretoria vandag op na 21 grade, Johannesburg 20, Mbombela 22.
8: Goeiemôre, ek sê die reken daar is 'n stilstandvoertuig by N1 Noord by die aanrit na Nieuwweg toe. 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
9: In your sport, the Springboks touched down in Argentina ahead of Saturday's clash against Los Pumas, and not a great weekend for schools rugby with two separate matches called off due to clashes.
7: Die verkiesingskommissie sê die afgelope naweek se laaste kiesersregistrasieveldtog was 'n sukses in die voorbereiding vir die plaaslike verkiesing op 4 November. 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
10: While online voter registration continues, we have identified some challenge pertaining to our data freeze service. The Commission's technical team is working together with partners to urgently resolve this matter.
7: President Cyril Ramaphosa het 'n beroep op kiesers gedoen om raadslede te kies wat dienslewering in die gebiede gaan verbeter. 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
11: So we are now going to really change things to ensure that people who get into those positions will be people who will be so dedicated in serving our people. That's why we're going through a long process, an elongated process of even choosing our mayors.
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16: 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I hope that helped.
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16: Good morning everybody. Happy Monday. It's going to be a great day because you're starting it here.
18: That's right.
19: Hey.
18: Yay.
16: And it's August.
19: It is.
18: That's right.
19: Can't believe it. Nice.
16: Guys.
19: Sure.
16: Guys.
18: It's nearly December, basically.
16: Guys.
18: Yeah.
16: We are getting ready for spring coming up, although it was damn cold this morning.
18: Yeah.
7: It is so. Ek is jammer. Kan ons net wag vir die son om uit te kom?
16: Listen, you sounded a lot more positive earlier this morning.
19: Yeah.
16: You were like, it's going to be a great day with fantastic weather.
7: It is going to get there, but we have to get up first.
16: Not
7: make
16: a great,
7: it happen.
16: Not a great day for, not a great weekend for school sports.
19: Jeez.
16: School rugby.
19: No.
16: What is going on? Wat gaan aan?
19: Yeah.
16: It was a hard watch. Everything had made my timeline from school's rugby this weekend. Jeche Jansen. Also voorval in die Kaap, dink ek ook gewees.
19: That's right, Durbanville.
16: Well, I'll have more for you in the sports about that. But if you are from any of those schools, I really, really do want to hear from you. I want to hear what's on your mind. How are you processing all of this? As jy nie weet wat gebeur het nie, vertel ons jy oor 'n paar oomblikke. Ek dink ons moet enige ander rugby praat nie. I'm getting help from Barney Simon. Why?
19: Yeah, it was a good match by the Lions. They played that one at UJ Stadium, 52-29.
16: Okay, well, that was unnecessary. I didn't ask for the score.
19: Sorry. No,
16: wait for 6:30. Can you not wait for 6:30 for scores?
19: I lie. No, that wasn't the score. I'll give you the proper score then.
16: What else? On a positive note.
18: Yes.
16: Varun Fierce, I'll tell you more about that on Friday in Artis, which I think that town actually won the town of the year.
18: Oh, hey. Really?
16: In my heart, anyway. Yeah, I think so. I think I'll eat.
18: That's by cool.
16: Yeah, that's a competition.
18: Yeah.
16: And Saterdag, man, ladies, and some gents as well. Supersport Park. When I stood on that stage at the 5K, never seen so many people in my life. I will show you a video just now. It is just ridiculous. Sold out, incredible event. Someone won a car. Someone ran their 100th spa challenge.
18: Wow.
16: I think her name was Blanche Moyile, I think. I speak under correction, but 100.
18: That's incredible.
16: What are you doing with your life for this TV show?
18: Please leave me alone.
19: As little as possible.
16: If I miss anything else, and we should get excited with you about something else, do hook us up on WhatsApp 084 850 095.

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0: 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We hebben lekker naweek gehou. I hope you're ready for a brand new week. Heck, a brand new month. Welcome to August, everybody. First things first, bye-bye. Dankie, RTBS Poort. Dankie, Wildwood. Wildwood. En die mense het soveel komperse gebring het. Waardeer jou, waardeer jou, waardeer jou. Ons sal videoekie vir jou later uitsit. En dan ook, ja, Supersport Park. The Spa Women's Challenge 20. Massive event. With a big heart, congratulations to all the winners, everyone who made it. Just came out. I think the 5K was massive because people want to walk.
1: Yeah, yeah, yeah.
0: You have your competitive runners as well?
1: Natuurlijk.
0: I saw them. Look good.
1: You cheer
0: yeah,
1: them on.
0: Strong. Yeah, yeah, yeah. Also, young Marlia and Anaya, who joined me and the band on stage to come and do their thing. Had lots of fun with them as well. I like that. I think going forward at my shows, I need to invite more people like that. It's like a, it becomes like a
1: collaboration.
0: Yeah.
1: Yeah, I like it.
0: Mm,
1: yeah.
0: Very cool. Loved watching them do their thing and just the crowd just taking it all in and giving them that big stage. I'm actually going to reach out to them just now. Yeah, how they feel about it, how they enjoyed it.
2: Nice.
0: Yeah, so like a big events. Unfortunately, when it comes to school rugby, once again, we're not making the news for any good reason. Horrible, ugly, lelike fight by the EG Janssen Menlo.
2: That's right, Menlo Park.
0: Menlo Park game.
2: EG Janssen Norfolk Cup game.
0: That was daar gehou by EG Janssen?
2: Yeah, I think so, yeah. And it looks like it was sparked by one of the Menlo Park old boys who said something to one of the players. The player then got involved, and then it descended into a brawl.
0: Wanneer groot mense nie weet om hulle self te gedra nie.
2: Ja.
0: Dan moet jy wonder.
2: Ja.
0: Wat gaan aan?
2: Ja, I don't know. I agree with Kobus Visa was quoted this past weekend on a number of websites saying lifetime ban. We don't want to see you at any school's games ever again.
0: Ever, ever, ever. Is it an alcohol problem as well?
2: It must be to some degree. But also, you're at a school's game. You know, no one needs to tell you that you need to behave.
0: I disagree. You know how it goes at events? You need to be told.
1: Yeah.
0: You need to be told. Yeah. There need to be rules. Because it's not the first time.
2: No.
0: Wasn't it this year also somewhere?
1: There was one this year.
2: This year or last year?
0: Wasn't it the Einster school geweest waar die ref for iemand op die kant line rooi kaart gewys
2: het? That's right. And we spoke to the ref.
0: Do you remember?
1: Yeah.
0: Stefan or something. I could be very wrong.
2: Can't remember his name.
0: So the point is, it's happening too often.
2: Yeah.
0: It makes the news too often.
2: Yeah.
0: It makes your school look terrible.
2: It does.
0: It makes schools rugby. It makes rugby look terrible.
2: It does. Yeah. No. It's bad for the whole entire game.
0: I always used to go on about the bad behavior around soccer games around the world.
2: Mm.
0: And now you've got this happening at rugby games.
2: Yeah.
0: It's disgusting. It's ugly.
1: Also, you're grown-ups. What are you even doing?
2: What kind of
0: and then the kids get involved.
1: Thank you.
0: And it was just awful to watch. Maar weet jy wat, nee? As jy daar was, laat my weet hoe jy daar voel. As dit jou school is, wil ek hoor hoe jy voel vanoggend daaroor. Miskien moet ons hoor van die ouers, ons moet hoor van die toeskouers en ons moet ook hoor van die kinders.
2: Because there were parents unfortunately involved and there were spectators involved as well. So it's just across the board.
0: Yeah, I have a friend also attended a club game on the weekend, club rugby, and also said one of the parents just got involved and
2: it's made it ugly.
0: Screamed at the other kids and it's just
1: what the fuck with you?
0: What are you doing?
1: Donkey.
0: Man? What are you doing?
1: Yeah.
0: Like seriously.
1: Gedra yourself.
0: You're the adult in the room.
1: Uh-huh.
2: Yeah.
0: For goodness sake. Laat ons 'n bietjie weet. Ek wil graag van jou hoor. 0848500942. Lekker maandag.
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0: Just a quick correction there. It seems like that game was played in Pretoria at Menlo Park, am I right?
2: Yeah. If it was Pretoria, then it would be Menlo.
1: Hoërskool Menlo Park teen Hoërskool EG Jansen.
0: They hosted the game against EG Jansen. Nevertheless, the part that still remains the same is that it was between those two schools, and that's where the incident happened. Also, another incident in Cape Town, in towards Durbanville, if I didn't miss that. More about that coming up.
6: Jacaranda Newswatch traffic in 90 seconds.
1: There is already queuing traffic in Diepkloof on the N1 northbound at the N12 east towards the interchange. Then that stationary vehicle on the N1 northbound at the Rampton New Road. It is already causing a bit of slow traffic there. Be aware, please. In Sandton on Greyston Drive, traffic lights not working at the M1 highway. In Centurion, they're out on the R55 at the N14 highway. And Pretoria, unfortunately, you already also have a bit of queuing traffic at the R101 southbound at Bon Accord. More traffic with me, Felicity Regan, in about 10 minutes.

0: Ja, SKS Kuifel, 5 uur terug na 6 op 'n maandagoggend, is jy nou wakker, is jy nou reg vir 'n splinternuwe week, splinternuwe maand. Ons praat net gou-gou oor daai fights en die insidente by skole rugby. Daar een was een in Gauteng gewees en een in die Weskaap. Weskaap's game, the ref stopped that one. Said there was a racial slur.
1: Yeah, referee stopped both of them.
0: He says, I don't want to be part of this. I'm stopping it. And then there was this big fight involving old boys and parents and kids and stuff here in Pretoria. Mm. Cease, man. Yeah. Cease. Honestly. Lifetime ban.
2: Extreme. Yeah.
1: Yeah.
0: Was Kobus Wieso
1: it was Kobus Wieso who said it.
0: Yeah.
1: I don't disagree.
0: Wat is my beter as mens verhoor van mense wat daar was, yeah, of as dit jou skool is wat betrokke was, 0848 50 0942. Don't talk about anything but the Blue Bulls game. It's important just to note that.
2: Do you want to speak to Barney maybe?
1: Watch Blue Bulls.
0: No,
1: game.
0: I think it's fine. Barney actually left me, I'm scared to open it.
2: I would also be.
1: Don't do it.
0: He left me a gift.
2: I would also be.
0: When I walked in this morning, it says, Var Blady Bille Martin.
2: Oh, what's in that? What is in there?
0: I know, right?
1: Oh, no. Don't open it.
0: Send me a package. What do you think it is?
2: Oh,
0: it can't be another Lions jersey.
1: It must be.
2: It's something spicy, definitely.
0: I'll open it just now.
1: It's a Lions flag.
0: Thank you, Barney, I think. Was a part of a new week of the morning family quiz. As you will speel, dan gooi je gauw een SMS daar. Eerste woord familie of family to 37942. 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I love to hear your feedback. As jy in Harties was vrijdag, as jy by Supersport Park was, saterdag, selfs as jy beliefde by die Dam was, in Johannesburg ook saterdag, gooi daar vir ons jou terugvoering. 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

0: all on one stage. Music, energy, sisterhood, and pure festival vibes from day to night. Get your tickets now at Web Tickets. Rosefest 2026. This is how it should be. Said the city don't feel me. Where women take center stage.
1: So sis, have you decided what you want to study?
2: Well, I'm creative, love social media.
1: Right.
2: And I like money.
1: Sounds like an IMA marketing degree.
2: But I'm also interested in how, like, this coffee went from the grower to my cup.
1: Okay, that sounds like an IMM supply chain degree.
2: How come you know so much about IMM?
1: It's where I'm doing my postgrad.
2: Oh.
1: For over 60 years, the IMM Graduate School has been qualifying business leaders with globally recognized degrees.
2: Sounds like I should talk to the IMM Graduate School.
1: DHET registered.
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8: 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Really?
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9: Morning frosts in places of Gauteng and over the Mpumalanga high veld, then fine and cool but warm over the northern parts of Gauteng, the low veld and in Limpopo. Pretoria today up to 21 degrees, Joburg 18, Mpumalanga, Polokwane and Rustenburg 22 and Emalahleni a high of 20.
10: So Moritz Engelbrecht says he's not sure what's happening on the N1 North. He says it's completely stationary, even 14th Avenue is completely stationary, and it's already affecting Hendrik Potgieter as well. If you have any idea, let me know on 084 850 0942.
9: The monetary limit for cases heard by small claims courts has been increased. That's from 20,000 to 30,000 rand. And that was effective from Saturday. The Justice Ministry says this adjustment will allow more South Africans to resolve civil disputes quickly, fairly and affordably without being limited by their financial means. And two firefighting helicopters crashed mid-air northwest of Athens in Greece yesterday, causing the death of two crew members. Personnel from several European nations have been assisting Greece, France, Spain and Portugal as wildfires have torn through the countries since last month. And now we look at our business news. Saudi Arabia, Russia and five other key members of OPEC Plus agreed yesterday to boost oil production by 188,000 barrels a day from September against a backdrop of disruption caused by the Middle East war. The Gulf countries have struggled to increase exports due to the near paralysis of the Strait of Hormuz. Meanwhile, oil prices tumbled this morning, also after US President Donald Trump said fresh talks with Iran will begin later today. Discussions will include the reopening of the Strait of Hormuz, while Iran said it was nearing a deal with Oman over a new route through the strait. This as we wait to hear how much we will pay for fuel from Wednesday.

0: later today. Discussions will include the reopening of the Strait of Hormuz, while Iran said it was nearing a deal with Oman over a new route through the strait. This as we wait to hear how much we will pay for fuel from Wednesday. And investors were also keeping a close eye this morning on currency markets after Trump confirmed that the US had intervened jointly with Japan to support the yen for the first time in nearly three decades. Looking at our financial indicators this morning, a dollar at 16 Rand 56, a euro 19 Rand 9 cents, a pound 22 Rand 55. Gold at $4,040.95 per fine ounce. Brent crude now trading at $83.90 per barrel. I'm Khada D'Souza, back with more news at 7.
1: Jacaranda Newswatch Sport.
2: Well, all of the attention certainly is on the school's rugby incidents. The Noordval Committee is now investigating after a fight broke out during a first team match between Noordschool Menlo Park and Noordschool Dr. Eerle Jansen. The incident has sparked widespread reaction after videos circulated on social media with Noordval Committee Chairperson Dennis Diedrichs confirming reports are being sought from the schools involved. The altercation occurred during the first team clash between Noordschool Menlo Park and Eerle Jansen. According to Caxton News, the fight was allegedly sparked by a Menlo Park old boy who quipped to the Eerle Jansen first team player that they must look at the scoreboard. The source alleged that this prompted one of the players to jump over the barriers behind the end goal area. A brawl, which reportedly involved parents, players and spectators, then erupted in the area behind the goalposts where the old boys traditionally watch matches. The match was abandoned a few minutes into the second half. The scoreboard at the time 36-5 in favour of the host Menlo Park. The governing body from Menlo Park, their chairperson Yapi De Wet strongly condemned the violence, adding that the school will thoroughly investigate the matter internally and ensure that all facts are established before taking appropriate action, and they've confirmed that they'll not be commenting further on rumours or allegations at this stage. Meanwhile, on Eerle Jansen's SGB side, their chairperson Rian van Asbjerken likewise noted that their SGB will only respond once all the facts are established and after which appropriate action will be taken if deemed necessary. But there was more bad behavior in the Cape. The Western Cape Education Department is now investigating an alleged racist incident involving Fairmont High School and Settlers High. A video circulating on social media appears to show a rugby referee ending an inter-schools match early after a racial slur was used. Both schools have urged the public not to share the video while the investigation continues, warning that doing so could have legal consequences. I'm sure there'll be a lot more said about these two matches, and I'll have some schools rugby results for you in the next hour. But defending series champion Glenrose Xaba picked up her first win of the 2026 Spa Grand Prix Series, coasting to victory in the third leg of the campaign in Swane on Saturday. Xaba, who took second place behind Taylor Cavanaugh in Cape Town and missed the second race in Durban due to international commitments, produced a dominant performance in Centurion. Ethiopian athlete Salam Gebre finished second. Kayla Jacobs claimed third. And the Springboks have touched down in Argentina in the early hours of yesterday morning following the journey to Cape Town on Saturday, and they'll resume on-field preparations for Saturday's encounter against Los Pumas today. That match is a one-off on Saturday, kicks off at 9 o'clock South African time. I'm Kwalanjinga, and that's a Jack of Sport.
3: I would love to flip it just for a second and ask, where's the best place to watch schools rugby in the country?
2: Yeah.
3: Where would you find the best hiss, the best atmosphere, well, the safest conditions anyway, where people behave themselves lekker, this is lekker gees, it's nice and positive? I wonder, because there must be someone listening going, oh, you must go and watch a game when it's hosted at the school.
2: At our school or at our club or whatever it is.
3: This derby. Let me know, 084 850 0942. Welcome to your number one feel-good station, Jacaranda FM on a Monday. As you heard it, it's all radio, not here it comes.

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1: Lucas Graham, 7 years on Jack Red FM. 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
6: This is Jacaranda News Watch with Gerda de Souza.
7: Johannesburg starting the week with a high of 18 degrees, Pretoria up to 21, and Polokwane a high of 22.
2: In Pretoria and Paul Kruger Street southbound, there's been a collision at Capital Park.
8: In your sport, the Comrades Marathon Association have voted for the event to be run independently from the KZN Athletics and Athletics South Africa. And the All Blacks may be one of the rugby's biggest attractions, but ticket sales for their four tour matches to South Africa have been slower than expected.
7: The Electoral Commission says South Africans responded positively to the final voter registration weekend ahead of the local government elections in November. Voters will now have to use the online platform to confirm their address and ensure they are registered where they stay. But there was problems with the system over the weekend, and the IEC's Chief Electoral Officer, Simon Mabolo, said yesterday that these problems will be addressed.
9: While online voter registration continues, we have identified some challenge pertaining to our data freeze service. The Commission's technical team is working together with partners to urgently resolve this matter.
7: Mamabolo says he hopes that Cooperative Governance and Traditional Affairs Minister Belinkosini Glebisa will soon proclaim the election date of 4 November. Meanwhile, President Cyril Ramaphosa called on voters to elect councillors who will improve service delivery. Ramaphosa was in the Northwest in his capacity as president of the ANC, where he acknowledged that local government is facing problems that include a lack of commitment, honesty and accountability from some councillors.
10: So we are now going to really change things to ensure that people who get into those positions will be people who will be so dedicated in serving our people. That's why we're going through a long process, an elongated process of even choosing our mayors.
7: International news takes the focus back to the Middle East. U.S. President Donald Trump says negotiations with Iran will begin later today after he'd been asked by Iran, as well as U.S. partners Saudi Arabia, the United Arab Emirates and Qatar, to hold off on the strikes on Iran. The developments led to the closure of the Strait of Hormuz and the oil price spiking again last month. But Brent crude has fallen through the night in anticipation of today's peace talks. This comes as we wait to hear how much we are going to pay for fuel in August. Those levies will come into effect on Wednesday. And pop star Ariana Grande is going to take a step back from the public eye. Her team says the 33-year-old Grande has dropped out of what would have been her debut appearance next year on London's West End. Amid renewed public scrutiny, especially on social media, of the singer's health, her representative says she wants a much-deserved break from public-facing work and appearances once her Eternal Sunshine tour wraps in London on September the 1st. Fans have expressed growing concern over her health, particularly after Friday's release of a music video for Petal, in which Grande appears to have lost significant weight. More about this morning's stories, you will find those at jacaranda.fm.com. Click on news.
1: Goeiemôre en baie gelukkige vrouemaand. August, Vrouedag is Sondag.
7: Ja, Vrouedag is Sondag die 9e. Wat gebeur Saterdag die 8e voor Vrouedag?
1: Ek weet wat gebeur Maandag.
7: Dis Tony se verjaarsdag Maandag.
0: Okay. Maar dan is dit die joune die volgende dag nie, of iets is dit?
7: Keep up met hierdie, nee, hierdie is die naweek wat kom.
1: There is nothing Gerda cannot make about herself.
0: But it's her birthday
7: month.
0: It's
7: my birthday.
1: Happy Women's Day, ladies.
0: It's her birthday month, though.
1: I really hope it's going to be a good month for all women. But back to your birthday that you mentioned last week already. When is it?
7: Saturday.
1: And your husband?
7: Monday.
1: And your husband is on Monday.
0: But mainly Gerda's birthday.
1: Yeah.
0: On Saturday.
7: Yeah.
11: I found out the other day that June was men's month.
1: Yeah, didn't you?
11: Mm.
1: Yeah,
0: you should celebrate it more. Mm. Maybe make some noise about it.
1: Yeah. So now we have to celebrate it.
0: Well, it's just your month.
1: So women's month, we must all celebrate.
0: No.
1: But men's
0: who
1: month.
0: Who said that?
1: Did you hear that, Paula?
11: I just noted that June was
0: if you don't make a fuss about your own thing, we're not going to blow it for you. Thank
11: I wasn't
0: you.
11: Listen, complaining. I was just highlighting.
1: How do you even make such a beautiful wish ugly, like the way that you all just have?
0: We did.
11: Oh, happy belated men's month.
0: Happy belated men's month. I enjoy your birthday month a lot.
7: Thank you for this.
0: Celebrate you.
7: Thank you, Felicity. You only have like 5 sleeps left.
0: Yeah.
7: Just 5.
1: Coming up, unfortunately, we're going to get back to the schools chat, but I also want to flip into something positive. Well, hell, I'm going to try. I want to know where is the best. Off the back of this ugly viral incident in Gauteng and, as it turns out, in the Western Cape. By me sê het voorstel om te maak, hoe gaan ons vorentoe? Wat is 'n oplossing? How do we solve this that it doesn't happen? We're such a proud, incredible, we're the number one rugby nation in the world. And there's actually a study where we are named the number one fan base in the world when it comes to rugby.
0: I can believe it.
1: Who do you think is second?
0: New Zealand.
7: Australia.
11: Wales.
1: It's a team that is quite quite used to coming second.
11: Ah. Oh, Ireland.
1: No, it's the All Blacks. So it starts. But you know what? When it comes to schools rugby, we want that. We want to reflect that. Mm. We want the world to see the pride there as well. And just the amazing geest when it comes to a rugby supporting nation like South Africa.
7: And there is a very big one coming on Saturday. It's Office versus Boys High.
1: Oh, no, no, no, Gerda. No,
7: so
1: don't come now.
7: That's the big thing.
1: No, no, it's your birthday. Don't come now.
11: It can't be that important.
7: No, I'm so glad that you remembered that.
1: It can't be that important.
11: Like, really,
1: it's also Rose Fest, but anyway, you know.

0: a bar song. Lots of people weighing in on the school's rugby debate. Unfortunately, not making the headlines for any good reasons again this weekend. The one viral, awful incident happened right here in Gauteng. Dr. Ege Jansen playing Menlo Park in Pretoria, and then a fight between spectators, parents, kids. The one teacher that was on the line just now got an elbow at the back of his head. What is happening? It's a school game. The children, for goodness sake, was it even if it was a final, it doesn't matter. What is going on?
1: Yeah. No, yeah.
0: It just
1: doesn't matter.
0: It's craziness. So number one, if you have anything to say about it, but number two also, are there any suggestions how to stop this and move forward, I guess? Is our oplossing?
2: Ek sal sê, ban die ouers en sit die fences up wat hulle by die sokkerstadiums het, as hulle nou regtig moet inkom, dat hulle achter die fence kan bly en nie nader die rugbyveld kan kom.
0: Ek hoor jou, maar liewe aarde, are we there now?
3: Yeah.
4: I'm a referee at one of the rugby unions. In Witbank, there was a school that more or less did the same. The parents got in a fight with school children. The school got expelled from rugby for about 5 years as a penalty.
0: Hoe
5: maak ons dit beter? 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
0: Ek kan nie minder saamstem nie.
6: Mm-hmm.
0: Ek stem glad nie saam met jou nie. Glad nie. Jy's 'n groot mens.
6: Beheer jouself.
0: Dit maak nie saak.
6: Ja.
0: Wat die ref sê of doen nie.
6: Ja. Gedra jouself.
0: Hulle is kinders.
6: Dankie. En jy's 'n groot mens.
0: There was an incident this week and a friend of mine went to a club rugby game for under 11s, 12s, like hulle is kinders.
6: Ja.
0: Yeah. Hulle is kinderkinders.
6: Ja.
0: Yeah. Alright. Ek weet nie of hulle met tog speel nie. Ek dink dis
1: still like, barefoot.
0: You know, it's not.
6: Yeah. Yeah.
1: Below under 13, I think mostly barefoot.
0: And the one parent threatened to quote unquote blixem the one child.
6: Somebody else's child.
0: And then it had to be stopped. What? It doesn't matter about the ref.
1: Mm.
0: Am I right?
1: At under 13 level, if you lose a team because the ref was bad, it has no impact on your potential career. And even if you're under 18, I always think back to the guys who never played for the big schools but still made it. Parents tie in the potential to be successful schools team with, oh, my child's career. Say, Lobon. It doesn't matter. I'm sorry. Brian Habana, Tendai Mtawarira, Brayton Paul. So these guys never even played Craven Week. If it is your time to be found, spotted, and your talent to come to the fore, it will.
0: Yeah, but remember what you're doing. As a parent and as a child, you are preparing for the future.
1: Yeah.
0: Here's the headline for you. Even in a World Cup final,
1: yeah,
0: if the ref makes the wrong calls,
1: that you have to
0: you
1: accept
0: can
1: it.
0: Never run onto the field and hit him.
1: Yeah.
0: You can never start a fight.
1: Ever.
0: Even at a World Cup final.
1: Yeah.
0: Even at a VRC game.
1: Not in an under 13s game.
0: At a Curry Cup game. Even at. It doesn't matter. You can't solve it like that.
6: Ja.
0: Beheer yourself. Jy is die groot mens.
6: Dankie. Ek wil dit ook net sê. Ek wil net sê. Jy kan nie sê oor dis jou skuld dat ek nie myself kan beheer nie.
0: Because the refs
6: luister
0: are making,
6: mooi wat jy sê.
0: The refs are making bad calls.
6: Dankie.
0: Now the parents are getting. Oh, shit. Now the parents are getting all. Appetit,
6: en ek moet op hier nie, dankie.
0: What are you saying?
6: Ja, dit mag glad nie sin nie.
0: Annelies ook op die WhatsApp lyn het ook aangegaan oor die ref.
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1: And a lot of people feel that way.
0: I'm not having a go at that guy particularly.
1: Yeah.
0: I'm having a go at, because that guy is saying, he actually had the guts to say what a lot of parents are thinking.
6: Yeah, it's also true.
0: And that's the part that gets me so disappointed.
1: Mm. Yeah.
0: I can't, I'm just confused. I'm
6: disappointed.
0: Are there a lot of parents that share those thoughts? That if my child was done in by a bad ref call, or another child chirped my child, or
6: then
0: another child
6: physical.
0: Or he got got hurt by another child on in a rugby game,
1: yeah,
6: then I can get physical.
0: Then I can get physical.
6: Physical. Physically assault somebody.
0: What?
6: Or physically assault somebody else's child. That's an option.
1: At school's level, most referees are teachers. They're people who've got full-time jobs. They don't do this for a living. They usually are volunteers. It's unpaid work. So if you want to actually help the game, get involved and be a good ref yourself then.
0: Listen, it's getting hot here on the WhatsApp line as well. The WhatsApp line and the phone lines. But I do love it. And ek sê weer eens, die laaste ou wat die boodskap gelos het, ek waardeer dat jy die boodskap los. Want jy sê wat jy dink en ek waardeer het. 0848500942. Wat sê jy?
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7: One of the questions that we received online is it us as parents that's linked to it? 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Is it diet related? Is it stress related? Did we do something wrong?
8: 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And so what I'm trying to say is genes play a major role in the coming about or development of ADHD.
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2: 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And they've done it! 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
4: Jacaranda Newswatch traffic in 90 seconds.
1: There is queuing traffic in Centurion on the N14 eastbound towards the Brakfontein interchange. Also queuing traffic in Roodepoort on the N1 northbound towards Albertina Sisulu Road. Queuing traffic in Houghton Estate on the M1 northbound towards Glenhove Road. There's slow moving traffic in Bedford View. Of course, it is the N12 R24 towards the Galilee's interchange. Then a collision on the N1 northbound before the ramp to Boerter Avenue is also causing delays this morning. Unfortunately, in Veldtvedt Park on the N1 northbound, there is queuing traffic at 14th Avenue due to a collision there as well. The crash in Pretoria on Paul Kruger Street southbound at Capital Park causing delays and more queuing traffic in Pretoria, this time on WF and Cornwall Street eastbound, leaving at Richville. More traffic with me, Felicity Regan, in about 10 minutes.
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0: This is.
1: A fine and cool Monday, warm over the northern parts of Gauteng, in the Lowveld and in Limpopo. Pretoria up to 21 degrees, Joburg 18, Mbombela, Polokwane and Rustenburg 22, and Emalahleni a high of 20.
2: There is queuing traffic in Sandton on the M1 northbound towards Greyston Drive.
1: The Department of Forestry, Fisheries and the Environment is investigating reports of dead and dying sardines at several locations along the Western Cape coast from Saldanha Bay to Hans Bay. Fish have been reported washing ashore, while dead and dying sardines have also been observed drifting at the surface as far as 8 nautical miles offshore near Hout Bay. And Cuba's power grid failed last night, causing another nationwide blackout, including in the capital, Havana. Cuba has been suffering rolling blackouts due to aging equipment and a U.S. energy embargo that halted regular deliveries of fuel for power stations. I'm Khadija D'Souza. More news coming at 8.
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4: The Comrades Marathon will stage its 100th running next year with no tie to South Africa's Athletics Federations. This is a big breaking story. This is after its members on Saturday voted to sever the race from KwaZulu-Natal Athletics. Through it, the national governing body, Athletics South Africa, as well. So there is no affiliation with either of those two bodies. Members of the Comrades Marathon Association voted for independence. 875 voted for, 229 against. And the match... This break matters because broadcast rights are Athletics South Africa's single largest source of income. The Federation sold this year's rights to the public broadcaster without consulting the race, which responded by producing its own live stream on YouTube. KwaZulu-Natal Athletics tends to lose money more directly now. The annual cost of losing Comrades, estimated to total around 3 million rand, roughly 45% of the provincial body's revenue. Comrades run almost every year since 1921 and won this past year by George Kush, and Gerda Steyn will hold its 100th race on the 13th of June next year on the route between Durban and Maritzburg. The All Blacks tour matches against South Africa's four URC teams are unlikely to be sold out. New Zealand kick off rugby's greatest rivalry tour against the Stormers at Cape Town Stadium this Friday night before facing the Sharks at Kings Park on the 11th of August, the Vodacom Bulls at Loftus on the 15th, and the Lions at Ellis Park on the 25th of August. And tickets for the Stormers clash are currently priced between 650 Rand and 1,350 Rand, which is quite pricey. There's also Arsenal test tickets available for the third test between the Boks and the All Blacks at FNB Stadium, ranging between 1,650 Rand and 4,000 Rand. The first two tests at Ellis Park and Cape Town Stadium are sold out. And just slightly away from the off-field shenanigans, there was still plenty of schools rugby and some good schools rugby as well this weekend. Paarl Gymnasium scored four tries to come out top, 25-11 in their Paarl derby against Paarl Boys on Saturday. Today, it was a huge crowd, more than 25,000 people watching one of the biggest schoolboy derbies in the world. Under the guidance of former Springbok wing Peter Rousseau, Slapchips, the victory was Gymnasium's 15th consecutive win in this season. Felicity's laughing at me because I said Slapchips. That was Peter Rousseau's nickname because he's long, lanky, very quick wing, very good Springbok player. Plenty of other schools rugby action on the weekend. That match, of course, between Menlo Park and Jeke Jansen, sadly marred by a fight between some boys and spectators. But in the Noordwaal Cup Monument, beating Rustenburg, Waterkloof and Alkmaar, very close match there. Waterkloof going down 34-38. Gasfontein beating Middelburg 45-7. Pretoria Boys High against Maritzburg College. Maritzburg coming out on top 36-13. And Kez played Jeppe, with Jeppe winning that one 46-31. And Parktown Boys went down 36-43 to Glenwood, but they still brought the gear. So this is what we like to hear. We all heard the famous Norwegian row celebration during the World Cup. Parktown have got their own little twist.

0: More of this, please. Less of the other stuff.
1: They turned it into a Snoop Dogg song.
0: I loved it. Well done. Kids, let the kids lead. Let the kids play. I'm Kona Chinga.
1: Have fun.
0: And that's it, Jack and Sport.

0: saying this stuff new at our new year, just talking about schools rugby. I was saying, where in the country, let's just flip it for a second, where do you find the best geus and atmosphere to watch lekker schools rugby? Because now, obviously, every time there's a fight, a match gets stopped, there's some scandal, you know, it hogs the headlines. And we're such a proud rugby nation. I mean, we're the number one rugby fans, people.
1: Yes, we are.
0: And team. For years now.
1: In the world.
0: So, ever. So we kind of want schools rugby to also reflect that kind of pride. Mm-hmm. And I don't want the good things that comes to schools rugby, you know, every time it just gets swallowed up and silenced by all these other things happening. Where?
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0: Okay.
2: Dis vriendelik, atmosfeer is goed en maniere.
3: Now, if there's one school that I think has got the gees and absolute discipline behind everything, is dit Hoërskool Swartkops.
4: Kom kyk jy by Affies Rugby. 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
5: The best place to watch rugby with a good gees and awesome vibes is Parktown Boys High. A quick shout out to Regan, my boy key.
0: Listen, keep it coming. I think it's a whole lot of feel good just reminding people about the amazing experiences that you can have.
1: Yes.
0: So the two filters would be great gears and behavior.
1: Safety, yes.
0: From the parents.
6: Yes.
0: Save us. The parents are going to get a report card at the end of the year.
1: Ooh, that's a good idea, actually.
6: As long as expulsions are on the.
0: Yes.
1: As an option. Yeah.
0: So they get called into the hall, the children sit there, they go up onto the stage. And then the headmaster then reads out their report card.
1: Oh, I like that.
6: Because you've got to get a call to the contour.
0: Yeah, so you go up and then you go and then they say, "Hi, hello, jou gedrag hierdie jaar was goed geweest. Jy kry ten minste B. Jy het 'n klein bietjie geoorgereageer by die onder 12 game waar jy geskree het op die ref en op die ander kinders. So jy kry E en dan opgene jy dryp want jy het actually beklei.
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3: Ongelukkig is al hewig verkeer in St. Johnny N14 oos in die rigting van die Brakfontein Wisselaar. Daar was ook nou ongeluk op die R21 noord vir die aanrit na die R24 of die Oor Tambo Lughawe afrit. Verkeer is stadig in Betlewil op N12 R24 in die rigting van die Galulies Wisselaar. Daar is ook hewig verkeer in Sandton op die M1 noord in die rigting van Grayson Rylaan. Verkeer is maar stadig in Boksburg op die N12 west in die rigting van Rondepoortweg. Dan is ook hewig verkeer in Roodepoort, skuis op die N1 noord in die rigting van Albertina Sisuluweg. So die ongeluk op die N1 noord vir die aanrit na Botelaan toe. 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Nog 'n ongeluk hierdie keer in St. John op Littleton weg oos by die N14 snelweg. 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Bly ingelig op Twitter by Jacka_traffic.
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0: Will Smith now, Miami. Yes, 11 to 8. It's a Monday morning. How's it if you're just tuning in? The secret sound was taken on Friday. I'm sorry.
1: It was. Oh. We had a fantastic winner on Friday.
0: 50,000 Rand. If you want to know what it was and you want to hear the moment, I'll remind you just after 8. It is August. It's the August, the winds of change.
1: That is correct.
0: It blows away the winter. It brings along the spring, but also most importantly, it signals the start of Women's Month. We have our ways of celebrating that on the station.
1: Oh, yes.
0: You must know it. There's a beautiful concert happening this Saturday. Saturday, right?
1: Sunday.
0: Oh, when it's a public holiday, I'm completely lost. It's a long weekend. I don't think I stressed that enough. But Sunday, it's Rose Fest.
1: August the 9th, yes. Sunday, yeah.
0: On Women's Day. Another thing that we do, and I think this is incredibly important, because if you really want to put your money where your mouth is, you support women in business. Mm-hmm. So to tell us more about that is our big boss, Vuyani. How are you? Good to see you.
2: Good morning. Goeiemôre.
0: Lekker.
2: Happy Women's Month.
0: Well done on your 10K.
2: Yeah, no, that was fun.
1: So what,
2: I ran the Spa Women's Challenge for the ladies.
1: 10K.
2: I ran 10K, well, personal best. So I've lost to celebrate. Yay! Yeah, love the ladies. They keep us motivated and inspired.
0: And running, apparently.
2: And running.
0: I saw you there also representing was Andrew Pike, our technical manager. Yeah. A whole lot of familiar faces from the building as well as Media Mark that I saw there from the stage.
2: Was really cool, yeah.
0: Yeah, so empowering, uplifting and celebrating women, and a fantastic way to do it is what we're about to launch.
2: Yeah. So I'm really excited. We're launching season 5 of Her Perfect Pitch in partnership with First for Women this year. It's the fifth year that we're doing this, and it's really about empowering and celebrating women, you know. And for me personally, I have a beautiful 10-year-old daughter, you know, and she's so brilliant, so intelligent, and initiatives like these are inspiring for young girls like her. Mm-hmm. Say, like, you can own your own things.
1: Yeah.
2: One day you can do your own thing.
1: Yeah.
2: You know, your ideas are valid. You know, you can really build out something. You know, and I always come out feeling so inspired, you know, by the various ideas and various spaces, from social entrepreneurship to manufacturing to engineering to consulting. You know, it's a really wide range and variety of spaces that these women do what they do. And when we're so proud as a station to be involved in doing our part in empowering, and thank you to First for Women for joining us this year.
0: Absolutely. You've seen the prizes.
1: I mean, listen,
0: It doesn't take a second thought to realize that you have to enter for this, because the airtime alone that you get, if you look at businesses,

0: that have won in the last couple of years. If I mention their names to you, you will remember people like Setsong Tea Crafters. Remember?
1: Oh, yes.
0: And how they came back and back again. You start seeing them at events and stuff.
2: Yeah.
0: Moe's Crib, remember
1: Moe's
0: that?
1: Moe's Crib,
0: you
1: massive.
0: That? Yeah. And even Lindy Ware, sanitary pads, Tiny and Kuna from last year. They will tell you themselves, if you enter for this competition, the airtime, the prizes. I mean, what kind of prizes are we looking at this year?
2: Yeah, so you mentioned the airtime. The winner gets R500,000 and Jacaranda FM airtime. That's premium airtime. People pay top dollar for that. And also there's cash prizes coming from First for Women for the first, second and third winners. So from R20,000 for the winner. For the first place winner, and third place gets 10,000, second place gets 15,000. Again, big thank you to First for Women for coming on board. Really makes a difference.
0: And it's important that you mentioned there, even if you come second or third, you also get quite a bit of airtime as well, 100,000 rand in airtime every time. So if not for the acknowledgement and for growing your business, cash and airtime.
1: Can I just say, yes, cash, airtime, airtime, incredible, cash, incredible. But the fact of the matter is you also get a mentorship journey. 100%. Business owner, and then you get access to these great minds who go, have you considered this? Let's do that. And so now you're elevating your business as well, because you're getting access to these amazing people who want you to succeed and who want to grow your business. That, for me personally, takes the cake.
0: In actual fact, I think that's what last year's winner, or the previous year's winner, one of the winners actually said on air, was that was incredibly valuable.
1: Yes.
0: Any business owner will tell you to get that kind of service for free.
1: Thank you.
0: I will only be there for that. Because that is a whole lot. So it launches today.
2: So entries are open today. Go to jacarandafm.com. Entries close on the 16th of August. So shoot your shot. We're really excited to hear the wonderful stories. This is what Feel Good is about. So it's really about empowering and building the nation. And the thing that really sticks out for me with this year's theme, which is around beyond the pitch. You know, it's really around the long-term sustainability of what these ladies are doing, which is really around building the leader, building the team, building the brand, building the business models, you know, and all the different facets and different aspects of a business, you know. So I'm really excited.
0: It's our pleasure and our privilege to welcome you to the Big Purple family, the Feel Good family. 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You can go to jacarandafm.com. You click on Her Perfect Pitch page. 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The entries close on Sunday, the 16th of August. You've got a good 2 weeks or so to get in. And then just be part of the journey from there, whether you win, come second, third or not, or you just show your employees how serious you are about growing your business and how you want to be part of the success story. It's in the fifth season. It works. It works for so many women. It worked for so many businesses in the past, and you want to be part of this. So please do me a favor. Her Perfect Pitch, proudly powered and supported by First for Women. That is how you show that you're serious about empowering, supporting, celebrating, uplifting women in this country. 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We only hereby officially announces it open.
2: I also hereby announce that it's Gerda's birthday month. So we're all celebrating.
0: Come on, you do so well.

0: The Cole now, he was on the show. Everybody's waiting. Did you just get a fight?
1: Did.
2: What happened?
1: I did.
3: Monday.
0: Lee Gold was on the show on Friday for a Friday Live. So, you're thinking you can still grab the 50,000 from the previous Secret Sound. It has been taken. The good news is there will be a new one. I'll tell you more coming up.
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12: Johannesburg today up to 18 degrees. Pretoria high of 21. Rustenburg 22.
13: Good morning. In your traffic centre in Littleton Road, eastbound, a collision at the N14 highway.
14: In your sport, the first round of the Betway Premiership took place this weekend with strong starts from Chiefs and Pirates. And Team South Africa signs off 11th in the overall standings with 28 medals at the Commonwealth Games.
12: A constitutional court challenge to the Expropriation Act gets underway in the Western Cape High Court today. AfriForum, the DA and the Institute of Race Relations want certain provisions of this legislation struck down. President Cyril Ramaphosa signed the expropriation bill into law in January 2025 that lets the state take land and property for public use or public interest like building, roads or housing. But DA leader Jordan Hill Lewis says the party is asking the court to declare the legislation unconstitutional, arguing that it

0: was passed through a flawed parliamentary process and contains provisions that undermine constitutional property rights.
1: I know that South Africa can be a lot more and better as well, and that's the South Africa I deeply believe in.
0: The Department of Health says preparations are underway to ensure South Africans have access to a new tuberculosis vaccine if clinical trials are successful. Departmental spokesperson Foster Mohale says the M27 vaccine could be a game changer in the fight against TB, particularly among adolescents and adults. Mohale says government is working with global partners to prepare for production and rollout as part of efforts to end TB as a public health threat by 2030.
2: Once approved and registered by SAHPRA, it will be the first TB vaccine introduced in over a century.
0: The Electoral Commission says it is now waiting for the proclamation date of the local government elections on 4 November. The IEC held its final voter registration weekend over the past weekend. And now, says Chief Electoral Officer Simon Mabolo, it's up to Cooperative Governance and Traditional Affairs Minister Belinkosini Hlabisa to officially confirm the voting date.
3: Proclamation sets in motion a number of important processes. Firstly, the Commission will have to publicize an election timetable, such as the publication of lists of voting stations and for the cut-off date for candidate nomination.
0: International news takes us to the summer in the Northern Hemisphere. Italy is placing nearly all of its major cities under the highest alert for heat from today as a fresh heatwave grips that country. This is part of the latest heatwave to roll across Europe. In the US state of Washington, fast-moving fires left a trail of destruction in the northwestern city of Spokane, where hundreds of structures were reduced to cinders. Thousands of people were ordered to evacuate their homes. 15 fires have been raging in that state. And back home, the Department of Forestry, Fisheries and the Environment says tests will begin today on samples of sardines that washed ashore along the Western Cape coast from Friday. The dead and dying sardines have been washed up at several locations from Saldanha Bay to Hans Bay. As a precaution, members of the public are strongly advised not to collect, handle or consume the fish found on especially the beaches. More about this morning's leading local and international stories, you'll find those at jackrandafm.com. Click on News.
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0: It's the weekend now on Blinding Lights on Jacaranda FM at 10 past 8. How's it? Welcome to your Monday morning. Dankie dat jy die dag in die nuwe maand saam met ons begin. Wat 'n naweek. Started on Friday, of course, with the Warmfees en Arties. Dankie hierdie mooi, goeie, lekker mense van Arties. Dankie dat jy deur gekom het. Was lekker koud gewees so hier in Pretoria, maar as jy so deur ry Arties toe, maar raak dit 'n bietjie warmer.
1: Wow.
0: It's kind of weird.
1: Okay.
0: Ek dink dit is die gees.
1: Yeah.
0: But people brought blankets.
1: Really?
0: Very, very, very cool. Thank you very much for that party and for just ending off what was an incredible, very, very special tour. Hierdie jaar se Warmfees tour, elke liewe plek. I'm going to do like a final wrap-up on Wednesday.
1: I like that.
0: Just waiting for everyone to count the blankets.
1: Right.
2: Yeah.
0: I'm also waiting for people to share with me, the guys on the round table, and everyone helping out, some videos and pictures and stuff that I can share with you then, just to conclude the tour. And if you're wondering, yes, it makes a difference.
1: Yeah.
0: Trust me, that blanket goes in the hands of someone or goes to an animal that would appreciate it and need it, so thank you for that. Saturday, lekker early soundcheck. Vir 'n groot dag. En dit was die Spa Women's Challenge 20, the one at Super Sport Park. Arguably maybe the biggest one in the country, I'm not sure, but it is massive. Mm-hmm. And it's sold out and it's just thousands of women and men competing, racing, walking, and then also taking on some entertainment. I had a slot to warm you up with my band and decided, even though it's only a half an hour slot, I invited Marley Abuta. We met her at Hoërskool Pretoria Noord.
1: That's right, yeah.
0: And Anaya Sounds.
1: From Krugersdorp.
0: Yes, we met her at Krugersdorp High. And I invited them on stage to join myself in the band. Someone threw them in at the deep end.
1: Yeah.
0: said to Anaya, sing Angel with me.
1: Oh, wow.
0: You play the role of Ross.
1: Ross. Yeah. Okay.

0: And she absolutely nailed it. Went on to sing one of her songs. And then I also said to Malia, come up and do a bit of Bob Marley.
1: Nice. Oh, I like that.
0: And then she also went on to sing a song of her choice. And the ladies there appreciated them. And Malia and Anaya also a lot of fun. Dankie vir die terugvoering, julle.
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0: I said to Marlia backstage, okay, now we're artists, eh? So now there's no oom. You've got an artist name when you go onto a stage. There's no woman, Tani and Swan, yes. Martin Bester, yes. Marlia Boota.
3: Yeah.
0: And then she still let it slip.
1: Shame.
0: Love the girls. So cool. We met Marlia that morning. We were on that tour, remember, and she sang this. But if you love me, why did you leave? She also did that song on stage on Saturday, and ever since she introduced me to that song, what a beautiful song.
3: Yeah.
0: Anaya was also on stage taking it all in.
4: I just wanted to say a big thanks to Martin Jacaranda for him and everyone at the Spar Women's Challenge. I had the best time performing on Saturday, and it was such a privilege to do it Angel with Martin. The atmosphere, the crowd, and the experience, it was all just incredible. And a big congratulations to all the runners. You absolutely smashed it. Thanks for having me. Happy Women's Month.
0: Yes, so happy and so grateful and so proud of both of you. We remember Anaya from that morning.
5: I'll take my pride, stand in view. No, I'm not blind, just seeing it through.
0: So, so proud. Young ladies, you're going to go so, so far. It's a pleasure to work with you. You're such pros on stage. I'm so proud. Enige terugvoering, as jy ook daar was, baie welkom op 084-850-0942.
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7: Jacaranda Newswatch traffic in 90 seconds.
1: Traffic is a bit slow in Centurion on the N1 southbound towards Buerta Avenue. Another stationary vehicle on the N1 northbound at the ramp to the N1 north as well. Then a collision in Centurion on the N1 northbound. It's after the Brakfontein interchange and it is causing delays this morning. Another collision on the N12 westbound before the ramp to Tom Jones Street. So, of course, there are delays there as well this morning. There's also queuing traffic in Melrose on the N1 northbound towards Corlett Drive. Then we've got a collision on the R21 northbound before the ramp to the R24 or Oatambo Airport as well, which is causing delays. Then a collision in Centurion on Littleton Road eastbound at the N14 highway. More traffic with me, Felicity Regan, in about 10 minutes.
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7: 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On

0: And man, the polytonism pushed me to the floor on Jacaranda FM. Yeah, listen, this year is going to end with lots of live music. And that makes me super excited.
1: Yeah, 11th, 12th, 13th. That whole weekend.
0: Can someone tell the promoters that there are other months?
1: And other days, but also other months.
0: Just saying.
1: Yeah.
0: Love it. Love it, December for us. Uh-huh. My father.
1: Ek weet nie of my December beestje dat kan hou nie. Dit is die begin van December. Wat gaan ek doen? Ja,
0: so, there's a Pretoria band. Hier is ons 'n bietjie Pretoria trots vir jou. A Pretoria band that is going to represent South Africa at the at like a metal World Cup.
1: Hey, oh, cool.
0: Yeah. So they smashed their performance at the inverted commas metal World Cup. It happened over the weekend. 31 bands from across the globe and Human Nebula. They fly in the South African flag very high at one of the biggest metal stages in the world.
1: Yes.
0: Performed at the International Whack and Metal Bands finals in Germany, going up against national winners from 31 countries, and the international final forms part of the Wacken Open Air. It's one of the world's most best known heavy metal festivals.
1: That's cool.
0: So yeah, we've got a band in there representing us.
1: When you say heavy metal,
0: I'm not going to play you.
1: No, come on, Matt. Yeah. I need to hear a little bit of their music.
0: A little bit, yeah. Okay, do you want to hear just a what do you think just it sounds like?
1: Well, that's the thing. I'm wondering, heavy metal. What?
0: Like hard rock.
1: Yeah.
0: Like, you know, heavy guitars and stuff.
1: That's right.
0: Yeah. Okay. Yeah, there it is.
1: It's better all. The whole thing. I love it.
0: Like picture hard.
1: Yes, and then make it harder.
2: And then make it harder.
0: And then heavy metal. But it's amazing. I mean, the metal guys will obviously know a lot more than I do. But metal has changed over the years. You know, many, many, many years ago, what would have been acknowledged and seen as metal now would probably be
2: just hard rock.
0: Sometimes not even. I mean, yeah. You're talking about the big classic heavy metal bands. Iron Maiden, that would have been classified as metal back in the day.
2: It's like classic rock now.
0: You've started. Now you compare that to what is heavy metal these days, and also the different kinds of genres within heavy metal.
1: Because like death metal in Norwegian, isn't it Norwegian metal?
0: It's huge there.
1: Yeah.
2: I mean, even Metallica was at that one stage.
0: Yeah.
2: I'm like, really?
0: And then they sold out.
2: Yes.
0: They had a pop single or two. And then it made the metal fans very, very angry. But you know what? We're a nation of winners, or at least triers. We put our... No, hear me. And that sounds like an insult. We represent. We're a small country.
1: That's true.
0: If there's a competition somewhere, we probably have someone representing.
2: Someone there.
1: We have someone who's representing and actually did very good.
0: Who what?
1: The South African women's fly fishing team.
2: Fly fishing team.
0: You see what I'm saying?
1: One gold in Norway. Yes, and we got individual gold as well.
0: What?
1: Fly fishing in Norway, guys. Yay. Once again, South Africans winning.
0: I'm sorry, South Africa. If you had to take a Monday morning ride on a show like this, and we just had to acknowledge South Africans that represent.
2: Yeah.
0: And win.
1: Yes.
2: I mean, jeepers, we had young Desi Kulin in last week, and he came in with a whole bunch of medals and stuff.
0: It's just crazy. Our South Africans are all over the place showing up. There's a competition in Norway. Hang on. Yeah. Here come the South Africans.
1: And they leave us the winners, ladies and gentlemen. Fly fishing. How do you compete in fly fishing anyway? Sorry.
0: Next time we're in Dahlstrom.
1: Okay.
0: I'll show you the other side. Here's the Lighthouse family down. Loving every minute. Beautiful August South African Monday morning.

0: every minute. They did not compete at Wacken.
1: Weren't they the opening act?
0: Wacken?
1: Actually, no, they did. Look, yeah, Ethan is saying they did.
0: Lighthouse Family.
1: How embarrassing for you, Ethan. Show us your face.
0: Was a joke, Ethan.
1: Show us your
0: Lighthouse
1: face.
0: Lighthouse Family.
2: At Wacken.
1: They were the opening act for Human Nebula.
0: Oh, how we laugh. Now, listen, we're just proud of South African music. We have, by the way, we have amazing. I'm definitely not a big metal fan. The most I know about metal music is through my band.
1: Mm-hmm.
0: The guys in my band listen to some heavy stuff.
1: Okay.
0: In my bus.
1: Yeah.
0: Trust me.
2: Yeah.
0: There are a couple of bands and names I know through them, and they are so good. But here in South Africa, I've seen them on lineups throughout the years. There's another band, Facing the Gallows. You know them as well. Someone you also said, Johan Venter, that it's not the only South African band ever to do something at Wacken. A few years ago, Facing the Gallows also performed there. They're also very, very, very, very good.
1: Do you know what's really nice? The one thing I've realized this through my daughter, who loves metal, heavy metal, that kind of stuff. There is a huge underground burgeoning live metal act. And people go and watch, people support. It's really making a comeback on a live scene.
0: Do you know what I saw on Facebook the other day, or Instagram or TikTok or somewhere, about the metal scene in Soweto?
1: Yes, I've also seen that.
2: A couple of years ago, they started that band. Mm. Yeah,
0: I saw some of the videos and
1: looks
0: just
1: very cool.
0: You want to go?
1: Mosh pits, me and you. Let's go.
0: But those mosh pits, they get real, right? They get absolutely real. Anyway, just we're just live music freaks and fanatics. That's what we are. As jy weet van enig iemand waar ons moet trots wees, sommer so trots is Suid-Afrikaanse maandagoggend.
1: Ja.
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3: Jacaranda Newswatch Sport.
4: Right, there's actually been quite a busy weekend besides all of the talk about the rugby. The 2026 Commonwealth Games came to an end with a closing ceremony in Glasgow last night with para-athletic silver medalist Masala Makatu carried the South African flag. The 20-year-old won silver in the men's T12 100 meters. And in total, Team South Africa returned with 28 medals. That's one more than Birmingham in 2022. They placed 11th on the overall medals table. There was some disappointment on Saturday. After winning their 4x100-meter heat, the SA men's quartet lined up amongst the favourites in the final but were disqualified for a lane infringement. In action yesterday, cyclists Mitchell Sparrow and Sanara Grove, Sparrow finishing 16th in the men's 1,000-meter time trial, Groves 22nd. In the women's elimination race, there were 22 swimming and para-swimming medals, 4 from athletics and para-athletics and 2 from judo. Prince Edward, Duke of Edinburgh, officially declared the games closed. And after that, iconic Scottish rock band Simple Minds brought the curtain down in fitting fashion.
5: Don't you forget about me.
4: Thank you, Glasgow. And while that came to an end, this weekend saw the start of the 2026-27 Betway Premiership and in selected results. Kaizer Chiefs beat Kruger United 3-1. That was at the Mbombela Stadium. Orlando Pirates saw off Milford FC 2-0. Stellenbosch FC went down 1-0 to AmaZulu. Remember, no Mamelodi Sundowns versus Marumo Gallants. That match was postponed. Because we've been highlighting South Africans who've gone on to win great things that we might not necessarily know about, just again to highlight what you did, Felicity, the South African Proteas Ladies Fly Fishing Team winning the 5th FIPS Moosh Ladies World Championship in Norway, with France taking silver, Finland taking bronze, and the team South Africa clinched the overall team gold after 5 intense days of competition. There was an individual gold for Marlies Blom-Haines, and there were some key contributors, including Amy Fisser, Marlies Haines, Amy Tuff, Lucinda Faniker, Christine Page. Well done to all of you. And thanks to Jacques, who also notified us that South Africa off-road racers Andries Norkeer and Dion Berger teamed up for a stellar debut at the Ultra 4 USA Clash event. And they finished first in their class. It was a rock race, like a bit of a desert race for all of the off-roaders. And it took place in Oklahoma. So well done to those guys as well. I'm Glo Langinga, and that's your Jacka Sport.

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0: Alex Warren, Fever Dream on Jackie Red FM at 17 to 9. If you were in earlier, you would know that we have launched Her Perfect Pitch, fifth season. It's about women in business, huge prizes. I mean, hundreds of thousands of rands you can win for on-air spend. Anybody with a business would love that, imagine. The winner could take like $500,000.
1: Yeah, and airtime. It's incredible.
0: Yeah, cash. Yeah. And as you said earlier, it's also about the learnings.
1: And the mentorship. And you know, the thing is also, as a business person, I think sometimes you drop the ball on certain things. So let's say digital or broadcasting or advertising or marketing. Mm. You will get expert advice on all of those things, giving you a well-rounded business because you don't know everything all the time.
0: Yeah. No, you can do with that extra. And these things normally cost money when you want to kind of move towards getting a bit of a dividend, you know, a bit of money back. And I imagine someone says to you, it's fine. We'll give you all of that for free. So, as jy wil inskryf en jy is 'n vrou in besigheid, gaan loer 'n bietjie daarsoop jacaranda.fm.com. The entries are now open.
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3: iets in voorskrifraam en lense om hiervoor te kwalifiseer. 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
4: Jacaranda Newswatch traffic in 90 seconds.
1: Kom ons kyk gou hierso. Ja, daar was 'n ongeluk in Sandton op Sandton Rylaan Oos by Marielaan. Dit gaan verkeer veroorsaak. Dan was daar ongeluk op die N12 Wes vir die aanrit na Tom Jones straat toe. Natuurlik weer eens verkeer daar. So ewig verkeer in Sandton op die M1 Noord in die rigting van Grayson Rylaan. Dan is daar ewig verkeer in Braamfontein nog steeds op die M1 Noord in die rigting van Smitstraat. Daar was nou ongeluk in Bedfordview op die N12 R24 Wes voor die Julius Wisselaar en ek kan sien verkeer is al klaar stadig daarso. In Centurion is daar ewig verkeer op die N1 side in die rigting van Botalaan en dan is verkeer maar stadig in St. John of N14 Oos. 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Bly ingelig op Twitter by Jacka_traffic.

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1: 9 for 9.
0: By the way, how did your spring clean go?
2: Martin, you're actually going to be so surprised. When I say, and I'm not joking, I had 7 big black dustbin bags just of the pants and the hats and the bags that I sorted out. I've got one more. Oh, I've got 2 more shelves left.
0: You're not done.
2: it gets overwhelming, but I had I have seven bags to now donate to people. Okay. And it's a whole variety of things. It's, like I said, it's hats, there's socks, there's tops, there's jeans, there's all sorts of things.
0: I'm inspired by you. In actual fact, yesterday.
2: Yeah.
0: So I walk into my little room, part of the house.
2: Yeah.
0: And I was like, maybe it's time, eh?
2: Yeah.
0: The problem is I get distracted.
2: By
0: so
2: what?
0: Now I go like there's like a pile on the floor.
2: Okay.
0: So now I'm like, what's in here? And then the third item then has got my attention.
2: Oh, I see.
0: And then I get completely carried away.
3: Okay. Then you start doing something else now.
0: You know, like I really should keep this. Oh my gosh, what was this? Oh, this is from a show from.
2: I see.
0: And then you're gonna have, and then you've got to be brutal.
2: Yeah. So I was very very brutal.
0: You
2: I literally
0: can't
2: went,
0: get emotionally attached.
2: No. Got to get rid of stuff. Also, there's something to be said about now I have space for more things. Do you know what I mean? Like, I don't know, that's not why you should be doing the cleanup.
0: They're not really decluttering. Yeah. It's more kind of making space.
2: That's right. For which more is clutter. Also a good thing.
3: Planning for more clutter.
0: No, I want to declutter. Yeah, planning for next year's spring clean. I want to like declutter. I want to get rid of stuff.
2: Yeah.
0: And not replace it.
2: Yeah. Really?
0: Yes. Yeah. Yes. Because... Things.
2: Yeah. Look, and I've looked around my house now because I've done my bedroom now. I've looked around my house and gone, right, kitchen's next, lounge's next. Because there's some things that literally sits around. And I'm like, why do you have this here? Why do you just have this sitting here? Oh, no, I've got to win at least one already.
3: Yeah.
2: The other one I keep on hinting at, yeah. Like I keep on saying to her, like, I've seen this one bit of apartment. It looks really nice.
0: No, you don't.
2: I have.
3: Hint, hint.
2: I have.
0: What do you get sentimental about, though? That's my problem. I am very unsentimental, is that a word? About certain things and very sentimental about other things.
2: Okay, so mine is very easy. I'm completely sentimental about my late mom's things. So I have a whole bunch of her dresses and her shoes and stuff. I'm like, that is not going anywhere.
0: Okay.
2: So I always keep that, even though it's not really being used. I'm just like, I can't get her stuff.
0: It's okay.
2: And then I do have a slight obsession with kitchen goodies.
0: With what?
2: Kitchen stuff.
0: Like what?
2: Mixers, plates, glasses, knives, forks, bowls, scales, cups, Tupperware.
0: Scales.
2: I've got multiple, and then I keep on going, you could probably just need one. And I'm like, no. But
0: sound like this decluttering is going very well.
3: Sounds like she's kept a lot of the stuff.
0: I know. Do you get sentimental about stuff?
3: Yeah, for me, it's kid stuff. I never
0: Your
3: know.
0: Kid stuff.
3: Yeah,
0: no,
3: my
0: of course,
3: kid stuff.
0: Of course,
3: like,
0: no, of course.
3: There's things that I know I absolutely don't need to keep. You know, the artwork and the stuff that just piles up. Got to get rid of it at some stage. And then there's little things that you see like, oh no, do you remember these shoes? We wore them. And actually need to get rid of that stuff.
2: Do you know what I've kept from my kids as well, though? I don't keep their art because it's not aesthetically pleasing. Get it out of my house.
0: Is this on you?
2: No, it's not pretty. Get it out of my house. But
0: little macaroni.
2: No, thanks. Blood broken. Lawsome. But they're kids' reading books. I've kept all the books that I've bought them when I started reading to them. So as babies, I can't get rid of those.
3: Yeah, books, I love keeping books.
2: Yeah.
3: Like, build a library over years. That's great.
0: Yeah. But that's the problem. The moment you start mentioning the things you want to keep.
3: Yeah, then it adds up.
0: It's just like, you know, I still have my varsity textbooks.
2: Really?
0: Why?
3: Yeah.
2: Is it a sentimental thing?
0: I didn't even use them then. What are you going to be using?
3: Maybe you were like, one day, I will read this.
2: So what is your thing that you can't, that you just like, no?
0: I'm such a hypocrite because I'll tell you I'm not sentimental at all, but then I've kept, you know, what do you call these lanyards with like the backstage passes?
3: Yeah.
0: You know, when you go and work at an event, you get an artist pass or a backstage pass or whatever. I have kept so many of those.
2: Please take a photo.
0: I probably have, I don't know, like so many.
2: That's so cool.
0: I've now decided here, and I'll end this with this. Here is a great gift idea.
2: Yeah.
0: Things that people don't want to do for themselves, you do for them.
3: Mm.
0: So in other words, let's say you are sentimental about little things about your kids. If someone comes along and they take that stuff and they make a montage out of it,
3: yes,
0: and they frame it,
2: yes, very nice,
0: like pictures or stuff, or for instance,
3: so we can actually see it or whatever it is.
0: Do you know what I'm saying?
2: Yes,
0: because people often think, oh, what can I get this person for a gift and stuff like that. That's
2: a great idea.
0: Pictures, oh, photos,
2: yeah,
0: oh, photos, oh, quickies, yeah, oh, whatever. If you could put that into a frame of some kind
2: and make it like an artwork, so you can actually have it and look at it and appreciate.
0: Just a thought.
2: I like that.
0: You know, how's that for a new way of for the woman in your life, for Women's Month? Take things. Mixers, plates.
2: No, do not scales, take her things. Shoes. Leave her kitchen and shoes. Do not touch her shoes.
0: Handbags, hats. Stick it up against them. Just when I

0: Just have yourself a fabulous Monday. Ons is morgenoggend terug van 6 tot 9. Insluitende splinternuwe Secret Sound. Also asking for a friend. If you want something you want us to ask the whole of South Africa, gooi me a little email there, breakfast@jacarandafm.com. And what else? Ach, Tuesday things.
1: All the Tuesday things.
0: The August things. Ilana's volgende. Goodbye.
1: Bye.
2: That smoke ahead is not just smoke. 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
1: 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A big thanks to Martin Vester and the team. 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
6: Die
1: temperatuur is koud, maar luister, net gevinnig. 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My name is Ilana. It's 9 o'clock. If you are... As jy op die rand staan om te trou, nee, of jy dink jy het jou trouman ontmoet, meet his mother first. I brought my mother-in-law and my father-in-law up for the weekend as a surprise. And my husband had a small heart attack because it was his birthday and that was his gift. And it is so lovely having my parents home. Oh my goodness, I can't tell you. Mom and I this morning, I'm busy brushing my teeth and I'm oversharing, but it's part of just loving life, really. And as I'm standing there butt naked, she walks in and we have the biggest laugh because we've traveled together. My mother-in-law have shared a bed because that's what we do. We are best friends and we hang out. And I always feel like if you think you've met the ultimate guy, right, or person, meet their parents, let them love you, because you're going to not just marry the person, you're going to marry their family. And I really want you to get along with them because it's forever. And that's why I think love lasts forever, because you get along with either their children, if they've had some in a previous marriage, or their parents, and hopefully the cousins and everyone else that doesn't visit all the time. Ne? But especially their mom and their dad. All right. Starting the day with love. Yes, Khada, I like her too. Yeah, love you back.
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6: Pretoria vandag op na 21, Johannesburg 18 en Mlaglenie maksimum van 20 grade. 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
6: Die verkiesingsowerheid sal die media later vanmiddag toespreek oor die uitkoms van die afgelope naweek se laaste verkiesingsregistrasieveldtog voor die plaaslike verkiesing. 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
11: This is important because in local government elections you may only vote for a ward councillor in a ward in which you are ordinarily resident.
6: Kiesers wat nog nuwe adresse wil registreer, kan dit nou aanlyn doen. 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
12: Because I'm not just Peter Parker. I'm Spider-Man.
6: Spider-Man Brand New Day het die naweek gesorg vir die tweede grootste filmnaweek ooit in Noord-Amerika en het $355 miljoen gemaak. 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
13: Still 9 to 12, 5 minutes past 9. Ilana Afrika Bredenkamp here on Jacaranda FM. And on this Monday morning, guess what we're doing? It's the month of August. Mm-hmm. Hey, iemand verjaar saterdag. Hey, jou doring.
6: En iemand verjaar 'n week na my saterdag, jou doring.
13: Shout out to all the Leos. But also shout out to all our women. So what we're doing on 9 to 12 for this month is I've decided that we are not just celebrating Breastfeeding Awareness Week, which is this week. I'm dedicating the show to women who built the world. And so that means you and you and you and you and everyone, because building the world means you, all you need to do is just fulfill the puzzle, right? So you don't have to do remarkable things and your goals don't have to shoot the lights out. No, you can just wake up. Make a cup of tea for your family. Look, you just completed the puzzle already. Okay, so shout out to all the women this Women's Month. 6 past 9. A feel-good mystery you're coming your way after 10 o'clock this morning. Loads of music. And miskien het jy raad vir hierdie. Can you feel my chest is tight today?
6: Ooh, rarig.
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Shazza says happy. Hey you, 23 minutes past 9 o'clock, Jacaranda FM. Demo Kennedy and Masik from Lionel Richie. All of this on your number one feel good station. Traffic a bit slow this morning. If you just joined in, you might want to leave to your next meeting. Ne? Akhefiwa update. No.

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celebrating women who makes this world great. 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Olivia Dean, Man I Need, Jacaranda FM. Man I Need You, 084-850-0942. That's our WhatsApp line. Welcome to your number one feel-good station. Coming up, a traffic report. Also, Martin last week had Desmond Kulin on the show. What a superstar.

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8: Welcome to your busy Monday morning, 25 minutes to 10 o'clock, Jacaranda FM. On Monday, the M1 northbound Cubic traffic towards Xavier Street. Gauteng, the R21 side. Also, still staan 'n voertuig, dis by die R21 side. Dit is by die rit of die oprit by na Maypies Rylaan, die N1 Suid, 'n stilstaande voertuig. Dit is by die Donnie Joubert show. This is the ramp to Atterbury Road on the N1 southbound where there's that stationary vehicle. I can see also our maps taking us to the R21 northbound. Unfortunately, there was a collision and that's at the R24, so the OR Tambo Airport on-ramp, call it an off-ramp. That's the R21 northbound slow-moving traffic close to OR Tambo. I'll keep you updated on that one. If you know of any other updates, 084 850 0942.

0: 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Friends, if you have not made an appointment yet to bring the team, to bring people close to you, or even to bring yourself, if you're a sole proprietor, or if you have a side hustle, please, the Mancosa Jacaranda FM Business Breakfast. I'm very excited about this, and I heard Martin Vester and the team talk about it, and last week most of us chatted about it, and it's on our website as well. So I'm heading to it right now. So jacarandafm.com, there it is. And when you land on the site, it pops up and it says Mancosa Jacaranda FM Business Breakfast. It is a time to find our next. You know what? I picked up a book the other day and I was actually finding you the author. I'm also doing an interview with her in September for spring. She talks about networking and how the introvert and the extrovert and the omnivert, how we can all find a reason to meet people and to grow our businesses. It's actually a beautiful book. You know what I'm going to do? I'm going to bring it in later this week and then I'll quote from it. But in it, she talks about how important it is for us to meet other people and also how it can benefit your business. And when I look at the Mancosa Jacaranda FM Business Breakfast, dis die perfekte geleentheid vir jou om so te kan doen. Ek wil ook sê, en ek is gewaagd as ek het sê, jy hoef nie 'n besigheidseienaar te wees om daar te wees nie. Maybe you're still just dreaming about your business and you want to meet the right people. So this is where you go. So jacarandafm.com. Also, if you want details, it's on there as well. 17 August, so daar is the date. Ons begin al 7:30 vroeg, maar as ek jy is, kom ek al 7 uur al. So check out details and maybe make it a team building. Bring some people and come and have fun with all of us.
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0: 9:45. Why am I chatting? Because I just found the book, okay? So some of you said, yo, where's that book, Ilana? I just saw it now. It's called Networking for Introverts. It says there it's a best-selling or number one best-selling author. But I had a chat with this lady and she's amazing. Her name is Helen Nicholson. So if you want to know more about whether you're an introvert or an extrovert, this is the book that I can recommend. I'm actually picking it. It's one of the books I'm reading at the moment. It's called Networking for Introverts. And I reckon you should come to the Mancosa Jacaranda FM Business Breakfast. How about that? Yeah.
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13: This is Jacaranda News Watch with Chanel September.
14: Pretoria, Sydney, 19, Johannesburg, 18 degrees. Gauteng police are investigating two separate fatal shootings in the Dadeer Policing District in the Sedibeng area. Four men were shot at a tavern while a woman was wounded and taken to hospital. In a separate incident, two men were also fatally shot. The motive for the shootings are unknown. Western Cape police have launched the manhunts following the killing of four men in Nyanga on Saturday night. Police spokesperson Andre Trout says the victims were travelling in a Toyota Avanza along Klipfontein Road when they were stopped by to repair a flat tyre.
15: Serious violent crime detectives are pursuing all available leads. We appeal to anyone who may have information that could assist investigation to come forward by contacting Crime Stop on 08600 10111. Or by using the MySAPS mobile application anonymously. Every piece of information could prove vital in bringing those responsible to justice.
14: President Cyril Ramaphosa says government acted swiftly to deal with the governance challenges at the Public Investment Corporation, but there is no crisis. The PIC has a new board led by Deputy Minister in the Presidency for Planning, Monitoring and Evaluation, CEO Patrick Dlamini, is currently suspended. Speaking on the sidelines of the ANC's photo registration drive in Emalahleni in Mpumalanga yesterday, Ramaphosa emphasised that the PIC is an important institution.
8: Our actions are aimed at just solidifying the stability and getting the PIC to move forward in a much stronger way. The markets have not responded negatively, so the PIC ship will sail wonderfully forward.
14: Now, the voter registration campaign concluded after two dedicated registration weekends during which voting stations across the country opened their doors to eligible voters. Nearly 23,700 voting stations were available nationwide. Here's the Electoral Commission, Sy Mamabolo.
16: While online voter registration continues, we have identified some challenge pertaining to our data-free service. The Commission's technical team is working together with partners to urgently resolve this matter.
14: In news abroad and now in the Middle East, US President Donald Trump says negotiations with Iran will begin later today. This after he'd been asked by Iran as well as US partners Saudi Arabia and the United Arab Emirates as well as Qatar to hold off on strikes. And Italy is placing nearly all of its major cities under the highest alert for heat today. This as a fresh heat wave grips the country. That's your latest news, more at 11.
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19: Welcome to your Feel Good Mystery Year. 3 minutes past 10 o'clock. Happy Monday. Chanel, here's what I'm spilling.
20: Woohoo, yeah.
19: Okay, cool. Let's go. So I'm not going to give you all the political facts because then you're going to guess it. For those of you who's playing for the very first time, first of all, Chanel's very good at this. I'm okay with it. Shout out to the team that put the music together because I'm playing you George Ezra, Camila Cabello, Callum Scott, and music from Drake. Yeah. Okay, here comes the facts. So wat 'n jaar is dit? As ek vir jou die volgende sê. Gedurende hierdie Feel Good Mystery Year het Drake met God's Plan uitgekom. Some of the other things during that year, a bread cost 14 rand and if you needed milk for 2 liters it was only 30 rand. Then, if you were a movie lover, Black Panther came out, A Star is Born as well as Aquaman. Onthou jy dit? And then for our football lovers or our sport lovers, France won the FIFA World Cup. I'm not going to say against you because then you're going to know. The first song I'm playing is George Ezra. Guess our Feel Good Mystery Year on 084-850-0942. It's a shotgun on Jacaranda FM.

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WhatsApp 084 850 0942. Now.

taking you back in time. A Latin pop song featuring rapper Young Thug. Your number one feel-good station, Jacaranda FM, as we're heading back to our feel-good mystery year. Some of your guesses coming through with some of the clues that I gave you. Baarankie weepie, donai, jylle tom amal reg, Ruben, Cherise en Marty. Barry Dean says, Ilana... And he guessed it right. 0848500942 if you want to take some guesses to what year we are playing this music from. So our feel good mystery year. I'll give you more facts and clues. Dis nogal 'n lekker jaar in terme van feite. So, Cyril Ramaphosa het president geword gedurende daai tyd en Suid-Afrika se eie SIA-koalisie. Hy was genoem as Springbok kaptein gedurende daai jaar. In terms of women's cricket, it continued to rise. So one of our strongest sides during that time. Hey, Prince Harry married Meghan Markle in that particular year. And if you were watching movies, Spider-Man, which happens to be in Khada's news bulletin as well from 9 o'clock, Into the Spider-Verse came out on our movie screens. So guess our feel-good mystery year, especially with this song. So think of a collaboration and a song that encourages confidence. It's called The Middle. Zed and Maren Morris teaming up. We're heading back in time on Jacaranda FM.

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A heartfelt ballad that's taking you back to your feel-good mystery year, Callum Scott, and you are the reason. Most of your guesses coming through correct on 084-850-0942. Elana, die feel-good mystery year is 2018. Daardie jaar het baie goeie musiek gehad. Claudia van Polokwane. WP, dankie vir jou raai. En Kushi, yes, you got it right too. Our fashion included chunky dad sneakers and I must say very similar to what we're actually wearing at the moment. Animal prints, mom jeans, back, neon accents. And a few, I guess, at leisure, dominated every day. You could wear your tracksuit to work and it would be fashionable at that stage. The feel-good mystery year with all of this music, George Ezra, Camila Cabello and Callum Scott, is in fact 2018. I guess I gave it away when I mentioned the FIFA fact as well as who was president at that time. So thanks for your guesses. And you can send through more stories on our WhatsApp line at this stage. I'm playing you two more songs. The next one I'm playing you, an energetic pop rock anthem. So let's dance along because of its distinctive vocal effect. So think of a beat that stands out. I think it's a hit. This is your number one feel-good station. You're listening to Jacaranda FM.

0: One of the songs that made it to the top in 2018, Imagine Dragons and Thunder. Jacaranda FM. Not done with you yet. No, time to dance. A hip-hop song that's centered on success and gratitude and destiny. Taking you back to 2018 on our Feel Good Mr. Year on God's Plan, Drake.
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1: Love your messages through God's plan, Drake Jacaranda FM. Hetty sê, dis toe al gesin weggetrek het, en hulle het achtergeblei. Nah, Hetty, jy het vir ons. Rian, thanks for your message. Most of you guessing the guess of our feel-good mystery year, right? 2018, what a time. Love the music. Callum Scott in the mix, Imagine Dragons, and Drake. Môre speel ons weer, ons feel-good mystery year, op Jacaranda FM.
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7: 3 or 4 months na sy gesê het sy wil skei, het ek nog geveg vir dit. 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
2: Jacaranda Newswatch traffic in 90 seconds.
1: Monday morning traffic still slow, 29 minutes past 10, Jacaranda FM. Hey, if you just joined us, the N1 northbound is slow, so Pretoria Main Road affected, that's after the ramp at Olifantsfontein Road. I'll keep you posted, but slow moving traffic at this stage. Also on the R21 southbound, there's a stationary vehicle on the R21 southbound. It is at the ramp at Nelmapius Drive. En dan ongelukkig 'n botsing op die N3 Noord. Daar was 'n botsing op die N3 Noord. Dit is by die oprit by die M2 Oos. Smoke and fire. That's the N1 northbound, both directions. It's after the ramp on the N12 southern bypass. So expect lane closures in place. Please drive safely. So that's the N1 northbound. So ons praat spesifiek daar by die N12. Beide rigtings geaffekteer as gevolg van die rook. The N3 northbound slow moving traffic. That's on the link to the N12 east at the Galulis interchange. That's it for now. Dis baie. Wees veilig, veral daar waar die rook is. Okay, ons hou jou op hoogte. 10:30, môre.

Jamali, knowing me, knowing you, on your number one feel-good station, it's Jacaranda FM. Some of you commenting on this month that I declared, not just a women's month, but a month where we're celebrating women who build the world. And I mentioned earlier that it includes you, and I'm loving the commentary, the messages, some of you asking questions on 084-850-0942. So August is a very special month for me because I'm quite intentional, because usually in the second half of the year, I make decisions about the team that I'm going to either continue with or not continue with in the next year. So I'm already planning, like, who stays on in my production, who doesn't, what are we going to do for next year? So a lot of planning goes into it. And then in the month of August, I make a lot of notes. And some of the notes I made were,

0: who are the women that I'm going to honor for this month so that I can bring that and those good news to you here on your number one Feel Good station. And it's so powerful when you write down things and when you journal, right? So when I think of women who I think rule the world, right? There's something in each and every one of us. It's like I mentioned earlier, it doesn't have to be this big goal that blows everyone out of the water. And even when I'm in conference, right, and we're working on the themes, sure, it's so intentional that our success, right, like, but ek is success beskou, en wat jy is success beskou, dis twee verskillende goed. Vir jou is dit dalk jou huishouding, en vir my is dit 'n mylpaal in terme van, I don't know, maybe I want something new, or something material, or I just want joy, you know, the simple things in life. But just know that this month, oh, we're celebrating each and every one of you. And I want to make it special every single day of August. So again, happy Women's Month and happy August. And write it down. If you've got a dream or you want to aspire to something, no matter how big or small it is, make that note, write it down. I've mentioned it on the show before. I write on my walls in my bathroom. I know. You don't have to go that. Nee, moenie dit doen nie. Jy kan dit in 'n boek skryf en dan hou jy dit persoonlik of jy sit dit in jou laai langs jou bedkassie. But happy Women's Month. Happy August. 20 to 11 o'clock. Morning.
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1: Jacaranda Newswatch traffic in 90 seconds.
0: 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So dit lyk asof die rook op die pad, die N12 Wes. There's fire and smoke on the N12 westbound. It's before the ramp at Camaro Street. It's causing a big disruption. So please drive safely if you're going that way. Again, the N12 westbound. Fire and smoke on the N12 west before Camaro Street. It's before the ramp, so it's causing limited visibility, and we want you to please drive with caution. The N1 southbound, a stationary vehicle on the N1 southbound. It's after the ramp to Rancho Road, Gauteng, the N1 southbound, the fire, and alert coming up again. It's affecting both directions, obviously, because it's smoke, so they're asking us to please take caution. Some lane closures have been put in place as well. The R21 southbound in Gauteng, a stationary vehicle that is southbound on the ramp to Nalmapius Drive. And then earlier we reported on a collision. It looks like things have been cleared up, but it looks like it's still snow on the N3 northbound. That collision happened on the N3 northbound at the ramp of the M2 east. Any other traffic issues, you're welcome to use our WhatsApp line 084 850 0942.

0: Hallo alle, Leanne Rhymes, Jacaranda FM. So as jy ons nog nie op sosiale media volg nie, doen gerus so. You can follow us at Jacaranda FM. Also follow our breakfast team, so at Jacka Breakfast. And Robin Roz on Drive. They had a wonderful conversation the other day, and I also saw it on this music artist page. So I follow Good Luck and I follow Jules, and I think they're remarkable. In fact, they make a really good live party if ever you have an opportunity to see the band live. And then Robin Roz had Good Luck on the show, and Jules opened up about making new music. I found it online. So this is what Jules had to say about bringing out new music, because I've got something special on the show for you this morning.
1: It's been hard graft, and yeah, it should just flow.
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1: And now it's flowing again.
3: Yeah.
1: And I think that is like the exciting part for me, is this music is some of the most honest music we've ever made, because it is just like, whew, there it is. Bye-bye. Have a nice time. Whatever you want to do, what, little song, go into the world and do. And we are just kind of like going to be here when you need us, and we'll be creating the next one.
0: Well, it sounds amazing, because they are creating the next one. 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

0: Must be true if Shaggy says it, hey? If Mr. Lover says you're looking lovely, then you are. 2 minutes to 11 o'clock, Robin Thicke teaming up with Shaggy, Jacaranda FM. Clear your diary for Monday, the 17th of August. Why? 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
2: Hey, Rob and Roz. Wil ek sê hoe geniet ek julle program in die middag. Dit maak 'n lang dag by die werk soveel beter en die pad baie lekkerder huis toe. Ek sal sommer net bietjie op die blok verder ry om nog so bietjie meer van julle te hoor. Yes, julle kook. Ek is so dankbaar julle is op die radio.
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8: Pretoria 21, Mbombela 22, Johannesburg 18 grade. Ja, leier Jordan Hill Lewis sê sy party begin vandag met sy grondwetlike uitdaging van die onteieningswet in die Weskaapse Hooggeregshof. Hy sê hulle is in die hof omdat die reg om eiendom te besit belangrik is vir onder meer vryheid en ekonomiese geleenthede.
9: I know that South Africa can be a lot more and better as well. And that's the South Africa I deeply believe in. And I know that that South Africa is worth fighting for.
8: AfriForum sê intussen die instelling van die wet in sy huidige vorm sal verrykende gevolge hê, daarom moet dit ongrondwetlik verklaar word. 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
10: AfriForum cannot and will not just stand by and watch how the country will be destroyed through irresponsible legislation such as the Expropriation Act. We have seen what happens when a country does not respect property rights. In Zimbabwe, we've seen it was not only landowners that were negatively affected. Everybody, including poor people, were negatively affected.
8: In ander nuus, Tshwane burgemeester Nasipi Moyo sê die stadsbestuurder Johan Mettler het sy plig hervat. 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Moyo se woordvoerder Samkelo Mgobosi.
11: The interim order does not bring the underlying statutory process to an end. The regulations require allegations of misconduct to be investigated, and that process will continue in accordance with the law and the interests of accountability. In the meantime, the work of the city continues. The executive mayor's priorities remain to provide leadership to the administration and ensure the continued delivery of services.
8: Die Suid-Afrikaanse Vereniging van Plaaslike Regerings sê met slegs 3 maande voor die plaaslike regeringsverkiesing sal hy in Augustus en September provinsiale ledevergaderings in alle provinsies belê. 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
12: In terms of the SALGA constitution, each provincial member must hold at least one PMA annually to adopt its program of action, business plan and budget, consider reports from provincial structures and oversight bodies, and deliberate on matters affecting local government within the province.
8: En ons sluit af met nog nie sy die buitenland 2 helikopters wat brand in Noordwes van Griekenland bestry het in die lug gebots. 2 bemanningslede is in die voorval dood, 'n Britse vlieënier en 'n Griekse bemanningslid het egter die botsing oorleef. 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

0: Billie Eilish, Bird of a Feather. Had me looking at our Jacaranda FM Top 40 with Danny Painter. I'm online, jacarandafm.com. What a lacquer list of wonderful things. So I see at number 8, we've got Martin Bester and Ross Learmonth. Can't wait to play it for you. Together with some other hits on your number 1 feel-good station. Axie Lana, hier tot 12 uur toe. Goeiemorgen, dis 28 oor 11.
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0: 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I'm on the site now. I see Angel Martin Bester number 3. So that coming up for you together with other music, Alex Warren and Mary Mary, all of this on Jacaranda FM. 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

0: You know it's good when you know all the words, eh? 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
3: Jacaranda Newswatch traffic in 90 seconds.
4: Buckle up on this Monday, 20 minutes to 12, Jacaranda FM. The N1 northbound, a stationary vehicle on the N1 north. This is before the ramp to the R21. A stilstaande voertuig ook, dit is op die N1 Suid. Dit is net by die oprit by die N1 Suid. En as ek kyk, stilstaande, so Western Bypass at the ramp, the N1 south. Then the N1 northbound, there's a stationary vehicle on the N1 northbound. It's after the N12 Morocco Bypass. Still reports of smoke, fire and smoke. So westbound, the N12 westbound affected. So both directions, we'll keep you up to date on that one. It's at Camaro Street. En dan 'n nuwe een wat ingekom het, hierdie een praat van 'n stilstaande voertuig. Laat my weet of hy nog daar is. The N1 northbound, a stationary vehicle on the N1 north. It's before the Golden Highway. Any other updates? You know our number, 084-850-0942.

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0: solid as a rock. And while we are talking about women who built the world, Jacaranda FM, hi. This brought to us 1984, also responsible for songs like I'm Every Woman and Ain't No Mountain High Enough. I've got a scoop, and I was only going to tell you about it tomorrow, but seeing that I introduced our Women's Month theme to 9 to 12 already, I have really good news. So remember I mentioned to you earlier that Women Who Lead With Courage is one of the themes that I'm bringing to the show for this month, Women Who Built the World. I interviewed one, and usually on a Tuesday morning, we upload our latest podcasts. Well, what I have done is I've put it live already, so it's live at the back end, but you'll be able to click away and already see it before tomorrow. So if you want to be encouraged and you want a story about someone who's strong and determined, who's been through really tough times and who is one of the most beautiful women I know, and shout out to Martin Bester and the team, they've hosted her for one of their Friday Lives before, I had a conversation, an honest and a beautiful one, with Stefanie Bartman. I hope she's listening because she does listen to Jacaranda FM. This conversation is already live, and only tomorrow you'll see us post the social media at Jacaranda FM and on all the other platforms. But if you need motivation today, and maybe you don't feel like the strong woman you are in this Women's Month of August, that conversation is already live, and I think it will motivate you. 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

0: on our way to end 9 to 12 and to start 12 to 4 with Alex J. Drop Dead, Olivia Rodrigo, our number one. 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Elana, dit is nou amper 12 uur, 3 minute voor dan, Jacaranda FM. You're going to have so much fun with Alex J. Hey Alex, so we both dressed in black and white. I, because I wanted to be stylish today. Alex, why are you dressed in black and white?
1: Because I'm dressed for Orlando Pirates.
0: He's dressed for Orlando Pirates. Looking good, looking good. Now you're going to really have fun with the team. 3 minutes to 12, news coming your way at 12 too.
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11: That's it. Okay, thank you. Thank you, fabulous Ilana. Back with you tomorrow. Aha, for the Dinsdag weer over. Welcome to our show. It is Alex and, sorry, what's your name again? Geraldine. No, wait.
12: Try again.
11: Okay, she's... Ow, sorry. Hey! It is midday. Chanel and Alex with you until 4, and we've got the latest Jacka news right now.
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13: This is Jacaranda News Watch with Chanel September.
12: Pretoria 21, Rissenburg 22, Johannesburg 18 grade.
11: Got a couple of issues on the roads already. We are queuing traffic Limbro Park, N3 south towards Marlborough Drive, queuing traffic in the Crown M2 west towards Main Reef Road, and we've got roadworks, station vehicle M1 south as well before the ramp from the R21 south.
12: Ons begin in Pretoria en lede van die ANC Vroueliga betoog tans buite die nasionale tesourie kantore en doen 'n beroep op die minister van Finansies en Gondwana om meer befondsing toe te ken aan die stryd teen geslagsgebaseerde geweld en vrouemoord. 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
5: But what is needed is to take the funding and put it in places properly where it is needed, mostly where it will be able to address the issues. It can be business as usual. It can be that since last year where the declaration was made, to date we're talking about the statistics about women that are being killed and their rights being violated.
12: Nou, vir hierdie eers groot nuus, brandstofpryse gaan effens daal. Die departement van minerale en petroleumbronne se Robert Maggie.
14: Both grades of petrol will decrease by 52 cents per liter. Diesel will increase by 123 and 138 cents per liter. Illuminating paraffin will increase by 203 cents per liter at retail level. The prices of diesel and illuminating paraffin increased due to supply shortages caused by the escalation of the Russia-Ukraine conflict. The rand weakened slightly against the US dollar during the same period.
12: En ander nuus, die DA het vandag begin met sy grondwetlike uitdaging van die onteieningswet in die Weskaapse Hooggeregshof. Die wet is in Desember verlede jaar onderteken. Volgens die DA is hulle in die hof omdat die reg op eiendom te besit belangrik is vir onder meer vryheid en ekonomiese geleenthede. Die party se Asher Sherpin.
15: The DA is here in court today to protect property rights for all South Africans. We will not accept a bill that legalizes land grab. It is not acceptable in a constitutional democracy.
12: AfriForum sê intussen die instelling van die onteieningswet in sy huidige vorm sal verrykende gevolge hê, daarom moet dit ongrondwetlik verklaar word. AfriForum se Callie Greel.
16: I believe that this act would be to the detriment of everybody in the country. We have seen what happened in Zimbabwe. While it was portrayed to benefit the poor, only the political elite were enriched. And we've seen a growth in unemployment, we've seen hyperinflation, and we can see what is happening. Millions of Zimbabweans had to flee that country.
12: Een ander groot hofnuus vandag, 47-jarige man van Boskop sal na verwagting vandag in die hof verskyn op 'n aanklag van poging tot moord. 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
17: The accused allegedly admitted that he was HIV positive and informed her that he had intentionally infected her because he did not want her to be in a relationship with another person.
12: En ons sluit af met nog nuus uit die buiteland. 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Dit in die jongste nuus meer om 1:00.
11: I'm sorry, what? Egypt. Egypt getting earthquakes.
12: Yep.
11: Whoa.
12: You heard right.
11: Whoa.
18: Okay.
11: Now that stuff can stay as far away from us as possible, please. Art Bevier, near donkey. Congratulations, Team SA. As the Commonwealth Games wrapped up yesterday, we ended up in 11th place on the overall medal standings. Oz won with England second, Canada third, India then Scotland. But we are 11th. Woohoo! With our 28 total medals. In terms of the Commonwealth Games African country list, we are in second place behind Nigeria. Nigeria just pipped us in terms of gold. But overall medals, we got 28, they got 24. Ah. And Team SA on the flight back home today going, gee, if only if it was the Olympics, we'd be like a couple of $1,000 richer now, huh? Thank you, the city of Glasgow, for hosting the game that Australia went, nah, it's too expensive, Bruce. Let's go buy some Kiwis.

0: Thank you, Wiz.
1: Thank you, Charlie.
0: Wiz Khalifa, Charlie Puth, along with Bolton M. And The Weeknd, still dancing in the flame. Nah, we're still remembering The Weeknd, but here we are on a Monday with Taylor Swift. She knew it. She knew you, you know.

0: Hey, you're now my job. I don't know what he says at the end there, but it sounds important, right? Elton John, Dua Lipa, here on Jacaranda FM. Hi, yay. What else did we play? No, I didn't make... I thought you were keeping the notes. Oh, dude. Bob Marley, The Wailers, Kelly Clarkson, and Taylor Swift. Today, as we are heading very much closer towards spring, it is August the 3rd, and yeah, it is a maandag, but that's not going to hold us back. Do you know that today, August 3rd, is the 215th day of the year? And you know what that means? Yes, it means I can do the maths. As of today, there's 150 days left in the year. Yeah. Time flies regardless, huh? Petrol prices dropping down. Het was die lekker nieuws van ons net nou gekregen. Thanks to our incredible news reporter. What's her name again? It's not Geraldine. Yeah, Chanel was telling us both great. With the Strait of Hormuz being open, closed. Well, oil dropped to about $70 a barrel, and then last week late it climbed up again to 90. So, listen, whatever savings are being passed on, I think we can be grateful. But hey, government, is there anything you can do about the diesel price? Just ask him for friends. A bibbidach a dach. Nah, it's going to be a glorious day today. Watch out for the overnight lows, though. Interestingly enough, Pretoria and Jozi are going to be on the same +4 overnight low. Maar for die mensen van Vereniging. On the banks of the Vaal, they're going to be a little bit chillier, below freezing tonight at -1. That's okay. We got the hot hits coming up on the show, and we've got your first News Watch traffic update.
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2: I see this lady from Cape Town. She went viral for trying to organize a games night.
3: Come on, where are the guys? Surely there are men out there who want to come and join us and have some fun.
2: And then the whole thing exploded.
4: I can't have hundreds of people pitching up, so unfortunately, it is cancelled.
2: Leslie, how are you?
5: I'm good, thanks. And you?
2: So well, thank you. I think the thing went viral after your comment about the men. Do you know why, though?
5: Look, there are a lot of wonderful men out there. I really like men. I don't hate me, don't get me wrong.
2: Yes.
5: But honestly, there are a lot of men out there who don't have two brain cells to rub together. Can they not understand English? And can they not?
2: Leslie, that's not it. Allow me to answer
5: what
2: that. Men don't like playing games. Leslie.
6: Oh, what is that supposed to mean, Martin?
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0: And adding to the feel-good, the Monday afternoon traffic is not bad at all so far. We've got a stationary vehicle on the M1 North. That's the Donoghue Bad Freeway at the ramp from John Forster Drive. And then we've got roadworks. Limbrough Park, N3 South Limbrough. The roadworks are, the restrictions are towards Marlborough Drive. We've also got roadworks on the N12 East, the Morocco Bypass. Some delays before the N1 Northwest Bypass. And that is it. 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

0: Thank you, Jamie Lee Sexton. Her version of Missing. Was that Chester Missing? Where's he been? Also, DJ Snake, Bipolar Sunshine with Paradise. They're talking about Orkney. Okay, fine. My final offer, it's Fochville. Hey, what up? What up? What up? Here we are on a Monday. It's back to work Monday. Back to school Monday. Yeah, for the onderwijzers. Hey, you wanted December off and now look at you. Here we go. Checking out the inbox. Sure. Is it you as well? You open up your mailbox on a Monday at work and it's like, you can almost hear like the stampede of horses. What? How have I got 185 emails in this morning that all demand my urgent attention? Some people are having it nice and easy on a Monday, though.
1: I'll be honest, this is the first thing I've done all day. First thing I've done, if you don't count Netflix, which I don't know where you guys stand on that, but me personally, I'm done with Netflix. And I don't mean I'm bored with it. I mean, I'm almost done watching everything that has ever been made. Hats off to them. They keep adding stuff, but I got a lot of time.
0: Yeah. We don't, unfortunately. We've got to get hustling, which is why you need to get hustling, too. So please join us at the Mancosa Business Breakfast. Come on.
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0: And speaking of cars, I think we've got a station vehicle on the M1 South, Donoghue Bar Freeway, after the ramp from Rigel Drive, M9. We've got law enforcement out and about on the N1 North and the ramp to New Road. We've also got a station vehicle M1 North at the ramp from John Foster Drive, Roadworks in Limbro Parkwell, N3 southbound, restrictions and delays towards Marlborough Drive, and the Morocco Bypass. There's roadworks on the N12 East before the N1 Northwest Bypass. 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

0: Yes, Brandy, I'll be waiting for you in your room. It's for you, Willie. Brandy, some R&B for you. We're right here on your number one feel-good station. Found out something the other night about the R&B chart. That, you know, in the olden days, in the, let's just call it the US of A. In the olden days, in the late 40s, early 50s, it wasn't called R&B. They used to print the chart as literally the race chart. I kid you not. So it comes as a little bit of a surprise. Yesterday I found out that legendary 70s muso Boz Scaggs got the 1979 R&B Grammy. Yes, he's a white boy. So I was like, well, you know, we are all one race. The human race, right? Yeah, I know. Mm-hmm. You're talking about cultural exceptions and things, but nah, we are just the one race. And if you're a fan of R&B, like me, join us at the Sunbed Arena Times Square 30th or Saturday 31st of October as Remo Kanse Holdings presents the ultimate R&B experience. It's going to be so lucky. You've got Brian McKnight, All For One, and SWV, Sisters With Voices, all on one stage. Tickets now available at web tickets and pick and pay outlets nationwide. I shall see you there.
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8: Mevrou Jacobs, bly op te sien, jy's weer op die been. Waarby help ons vandag?
6: Arinal is daar vir jou gemeenskap, want ons is van jou gemeenskap. 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
0: Oh, good.
11: Johannesburg 18, Pretoria 21, Polokwane 22.
0: There's an obstruction on the R21 north before the ramp to OR Tambo Airport, the R24. Station vehicle M1 south at the ramp to John Forster Drive. And another one on the N12 west, the southern bypass at the ramp to Klipriviere Rylaan.
11: Petrol users can expect some relief at the pumps, but diesel users will have to dig a little deeper in their pockets from Wednesday. This is the Department of Minerals and Petroleum Resources. Robert Marquet breaks down the latest fuel price adjustments.
12: Both grades of petrol will decrease by 52 cents per litre. Diesel will increase by 123 and 138 cents per litre. Illuminating paraffin will increase by 2 and 3 cents per litre at retail level.
11: Marques says, while the average Brent crude oil price dropped, several factors had an impact, including Russia imposing export restrictions due to the ongoing war.
12: The prices of diesel and illuminating paraffin increased due to supply shortages caused by the escalation of the Russia-Ukraine conflict. The rand weakened slightly against the US dollar during the same period.
11: The ANC Women's League is picketing outside the National Treasury offices in Pretoria today, calling on Finance Minister Enokoronwana to allocate more funding to the fight against gender-based violence and femicide. The demonstration comes just days after President Cyril Ramaphosa appointed members of the National Council on Gender-Based Violence and Femicide ahead of Women's Month, observed in August. Ramaphosa also declared gender-based violence and femicide a national disaster last year. Cliff Shiko has more.
13: The ANC Women's League says that since the declaration was made, GBV cases have escalated and the government has not allocated any funding for GBV. Acting president of the ANC Women's League, Nokutula Ngaba, says they want National Treasury to allocate funds as a matter of urgency.
14: It can be business as usual. It can be that since last year, where the declaration was made, to date, we're talking about the statistics about women that are being killed and their rights being violated.
13: Demonstrators have given the finance minister 7 days to respond to their demands. Cliff Shiko for Jacaranda Newswatch in Pretoria.
11: The case against alleged political fixer Brown Mahosi has been postponed in the Johannesburg Magistrates Court to the 20th of August for full disclosure of the documents. He faces charges including perjury, defeating the ends of justice and unlawful possession of a firearm and ammunition. This after he allegedly faked an assassination attempt on him last year. Ballistic reports have also linked the firearm use in the incident to other serious crimes. The monetary limits for cases heard by small claims courts has increased from 20 to 30,000 rand. This is effective from the 1st of August. Here's the Justice Ministry spokesperson, Palesa Ramatidi.
15: By increasing the monetary jurisdiction to 30,000 rand, we are enabling more South Africans to enforce their rights without having to embark on costly and time-consuming litigation.
11: In news abroad, at least 72 people have died during the most recent mass influx of migrants into Spain from Morocco. Most of the estimated 60,000 people who rushed into Spain's North African territory, most by swimming, have returned to Morocco since the territory's largest mass migrant crossing. And back home, a new study has found that antibiotic-resistant bacteria and resistant genes are persisting in South Africa's water systems. This despite wastewater treatment. The study has called for improved monitoring. That's your latest and big stories at lunchtime. More at 2.
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0: The Girls of the Spice, Spice Girls. Alex Warren, Fever Dream, not caused by the spices. And Sergio Mendes, The Black Eyed Peas, More Than Nothing. It's a feel-good Monday. Yes, it's Jacaranda FM now with Tina.
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0: Yeah, he was a visitor to South Africa late last year. Hadaway and What Is Love. Sienna Spiro, Still Dying on This Hill, Jonas Blue, and Owns a Monarch with Panorama in the mix as well. Alrighty, today, July the 3rd. Hey. Your birthday today? If it is, feels a lot, Mikey. Iminium Nandikue. Hope you're having a beautiful day. Hey, it's a Monday, but so what? Hey, you're alive. The weather's not bad. And the world is just as crazy as you thought it would be. Hey, happy birthday to you. Share your birthday with the famous types, the guy who invented the safety elevator, Elisha Otis. DJ Spinderella of Salt and Pepper fame. She's 55 today. Her real name, Deirdre Roper. Novelist Leon Uris, born today. The Queens, New York-born singer who left a body part in San Francisco. The late Tony Bennett. Martin Sheen, the actor, was the president in The West Wing. Yeah, that was unbelievable. John Landis, the movie director of, apart from everything else, Thriller. He was born today, 1950. Kirk Brandon, A Spear of Destiny. It is a couple of 63-year-olds' birthdays today. James Hetfield of Metallica and Ed Roland of Collective Soul. Oh boy. It's also the birthday of Sonny Bill Williams, the New Zealand rugby star and boxer. He's 41 today. Skin of Skunk and Nancy is 59. Her real name, Deborah Dyer. And the Aussie singer Gina G. Ooh, ah, just a little bit. Gina Gardner, born today, 1970. A couple of local legends. Yeah, we've got the Griekus proper, Ruan Kramer, born today, 1995. The novelist Lauren Liebenbach, born today, 1972. Her debut novel was The Voluptuous Delights of Peanut Butter and Jam. The 36th birthday of rugby flanker Taboho Opa Mohoje. It is the former Sundowns and Bafana midfielder Temba Zwane's birthday, born 1989. And the one that catches me in the throat every year, because I miss this guy. He was a decent human being. And he was robbed and hijacked and killed for his car while dropping his kids at school. The late, great reggae superstar, born in Ermelo today, 1962. Happy heavenly birthday, Lucky Dubé. Happy birthday. You are missed.
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2: 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She went viral for trying to organize a games night.
3: 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Surely there are men out there who want to come and join us and have some fun.
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5: 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And you?
2: So well, thank you. I think the thing went viral after your comment about the men. Do you know why, though?
5: Look, there are a lot of wonderful men out there. I really like men. I don't hate men, don't get me wrong.
2: Yes.
5: But honestly, there are a lot of men out there who don't have two brain cells to rub together. Can they not understand English? And can they not?
2: Leslie, that's not it. Allow me to answer
5: what
2: that. Men don't like playing games. Leslie.
6: Oh, what is that supposed to be, Martin?
2: Leslie, men don't like playing games. We are straight talking down the line. You see what you can get.
6: What nonsense!
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2: We don't live in Cape Town, but we have many listeners in Cape Town. And I know your morning shows only wake up around 8:39, I think that's when they start. 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
5: You have to have a serious contingency plan in case the weather's lousy.
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3: Let's get behind the traffic update for you. Stationary vehicle on the M1 South, Donoghue Bad Freeway at the ramp from the R21 South, N1 South. Incident there as well. Before that's on the M1 North, before the ramp to Rigel Avenue. Stationary vehicle M1 North at the Deep Kloof Interchange. Stationary vehicle M1 South after the ramp to Olifantsfontein Road. Norgeslilstonemoeder. It's on the R21 South after Nel Mapius Drive. Got some roadworks. N3 South, the Eastern Bypass. Some delays after the ramp from the N1 South. Still dealing with that obstruction on the R21 North before the ramp to OR Tambo. That's the R24. And we've got some law enforcement out and about. They've been on the N1 North ramp to New Road for quite a while. 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

0: Yeah, make it a green day. All right, that's your Monday demotivation. It's Will Young on Jacka, Evergreen, and Lola Young with Messy. See what I did there? The two youngs. And one of them's old. Ha, ha, ha. Shh. And point fingers. 14 minutes to 2 o'clock. Hope you're having a good lunch break today. Listen, while the kids are at school, and we just tell you that matric prelims come up at the end of the month. That's right. Matric prelims for the class of 26 getting underway from August 25th through to September 18th. And you've also got the varsity folks getting ready for big exams and all that kind of good stuff. I hope you've chosen wisely in terms of career. And I know it's difficult, particularly if you're in your final year now at varsity. You've done 3, maybe 4, hey, maybe even 5 years of hard work waiting to do articles or whatever, and then suddenly discover that your career, your chosen future career, is one of the ones that might be replaced by AI. Oh, what? Yeah, look, it ain't easy. Yeah, in the 21st century. I mean, even in England, they've got issues, right, Guy?
1: It's nice to be here. Yeah, I'm Chris. I'm 23 years old. 2 years ago, I graduated from university where I studied archaeology and anthropology, which is why I do this now. Because you cannot get a job as an archaeologist unless you can grow a beard. I don't even have a chin. Thank you for laughing at my face. Fans of the Roman numeral jokes here tonight. You guys are in for a real treat. I've got literally M's. Do you remember when X Factor was just Roman sun cream? I'm a huge fan of American music, as you can probably assume from my general appearance, demeanor, and dress. I'm a huge fan of gangster rap. My favorite rapper is Dr. Dre, or as I used to call him, Dr. E, until... Call it street credibility. You do not have it.
0: Don't worry about your street cred. Just get that degree done. Go on, the class of 26.
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2: Back to what's happening on the roads. All right, so the law enforcement folks have moved on. They're now on the N1 North, Dhanayubad Freeway, before the ramp to Rigel Avenue. Still a Sanamuta. We've got a bunch of them. One on the R21 South after Nelmapius Drive, or one on the N1 South, Pretoria Main Road, after the ramp to Olifantsfontein Road. Station vehicle on the M1 South at the ramp from the R21 South. Station vehicle N12 East, the southern bypass at the ramp from Clip River Drive. Station vehicle on the M1 South before Ravonia Road. And another one on the M1 South, the western bypass. And this one's at the ramp to the Golden Highway. And that's it for now.
3: Yay!
2: We'll keep you in the loop. Another update coming your way, top of the hour.

0: talk about.
1: Yeah, me too. That's Madonna, Sabrina Carpenter. You knew that. Also in the Manxilla, we had Tyler and Zara Larson. Great little collab. It's called Whoops, She Did It Again. Okay, but there was no whoops, otherwise Britney, well, I think she probably would have sued. Later, in about 2.5 minutes' time, we're going to be having your news update with Chanel also. She got to see the new Spider-Man movie, so I'm going to ask her for her opinion. Spider-Man Brand New Day became the second biggest film opening weekend in American box office history. Yeah. Full details on the way.
2: 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You know

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0: Thank you, Hosier.
1: Hosier, too sweet. Okay, he goes for the sur. Neo, Phil Collins, Groovy Kind of Love, and Pitbull and Kesha with Timber. Yeah, another one's going down, but, well, it's going down towards the moon. What? This Wednesday, a drifting SpaceX rocket is on a collision course with the moon. And you think this is something that happened, well, it was obviously a rocket they launched a couple of weeks back. Nah, this is after SpaceX launched a pair of lunar landers more than a year ago. The rocket's upper stage is going to be slamming into the moon this Wednesday, carving out a crater and sending up a plume of dust and rubble. They're predicting an impact of the SpaceX rocket as it impacts the moon at about 8,700 kilometers an hour, seven times the speed of sound. It's near the Einstein crater on the moon's sunlit western limb. Wowee. It's unbelievable. It's unlikely we will get to see it here in South Africa, but the guys in US, Canada, much of South America, they've got good views of this one. Yeah. What? Look, it was never SpaceX's intention to hit the moon, but experts have said the crash could have been avoided at the upper stage. It had just been nudged into orbit around the sun. And weirdly enough, this ain't the first. It's the second dead rocket known to crash into the moon accidentally, because a Chinese rocket segment dug out a pair of craters on the far side of the moon back in 2022. This one will pack the equivalent energy of 3 tons of TNT as it lands. The impact flash lasts, well, just a second really, probably too dim to see from Earth. However, they are anticipating an impact crater nearly 27 meters across and 5 meters deep on the moon. That poor old moon, Elon, poor moon. Anyway, I guess we'll get the report back on Wednesday from the Kennedys and everybody with a telescope. But there you go. Early hours Wednesday morning, a SpaceX rocket crashes into the moon.
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3: I see this lady from Cape Town. She went viral for trying to organize a games night.
4: Come on, where are the guys? Surely there are men out there who want to come and join us and have some fun.
3: And then the whole thing exploded.
5: I can't have hundreds of people pitching up, so unfortunately, it is cancelled.
3: Leslie, how are you?
6: I'm good, thanks. And you?
3: So well, thank you. I think the thing went viral after your comment about the men. Do you know why, though?
6: Look, there are a lot of wonderful men out there. I really like men. I don't hate men, don't get me wrong.
3: Yes.
6: But honestly, there are a lot of men out there who don't have two brain cells to rub together. Can they not understand English? And can they not?
3: Leslie, that's not it. Allow me to answer that. Men don't like playing games. Leslie.
7: Oh, what is that supposed to mean, Martin?
3: Leslie, men don't like playing games. We are straight talking down the line. You see what you can get.
7: What nonsense!
6: Right.
3: We don't live in Cape Town, but we have many listeners in Cape Town. And I know your morning shows only wake up around 8:39, I think that's when they start. I'm going to keep your number and we do like a big games event.
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5: 25 minutes to 3 o'clock, and we've got a bunch of crashes that have just happened over the last 15-20 minutes. Crash on the N3 south before Marlborough Drive. Crash on the N1 northbound before the ramp to Atterbury Road. Also got a crash on the N14 north, Pretoria Main Road, at the ramp to the N1 north, N14 west. And we've got a couple of still starting motors as

0: crash on the N1 northbound before the ramp to Atterbury Road. Also got a crash on the N14 north, Pretoria Main Road, at the ramp to the N1 north, N14 west. And we've got a couple of stillstand mutters as well. One on the N12 west before the ramp to the R21 M41, and a station vehicle on the N1 south. This one is parked conveniently just after Allendale Road. Well, we've got another update coming your way in 10 minutes. Hey, Ed Sheeran now.
1: So let's go. 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

0: nice, huh? It's Will Lindley with Wrong Time. All right, fine, it is. It's China time. What? Nah, definitely wrong time. 2:42, that is Earth current time. Also in the mix of Fine Tune, Ed Sheeran with Garmada. My Sunday show here on Jacka, I called it a sassy Sunday on Jacka Bri. Here's a sassy piece of short comedy.
1: I have two adopted siblings. I have a sister who's 14 years older than me. She's half Indian. And I have a brother who's 18 years older than me. He's half Japanese. So all of our photos together, it just looks like I'm sitting with a team of doctors as they desperately try to find me a cure. But since they're so much older than me, I never got to break the news to them that they were adopted, which defeats the whole purpose of having adopted siblings, right? Like one time we got in a fight, I was like, guess what? You're adopted. They were like, guess what? Mom wanted us.
0: Ooh, sassy.
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0: Roadworks causing delays on the M1 north towards the Buccleuch interchange. Got another station vehicle. This one's on the N12 east, the southern bypass at the ramp from Clip River Drive. Slow moving traffic, central Joburg, M1 south towards the Crown. Another stationary vehicle on the N1 south, Pretoria Main Road after the ramp from Allendale Road. And then the ongelukken. We got three of them. There's a crash on the N3 south, the eastern bypass after the ramp from the N1 south. A crash on the N1 north before the ramp to Atterbury Road. And a crash on N14 north, Pretoria Main Road at the ramp to the N1 north and N14 west. And what else have we got here? Nah, that's fine. It's just a silly thing. 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

0: What a nice new single. That is South African artist Tanner, the Gaslighter Lady, back with Lover Girl, her new single. And in front of that, what a classic from the late, great Whitney Houston. Okay, let me talk about the sport. Because this song mentions Borka, Borka. And, got to wait a little while for the next round of the Nations Cup, because that's only in November, folks. However, we've got Argentina coming up this weekend. It's the away game for the Boca, playing the Pumas over in Argentina. That's on Saturday. And then the return leg coming up the 22nd of August at Ellis Park, South Africa versus Argentina. Great performances in the Currie Cup, round three. The Griquas doing it over the Cheetahs, 24-21. Stormers doing it over the Sharkies, 36-28. And the Lions thumping the Bulls in the Trans-Yorkskate Derby. What happened, guys? 42-19. And then yesterday's game, Boland, that was a crazy game. I don't know if you watched it, but there was a yellow card within the first 4 minutes for Boland. Ended up with Boland losing to the Pumas 15-20. We have got WAFCON Morocco coming up tomorrow night. It's the final group game for Banyana Banyana. They've played two, lost one, drew one. That was with Cote d'Ivoire. So it's Banyana Banyana versus Burkina Faso tomorrow, 10 p.m. kickoff, and it's do or die. Commonwealth Games wrapped up in Glasgow yesterday. Team SA 11th on the medal table with 28 total, and we are second overall for medals in Africa behind Nigeria. Premiership's back again. Yay! Woohoo! The SA Prem. So, a draw for Arrows, Chipper. Orlando Pirates beaten Milford 2-0. Stelly's losing at home to AmaZulu 1-0. Sekhukhune beaten Durban City 1-0. And Kaizer Chiefs looking good going forward. Kruger United 1, Kaizer Chiefs 3. And then yesterday's game, Richards Bay losing to Polokwane City 2-1. And Sibuelele drawing with TS Galaxy. That's a quick sporty update. Get the full details coming up a little later today on our Drive Show.
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3: Johannesburg 18, Emalahleni 20, Pretoria 21.
0: Still active, the crash scenes. There's one on the N3 southeastern bypass after the ramp from the N1 south. Another one on the M1 north at Garsfontein Road. We've got heavy congestion on the N1 north. It's from the ramp to Rigel Avenue, all the way to before the ramp to Atterbury Road.
3: The Gauteng Education Department has condemned the killing of a teacher from Michael Zulu Primary School in Tsakani. The 29-year-old educator was shot and killed this morning during a distance walking from the school while walking also alongside learners. Department spokesperson Onwa Bile Luelwane says the motive for the shooting is unknown.
13: The Gauteng Department of Education has deployed psychosocial support teams to provide trauma counseling to affected learners and staff, while arrangements are also being made to support the educator's family.
3: Over 1.7 million South Africans interacted with the Electoral Commission either in person or online during this past weekend's voter registration drive. Of the interactions, 291,000 were first-time registration. Here's the IEC's Sy Mamabolo.
14: 1.5 million or 84% were persons already registered who inspected and updated their registration details. This is important because in local government elections, there is no provision to vote outside of the voting station of registration.
3: Eligible voters may still register and update their details on the Commission's online platform until Friday. Finance Minister Ina Goronwana has raised concerns about the City of Johannesburg's budget priorities. The city has come under growing criticism over, among others, deteriorating infrastructure, including potholes, faulty traffic lights and aging bridges. National Treasury says correcting budget imbalances will be key to improving service delivery. Speaking to SABC News, Goronwana says despite being the country's largest metro, Johannesburg spends significantly less on infrastructure.
15: But in terms of the capital budget, it's seated about 7 to 8 billion. Compared to others, who the highest have got 15, right? Others have got 12 and so on.
3: He says difficult decisions may be unavoidable as municipalities attempt to stabilize their finances.
15: In some circumstances, you will have to have the painful exercise of restructuring the municipality in order to achieve that objective. Tswane and Johannesburg are at the bottom. So the same thing that needs to be done to restructure the budget of those municipalities.
3: In news abroad, around 60,000 people have been ordered to evacuate as wildfires threaten a local city in Washington in the U.S. Officials say that fires in the region had begun destroying 600 buildings. This included businesses and homes. And Spider-Man is swinging to brand new heights at the box office. Spider-Man Brand New Day, Tom Holland's fourth solo movie, had an opening weekend at the box office like no other. The film collected over $350 million in North American theaters alone at its debut. That's your latest news. More at 4.

0: Oh, it's your universe. Sorry. Coldplay BTS on Jacaranda FM. Also in the mixel, we have Miles Smith, Stevie Wonder Dance, and Jordan Sparks doing it one step at a time. Now, two-stepping around the room. Okay. Lacquer. That's no interessant. A lot of people around the world are rethinking their involvement with the social networks. And not just, you know, governments and parents going, okay, look, if you're under 16, 15, 14, 13, 12, 11, you know, you really shouldn't be on the socials. Nah, a lot of grown-ups are abandoning it too, like the American Nate Bargatze. What?
1: I took social media off my phone. It's too much. Like, you just, you know, you walk around and just look at it all day. Facebook, they did a good job. It's a real good company. And Facebook's just too much. Everybody, it's either everybody's best or worst days of their life. You know, like you're either like, I'm getting married or my house is on fire. No one's like, today's normal. Nothing happened. I have no strong opinions about anything. My wife gets mad because she was like, you don't like any of my photos on Facebook. And it's like, is this not enough? Like us just being married and living together. It's like, you know, how much... And I did like it. When we took it, I said, I like that photo. Like, I told you that. I'm in the photo. There's not much more than I can do in this photo's life. Shame.
0: He's losing hope, isn't he? Don't worry. Joe Black will help you bring it back.
2: Whoop. Wat is whoop? Dis die wens dat die son weer opkom. Whoop. Wat is whoop? Dis dat vrede by ons uitkom.

0: J. Hope and Miguel working out, US and South Korea. By the way, did you see the, I know everybody's going berserk about the Northern Hemisphere weather, but did you see the weather in the Koreas, South and North? South Korea, for the first time in history, five days in a row where the temperatures are 40 degrees plus. New record for Seoul, I think it was yesterday, 42 and a half degrees. Wow. No wonder those K-pop guys are hot, huh? Sweet Dreams, J-Hope Miguel, also Louis Capaldi, Someone You Loved, and Joe Black, the brilliant Brungi Whoop Veer Terug. Can I just say, amen.
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5: I'm good, thanks. And you?
2: So well, thank you. I think the thing went viral after your comment about the men. Mm. Do you know why, though?
5: Look, there are a lot of wonderful men out there. I really like men. I don't hate men. Don't get me wrong.
2: Yes.
5: But honestly, there are a lot of men out there who don't have two brain cells to rub together. Can they not understand English? And can they not?
2: Leslie, that's not it. Allow me to answer
5: what
2: 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Men don't like playing games. Leslie.
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2: Leslie, men don't like playing games. We are straight talking down the line. You see what you can get.
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2: We don't live in Cape Town, but we have many listeners in Cape Town. And I know your morning shows only wake up around 8:39, I think that's when they start. 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
1: 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Jacaranda Newswatch traffic in 90 seconds.
0: Alrighty, a bunch of stationary vehicles. There's one on Voortrekker Road, the M31 ramp to the N12 West. Station vehicle N1 North, ramp to Rivonia Road. A crash on the N1 North after Rigel Avenue. Happened about 10 minutes ago. Station vehicle N1 North at the Buccleuch Interchange and a stillstander motor. This one's on the R21 South at the ramp from Solomon Mahlangu Drive in the capital. Now that's it. Another update coming your way in about 14 minutes' time. Yippee!

0: Don't Bring Me Down. Wasn't that a song by the Beatles? I'm just asking for a friend. Christina Aguilera and Jacaranda FM. What a beautiful song. Nungi X Tina. Also, Benson Boone and Desiree with Life. So you're going to be traveling anytime soon. What's the rain doing? Oh, yeah, I don't know. This should be a Throwback Thursday. This is a recording of Trevor Noah's first ever live show in London.
1: Good evening, ladies and gentlemen. My name is Trevor Noah, and I'm from South Africa, the country that brought you Nelson Mandela and apartheid. I hope you're capping for Mandela. And now I'm here in Great Britain. I love this place so much. I was so afraid that I would embarrass myself with my inferior English that I tried to practice before I came. I watched English TV shows. I finally got here, walked out of the aeroplane into a taxi, and I said, "Driver, take me to Piccadilly Circus, please." He said, "Okay, we find it together, eh?"
0: As promised, another traffic update for you. Got another crash in. I'm afraid it's Bedford Viewside, N12 East. It's the crash near the R24 split. Boysons, it's that time of the day. M1 South, slow moving traffic towards Boysons. Got a still Steinem word. It'll be M.E. Inert. This one is at the Buccleuch Vassalaar. There's an obstruction on the N12 East, the southern bypass, after the ramp from Camaro Street, the M11 South. Watch out for that one. Station vehicle R21 South at the ramp from Solomon Mahlangu Rail Line in the capital. Station vehicle N1 North, the western bypass, at the ramp to the N1 and N3. The other crash happened 20 minutes ago on the N1 North after Rigel Avenue. It's causing a few issues. Opgehoord te verkeer in die omgeving. Station vehicle on the M1 North ramp to Rivonia Road and a station vehicle on the Voortrekker Road ramp to the N12 West. Oh boy. 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

0: sugar.
1: And you know what? That's not what the song's about, right? Harry Styles, Ella Langley, Steve Winwood and Lee Cole wrapping up the J bit for today. The R&R bit. Coming up next.
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8: Johannesburg, tomorrow up na 20, Pretoria 22, Mbombela 24 grade.
9: In the traffic this afternoon, two issues in Sandton on the Mike 1, one coming up from Corlett Drive and another one just before Marlborough.
10: And taking a look at your sport headlines, the Springboks land in Argentina ahead of their clash against Los Pumas. And Banyana Banyana coach Desiree Alice says her side can still reach WAFCON quarterfinals.
8: Ons begin in Gauteng. Die LER van onderwijs Lebogang Mahile het die moord op 'n onderwijser in Sakane Ekurhuleni veroordeel. Die 29-jarige het saam met 'n groep skoolkinders geloop ten tyde van die noodlottige voorval.
11: The Gauteng Department of Education has deployed psychosocial support teams to provide trauma counseling to affected learners and staff, while arrangements are also being made to support the educator's family.
8: Die LER se woordvoerder Onwabile Lubegwane sê verdere ondersoek is geloods. 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Klip Schiko, brei uit.
12: This past weekend's voter registration drive saw over 291,000 first-time voters being registered. KwaZulu-Natal recorded the highest volume of registrations, followed by Gauteng and the Eastern Cape. The commission says nationwide, women remain the majority of voters on the roll, with 56%. According to the Chief Electoral Officer, Saima Mabolo, 50% of the weekend's new registrations were female.
13: We regrettably lost 884,000 voters, owing mainly to mortality, because on average per month we lose 34,000 people.
12: Cliff Shiko, Jacaranda Newswatch in Pretoria.
8: En die minister van Finansies, Ino Gorongwana, het aan die SAK gesê die departement en die Johannesburg en Swani Metros is op dieselfde bladsy wanneer dit kom by finansies. Dit volg op vergaderings te midde van die Metros se benarde finansiële situasies.
14: They acknowledge that some of the issues we are raising are correct. The issue may be how do we work together to make sure that the correction is made. An example to understand, you may also deploy some treasury officer to come and work with us in sorting those issues.
8: Hy het vroeër met die SAIK gepraat. Op die internasionale front het die olieprys weer vandag gedaal nadat die Amerikaanse president Donald Trump gesê het Amerika tref voorbereidings vir nuwe vredesamesprekings met Iran. Die prys van Brent reed in die vroeë handel met 6% verlaag en ons eindig op eie bodem.
15: Both grades of petrol will decrease by 52 cents per liter. Diesel will increase by 123 and 138 cents per liter. Illuminating paraffin will increase by 2.3 cents per liter at retail level.
8: So sê die Departement van Minerale en Petroleum Hulbronne se woordvoerder, Robert Makke. Die story en die dag se ander grootes is op jacaranda.com. Klik op news.

0: I could listen to this song all day, every day, all the time. I love it. It is Somber with Homewrecker on The Drive with Rob and Ross. And then we kick the show off with something I haven't heard for a long time. It's Leaky Lee with I Follow Rivers. Lekker.
1: 10 past 4 on a Monday afternoon. Welcome to The Drive with Rob and Ross. I had a realization over the weekend and I need to be better.
0: Oh, you want to be better at what, Rob?
1: Precis. I went to a Jawl on Saturday night.
0: Okay.
1: Where I'd been invited to go and DJ. Mm-hmm. It was like a Jawl Havius, but these are a group of people I'm getting to know, and I don't know their friends. And so I must have met like 20 new people, right?
0: Yes.
1: And my whole life, I've been telling myself, I'm bad with names. Rosie is unbelievable. Rosie will meet someone who we met at an event like in 2022. And Roz will tell you exactly who this person is. And you remember she was there with so-and-so and this is what she was wearing. And, you know, you've got that thing in your head.
0: Mm.
1: My whole life, I've been telling myself I'm just bad with faces and names.
0: Yeah.
1: And you know what I realized on Saturday night? By the fourth person I'd met? I realized I'm not trying. People are introducing themselves to me and it's just like, hi, I'm... And I literally watch the name waft past my brain. I made no attempt to go, this is the person's face and this is their name and this is what they were wearing and try and put some context around it. So that ek mense kan onthou.
0: Yeah.
1: My hele lewe sê ek vir myself, ek is sleg hiermee. Maar ek het agtergekom, ek probeer nie eers.
0: Ja, dit word soos, wat sê hulle, a self-fulfilling prophecy.
1: Yeah.
0: You're like, yeah, I'm really bad at this, so I'm not going to do it.
1: Exactly. Whereas like now... I'm going to actually pause and be like, let the name settle, pick something in their appearance that I remember and try and remember one of the things we spoke about and see if this improves my brain for me. Want ek kan nie so aangaan nie.
0: Dit is so vreemd dat jy sê, want Saterdag aand was ek na die Spa Women's Challenge was ek by my vriendin Kat se verjaarsdagpartytjie en daar was 'n paar mense daar wat ek nog nooit ontmoet het nie. En die een vrou en ek gesels met almal en ek you know I'm using their names, which is a very good way to remember them, is you keep saying it, not like annoyingly so.
1: My name is Roz. Hello Roz, nice to meet you.
0: Yes, exactly.
1: Yeah.
0: And the woman that was sitting, her name was Linda, and she looked at me and she went, wow, you are so good with names. And I just said, occupational hazard, which is really what it is, right?
1: You see, but we have the same occupation, and the only hazard I have is that I'm going to introduce myself to you three or four times, and you're going to go, this Rob guy's a real butsonom.
0: Ja, nee, chom.
1: So, hier is my nieuwe ding, ek gaan 'n beter word daarmee.
0: We have a new name on the show.
1: We do.
0: We do.
1: We'll introduce you to our new name coming up in just a moment.
2: Breakfast with Martin Bester.
3: I see this lady from Cape Town. She went viral for trying to organize a games night.
4: Come on, where are the guys? Surely there are men out there who want to come and join us and have some fun.
3: And then the whole thing exploded.
5: I can't have hundreds of people pitching up, so unfortunately, it is cancelled.
3: Leslie, how are you?
6: I'm good, thanks. And you?
3: So well, thank you. I think the thing went viral after your comment about the men. Do you know why, though?
6: Look, there are a lot of wonderful men out there. I really like men. I don't hate men, don't get me wrong.
3: Yes.
6: But honestly, there are a lot of men out there who don't have two brain cells to rub together. Can they not understand English? And can they not...
3: Leslie, that's not it. Allow me to answer that. Men don't like playing games. Leslie.
7: Oh, what is that supposed to be, Martin?
3: Leslie, men don't like playing games. We are straight talking down the line. You see what you can get.
7: What nonsense!
6: Right.
3: We don't live in Cape Town, but we have many listeners in Cape Town. And I know your morning shows only wake up around 8:39, I think that's when they start. I'm going to keep your number and we do like a big games event.
6: You have to have a serious contingency plan in case the weather's lousy.
3: Well, we go where the men like fishing, because then there'll be men. They'll be used to bad weather.
2: 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Weekday mornings from 6 to 9. Jacaranda Newswatch traffic in 90 seconds.
1: Ach nee man, 2 becomes 3 in Johannesburg on the Mike 1 northbound. Accident after Corlett Drive, then another one before Marlborough Drive, and then another one now before Woodmead Drive's off-ramp. So the Mike 1 north trying to get to Buccleuch is going to be a mess today. Find yourself an alternative route if you can. The major routes around don't look too bad at this stage. Mike 1 southbound, similar story. Crash at Jan Smuts and Empires coming down from Houghton Drive through Crown is going to be busy. The N3 so far behaving itself. N12 and N17 both looking good. Western Bypass shouldn't give you too many issues either. Four-way is starting to look four-way Z, but no incidents on that route to give you any extra effort this afternoon. And we're in Westerkant van Johannesburg. Eysteroot in Beyers Nordia. That is going to be a bit slow at this stage. In Rand Park Ridge, the West Rand is looking lekker.
0: Op die paaie van Pretoria, ons het 'n boodskap ingekry van Cindy. 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

0: It's Michael Jackson, Remember the Time on The Drive with Rob and Roz. One time you're always going to remember is your first show on Jacaranda FM.
1: Hey.
0: Hello. How are you?
1: I'm good. How are you doing?
0: Well, you awesome. Are listening to a new member of our team, Ms. Karajo Bopita has joined us.
1: Yes. Baie welkom by Jacaranda FM and baie welkom by The Drive with Rob and Roz, Karabo.
2: Baie dankie, hulle. I mean, I mentioned earlier on that I've been meeting the Jacka team just in drips and drabs.
1: Yeah.
2: And yes, today I'm just meeting everyone all at once. And I must say, a little bit overwhelming,
1: yeah,
2: but I'm super excited more than anything.
0: It is a little overwhelming, especially when the team, isn't it nice to have a team that makes a fuss? The whole building?
2: You know, but I'm not complaining.
1: Dis wonderlik om jou te hê. 'N lekker jong, vars energie.
0: Yes.
1: Ek sien uit dat jy 'n bietjie vir my en vir Rob gaan gas gee, want ons is nou die ou toppies in die span, but it's just so lovely to have you. I mean, Karabo now mentioned that she has met some of us in drips and drabs, and obviously we've met her before she even met the rest of the Jacaranda FM family. And you are so welcome. And we are looking forward to making great radio with you on the team.
2: Thank you so much. I mean, I must say, putting it out there, I think you guys should say this over and over again, that this is the award-winning team as well. So for me to be able to be part of a team that is award-winning, I mean, I don't even have words.
1: Halala. Let us just drop in the best commercial drive show in the country of South Africa.
2: Absolutely.
0: That's true.
1: Yeah.
0: Now we must just go and win it again.
1: Yes, please.
0: Listen, you're coming into the sports desk. Mm-hmm. Let's quiz you a little bit. Top three favorite sports that you follow?
2: Netball, tennis, and football.
1: Noge football. Soccer. It's a soccer game.
0: No, it's this football. Please, Roz. Respect us.
2: Please, Roz. I can't. I don't know.
1: Oh, we're ganging up on the first day, Suma. Okay.
2: It's like American people calling it soccer.
0: Yes.
1: It's not. I literally just got a message from my son's under 12A soccer group on the WhatsApp line, guys.
2: I think tell them to change the name of the group chat. It's
1: old school. Tell the school. Yeah, let's forget.
0: If you're a football fan, who's your team?
2: My team is Chelsea.
0: Okay.
2: We'll
0: see how that fits into the group that we have here in the studio.
2: I do believe that I'm with an Arsenal and Liverpool fan.
0: Indeed.
1: Indeed.
0: One Man City fan in the background, and producer Jean-Marie.
2: Oh.
0: And producer Wayne is having a crisis. He doesn't know if he still wants to support the team he supports. So at the moment, we're calling him a neutral.
2: Okay,
0: undecided.
2: Let's just call him a neutral for now.
0: You know what I'm looking forward to you experiencing?
2: Mm-hmm.
0: And I still remember when I started here. Rosie's furniture here, right?
1: Mm.
0: I've been here about 4 years now. And having come in from the outside in other radio stations and having worked in other places, mm-hmm, I'm looking forward to you experiencing the family that is Jacaranda FM. Not just the people who work here, but everyone who listens to this radio station.
2: Absolutely.
0: And the way they come together to make positive change all over the place in our communities, and the way people care and the way people show up. It has absolutely blown my mind over 4 years, and it continues to do so, and I'm really looking forward to you getting to experience it as well.
2: Oh, well, thank you so much for the warm welcome to everyone that's listening as well. I'm super excited, like I said, to be joining your number one feel-good station.
1: Yes, we are happy to have you.
0: Our brand new voice on the sports desk, Karabo Peter, on day one.
3: Hey,

0: Sabrina Carpenter, it's called Espresso on the Drive with Rob and Roz. Brennan Piper for it and throw material. It was the Spa Women's Challenge Tshwane over the weekend. I can't wait to find out exactly everything that went down. So Rosie will clue us in a bit. And Hilo was won last week. So we owe you a brand new category to guess. So that's coming up at 10 to 5.
1: Lots of messages in on the WhatsApp line. Thank you very much, Rick, Cyril, Amelia, all speaking about the same event, and that is on the N14 at the Brakfontein Interchange in Centurion. N14 South, there is a vehicle on fire under that bridge. It's causing massive issues.
2: The Department of Education in Gauteng says psychosocial support teams have been deployed to the Michael Zulu Primary School in Sakane. It follows the death of an educator this morning. Now, according to the department, the 29-year-old teacher was walking with a group of pupils when he was shot near the school. News from the continent then, gunmen kidnapped at least 52 people, including children, in an attack on a village and military base in northwest Zamfara state. And then we head to Europe. The British Weather Service there announced that both England and Wales have experienced the driest July on record. The announcement is based on provisional findings, but is the highest since 1836. I'm Marlene Fouchier. Our next bulletin is at 5.
3: Jacaranda Newswatch Sport.
4: Well, let's start off here. The Springboks are on ground in Argentina and ready to get down to business ahead of their clash with Los Pumas this Saturday. The squad travelled in two groups, with both parties rather arriving within an hour of each other early Sunday morning. The Boks will now begin their final preparations for the match. The Springbok players, who remained in South Africa to prepare for the upcoming rugby's greatest rivalry test against New Zealand, have also regrouped and resumed with training. Coach Rassie Rasmus will meet with his coaching team before announcing the match day squad to face Argentina. And moving along, Banyana Banyana coach Desiree Ellis says her side comeback against Ivory Coast has given the team renewed hope. South Africa fought back from 2-2 to draw 2-2. Banyana can still reach the WAFCON quarterfinals with a win over Burkina Faso in their final group match, although the fate will also depend on results between Tanzania and Ivory Coast. Here is Banyana Banyana coach Desiree Ellis.
5: Said it's all or nothing. We knew that we needed to really win this game, but it shows the fighting spirit of this team. You know, they never give up, but we're still in it. Other results now have to go our way to be able to make sure that we go to the last game. But the fighting spirit, you cannot fault of this team.
4: Let's just hope that we won't have to get our calculators out this time around. But remember, kickoff is tomorrow at 10 p.m. And to close things off, Commonwealth Games fans in Glasgow were treated to an unexpected appearance from, get this, Ronaldinho and David Beckham on Friday. But I see Rob and Roz are a bit confused. It's not the famous football stars that you're probably thinking of. No.
0: I was like, that's so cool that the guys are there. But
4: no, instead it was two Indian track cyclists with those famous names who took the track in the men's competition. So Ronaldinho Singh finished 7th in his opening heat, while his teammate David Beckham El Coutinho placed 5th.
0: That's so good.
6: I was about to say, Karabo, we don't do fake news here. What
4: I'm telling you, this is the truth. And I mean, since you think it's fake news, in case you're wondering where, you know, the story comes from. So Ronaldinho was born in June of 2002, shortly after Brazil defeated England in the World Cup, while David Beckham was named after the former England captain by his father, who was also a national level footballer in India. So
0: not just listen, David in honor of David Beckham. You get
6: David
0: the surname as
6: Beckham.
0: Well.
4: Listen, they said we're giving you the name and surname, plus our family name at the end. So yeah, while footballers Ronaldinho and David Beckham were nowhere to be seen, their names were certainly made appearance in Glasgow. But that's all I have for now. Grab a Peter for Jacka Sport.
0: Talking about Commonwealth Games, BT Dub, we've got a guest coming in this week.
6: Major.
0: The man who is now the most medalled Commonwealth Gamian. If that's the right term.
6: I love it. You can keep it.
0: Commonwealth Gamian. He's got the most medals ever. He's coming to visit us this week. Chad Leclerc.

0: Dit is so 'n ander tipe klank as van voor hulle op hulle hiatus was om na die weermag toe te gaan. It's BTS, it's called Swim. I love it. It's so different, but so BTS still.
1: My favorite of all of this.
0: Yeah, by such miles. A nice vibe. Speaking of vibes.
1: How was Saturday?
0: Oh my soul. Spa Women's Challenge 20 was incredible. Ek sê hierdie elke jaar, maar dit is die waarheid. Dit word net groter en groter as 'n geleentheid. Dit word net beter en beter in terme van die beplanning en alles wat ingaan om die dag so spesiaal te maak. I have to single out a few moments though. I got back to the Jacaranda FM WhatsApp line today and got a whole bunch of messages from Karen Franks, who's one of our winners of the Spa Women's Challenge hashtag celebrate her competition.
1: Yeah.
0: And she nominated her mom and she spoke about how important her mom is. And she says, we were able to convince my mom to wear a pink tutu. And there's a picture of Karen's mom in her tutu with one of those like cardboard frame things, just having the best time. It's Robin Lee and Cleo. We missed you on Saturday. My mom loved the race and her shoes are so comfortable. Thank you.
1: Love.
0: Dan was al ander oomblik. Ek was op die verhoog. Ek en Martin het die prysuitdeling gedoen en ons was, we were on and off stage. And then one of the security guards said, oh, there's someone who wants to come and talk to you. So I go, and it's Keegan and Amory, the guy who won the one prize.
1: I remember
0: after
1: him.
0: After singing the praises of his loved one, Amory. So, so nice to meet them. I've got a photo with them. I was like, asseblief, kan ek 'n foto kry saam met julle? Maar dit was net ongelooflik goed georganiseerd. Obviously, everything going to causes that support women, especially the end period poverty by 2030.
1: Mm.
0: Spa has really put its muscle behind that campaign. So many sanitary pads donated. So many organizations also receiving charitable donations from Spa and the other sponsors that made a day like Saturday possible. Dit was ongelooflik. And also, Jacaranda FM, your number one feel-good station, showing up there. Tapisa was on the decks in our little chill zone vibe. It was absolutely amazing. It was a great day and I felt so proud to be an ambassador and so proud to be from the feel-good family that we could also play our part on Saturday.
1: I'm glad it was such a vibe.
0: Yes.
1: It sounds excellent. And there's a reason every year, as Rosie said, that the day it's announced, within like 24 hours, yep, 97% of the race entries are gone.
0: Ja.
1: Daar's 'n rede daarvoor, because it's such a good event.
0: Ja, dit was fantasties. Ek het ook die geleentheid gekry om op die verhoog saam met Anita, our unicorn runner. She was right in the front of the 10K start and I got to chat to her about how excited she was to do it and it was just a phenomenal day. Bye dankie Spa Women's Challenge 20.
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3: Op die paaie, die groot probleem vanmiddag is die voertuig aan die brand op die N14 Suid by die Brakfontein Wisselaar. 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
2: Johannesburg at the moment, some real issues floating around. On the Mike 1 northbound, there's an accident at Grayston Drive. From Houghton Drive through Sandton at the moment is a 45-minute delay.
3: Rough.
2: It's really, really not good on the Mike 1 North. Mike 1 South got an accident, the Jan Smuts and Empire, so causing a lot of trouble. There's a crash in the Galulis interchange, southbound, affecting the traffic coming down from Edenvale at this stage. Then, stationary vehicle on the R24 just before you get to OR Tambo. That's going to be causing slow-moving traffic towards the airport. Western Bypass Highway is looking okay, but busy through Rivonia Road at this stage. Lots of traffic up Winnie Mandela through Bryanston and the Design Quarter. Very slow down Witkoppen through Douglas Drive and heading down towards Hyperion. And Malibongwe through Kaya Sands, both directions busy. Beyers Nordea, Deer Pieter and Marina, baie stadig daar op die oomlik. En stadig op Hendrik Potgieter uit right by Cradlestone, al twee kante se pad daar ook. And then reports of a stationary vehicle just before 14th Avenue on the Western Bypass that is southbound doesn't seem to be causing too much trouble at this stage. So I'll keep an eye on it for you. Any other traffic? 084-850-0942. That is the WhatsApp line number. If you're stuck somewhere annoying this afternoon, let us know.

0: Two absolute legends. I know wherever they are, they're singing this song every day. It's Aretha Franklin and George Michael with I Knew You Were Waiting For Me.
1: It is High Low Time, proudly brought to you by We Buy Cars. Take the guesswork out of the value of your car. Every couple of weeks, we give you a new thing to guess. And the first person to guess it spot on wins themselves 25,000 rand in cash. And last week, that was one.
0: Dit was in weet jy 25,000 rand. Die mail het gesê, hy sê seun swat regte. En het gaan een lang pad gaan om die studenten voor en die universiteitsgeld te betalen.
1: Especially as a retired person.
0: That was amazing.
1: Gonna help Emil out a lot. So, here's what I want us to guess. I had an idea.
0: My
1: best mate, we've known each other since we were 6 years old. Okay. No, 43. We've known each other since, we've been best friends since we were six.
0: That is insane.
1: Yeah. My favorite human being in the whole world. He now lives on the other side of the planet. 12 hours out in terms of time zone. Okay. So actually having a conversation is very difficult. And he's lived there for about 10 years.
0: Yeah.
1: So our primary method of communication, the two of us, is we have a private shared Spotify playlist that we add lacquer tunes to as and when we find them.
0: Wow.
1: Right. That is primarily how we communicate. Gives us an insight into the other person's mood at that point in time. You know, if the last three or four things have a similar vibe, yes, then I can tell if you're up, if you're down, whatever, whatever. All of it is dance music. All of it is house music.
0: Stop it.
1: All of it, right? So, here's my challenge to you. How many hours and minutes do you think that playlist comprises? Bearing in mind, we've been doing this for more than 5 years. And I'll tell you for free, when I was going through and counting how many songs were in the playlist, I got bored at about 300. That's where I stopped counting, because there was still far too much playlist to count.
0: So, the answer that we're looking is basis. I want to get my head now here around. So, the answer that we're looking is so many hours.
1: So few minutes. Yeah.
0: Okay, so you've got to have a number there for the hours.
1: And the number,
0: and
1: for,
0: the number
1: minutes.
0: For the minutes.
1: Yeah.
0: Okay.
1: So, there we go. First person to guess the hours and minutes spot on. I've taken a screen grab. So locked in.
0: Yeah.
1: We know exactly how long that is at the moment. And the first person to get it right will give you 25,000 rand courtesy of We Buy Cars.
0: Yeah.
1: How does that sound?
0: Love it.
1: Rob's best friend playlist.
0: Rob's best friend playlist.
1: Guess how many hours and minutes are in Rob and his besties playlist.
0: Mm-hmm.
1: So Maklix is dit.
0: If you think you've got what it takes to give us that answer when the computer randomly selects you, you can send a WhatsApp with four letters, just H-I-L-O, to the WhatsApp line.
1: Yep. 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

0: Such a bop. John Legend, one of my favorite rappers, Andre 3000 from Outkast. It's called Green Lights on the Drive with Robin Ross. Bruno Mars, the new one from Taylor Swift, both coming up after 5, and Alpha Palooza. It's back for another round.
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0: very young, very talented. It's Sienna Spiro on The Drive with Rob and Roz. Material Lover is the name of the song. 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
3: Pretoria môre op na 22, Johannesburg 20 grade, Mbombela 24.
4: Sandton crash before Greyston Drive, causing a 45-minute delay coming up from the Melrose Arch side. Allendale southbound into Buccleuch, very slow because of a crash, and queuing from Jean Avenue down into the Brakfontein interchange because of a vehicle on fire.
5: Sport. In your sport arena, Sabalenka resumes a training ahead of the US Open, and 9 uncapped Springbok women players have been included in a 30-player squad ahead of their tour to Brazil.
3: There's been a breakthrough in the case of the slain Economic Freedom Fighters member Aaron Makola. Makola's body was discovered by the PKTT last week after going missing on the 10th of July. So at the time, police said preliminary findings indicated that he was shot and killed before his body was dumped in a bush. Here's National Police spokesperson Athlenda Mate.
6: Over the weekend, three suspects aged 42, 40 and 44 were arrested and are expected to appear before the Delmas Magistrate Court this Wednesday on charges of murder, kidnapping and robbery.
3: Then we head to Pretoria. The Minister of Finance, Enoch Godongwana, said the government will outline how it plans to fund the fight against gender-based violence and femicide during the medium-term budget policy statement in October. He addressed members of the ANC Women's League who staged a picket outside the National Treasury offices a bit earlier. Cliff Shiko was there.
7: Finance Minister Enoch Godongwana says the medium-term budget policy statement will provide important details on how government intends to fund programs aimed at combating South Africa's growing gender-based violence and femicide problem.
8: On the 24th of October, we'll be having the medium-term budget policy statement. Work is being done by a number of work streams.
7: Last month, President Cyril Ramaphosa appointed members of the National Council on Gender-Based Violence and Femicide ahead of Women's Month, which is observed in August. Cliff Shiko, Jacaranda News Watch in Pretoria.
3: And have you also noticed this thick blanket of smoke and dust all over Gauteng? A Wits professor and the executive director of the South African Consortium of Air Quality Monitoring, Bruce Melado, warns that this is everyone's problem. And that's why they created an air quality monitoring system called AIR. It's little boxes that uses sensors and AI to determine pollution hotspots and even to predict pollution flare-ups.
9: We have deployed about 100 systems in Gauteng and is going to be growing in the next 6 to 12 months to about 500. Gauteng will have the densest network of air quality sensors in Africa.
3: Curious? Head over to jacarandafm.com, click on news. And finally, the run-up to the election means there's something else that South Africans are betting on. On the American platform Polymarket, more than 1.2 million rand has already been spent on the outcome of the Joburg mayoral race. Sean Coleman, the CEO of South African Bookmakers Association, warns, however, that these offshore companies are not always regulated or overseen by South African gambling bodies. Meanwhile, some people will go to any length to ensure the odds are in their favor.
10: Another example, the thermometer at Cape Town International Airport, where people are betting on the maximum temperature on a daily basis. What we've heard recently is that one of the days there was a tremendous spike in betting on higher temperatures than normal. And upon investigation, they found that somebody had interfered and placed a hairdryer in the room where the thermometer was reading the temperature.
3: The day's other big news stories are on jacarandafm.com. Click on news.

0: It's Bruno Mars, my favorite of his by a mile. 24K Magic on The Drive with Robin Ross was also voted the best song of the 2010s.
1: And rightly so. It's a great song.
0: Bop.
1: Absolutely.
0: Swift.
1: It is almost 10 past 5. It is The Drive with Robin Ross. So, let's get into Alphapalooza. Weet jy, oor die naweek het daar so baie mense met my kom praat oor hierdie. Tannie Annekie, as jy luister, ons hoop jy gaan eendag ook saam speel. She was like, ek love die Alphapalooza panele.
0: Tannie Annekie, we hope you tuned in. Nicole in Edenvale is today's, I was going to say victim.
1: You mustn't use that word, yes. Contestant.
0: Friend of the show. Nicole, how are you?
2: I'm good, and you?
0: Good. Have you had a wonderful weekend? Is Monday off to a decent start?
2: Yes, and yourself?
0: No. Very good.
1: Been very nice.
0: I was just checking in on your mental state. I didn't want the weekend to have been a mess and the week off to a terrible. You know, and now you've got to come on here and be clever. And, you know, I'm glad everything's good.
2: Oh, no, it's all good. I know a lot of useless information, so I should be fine.
1: Oh, I love that. I love that. I call myself the queen of useless information because Rob would be like, how do you know that? And I'm just like, you know what? It's my useless information bank in my brain.
0: All right, Nicole, the game is Alphapalooza because we have 26 questions. The answer to the first one starts the letter A, and then the letter B, and then the letter C. We go all the way through the alphabet. If you get halfway down the letter M, that's worth 2,000 Rand in cash. All the way down to Z is worth 5,000 Rand in cash. There is a 4-second timer. If you get timed out, you get a question wrong, we stop the game. We start again tomorrow with someone else, all the way back at a fresh letter A. Nicole, you ready?
2: I am.
0: Rosie, you ready?
1: I am ready.
0: Excellent. In that case, let's play Alphapalooza.
1: Name the car brand with four hoops as a logo.
2: Audi.
1: The world's most famous fictional horse appearing in novels and movies.
2: Oh.
0: Is it the one with the color?
1: Yeah, it's the color one.
0: The color horse. It's quite pretty. Looks good. Nicole, I'm so sorry. Sorry, friend. Not your day today. All right. Maybe someone else will have a chance because that question's a real beaut. Have a wonderful day, Nicole. All right.
2: Thank you.
1: Right. So according to me, she did get A, but should we play with someone else?
0: I think we should.
1: Yeah, let's go.
0: We'll get producer Wayne to get someone on the line for us quickly. You know?
1: Yeah, she's going to kick herself.
0: I can't give much more clue than that.
1: Yeah.
0: As long as you ate.
1: We did also say like the colour and that it was really pretty. And
0: we do what we can with what we've got.
1: We do what we can until producer Wayne gives us a look out of that glass studio of his.
0: Kom ons kyk. Deborah Lee, hello.
3: Hello.
0: Are you ready for us? We're okay. Right. I know a last second phone call is always a bit stressful, Deborah Lee. You know the rules for this game. Are you ready to go?
3: I am.
0: All right. In that case, we go again.
1: Name the car brand with four hoops as a logo.
3: Audi.
1: The world's most famous fictional horse appearing in novels and movies.
3: Black Beauty.
1: What is the name of the largest diamond ever found? It is also a town. In South Africa.
0: Outside Pretoria.
3: Caledon.
1: Movie directed by South African Neil Blomkamp about invading prawns.
3: Oh, God.
1: Sholto Copley played the lead. It was his big moment.
0: Oh!
3: Can you repeat the question? Oh, gosh.
0: Oh, dear. No, I'm getting shakes of the head from the judges, Deborah Lee. I'm sorry!
3: Oh, my goodness.
0: Oh, the Sholto Copley movie.
3: Thank you for the opportunity. Oh, no, I listen every single day. I know there are days I've gone right through. You guys just rock. Thank you.
0: Oh, thank you.
1: You rock, Deborah Lee. Thank you for listening to us and thank you for being such a good sport and playing such a lekker game. We didn't get very far, but I feel like on another day you would have maybe gone all the way through to Z. I love your vibe.
3: Thank you so, so much. And right back at you guys.
0: Thank you, Debs. Oh, Deborah Lee is lovely. Okay, so what's that question?
1: Yes. What is the name of a movie directed by South African Neil Blomkamp about invading prawns? And then I put my little spin on it, gave a little clue. Sholto Copley. That's all you need to know. We're looking for the name of the film.
0: Yes. Simple as that. So, that'll be your D question again tomorrow.
1: But there are other questions that don't work now. We've still got a few.
0: We've got
1: large, slow-moving aquatic mammals.
0: Yep.
1: And then we've got who scored the first goal for South Africa against Mexico.
0: We won Chabalala's first name.
1: 2010 World Cup. Can you give us an impression of the commentator? Just for his surname. When he scored.
4: Just for the surname.
1: Yes.
4: Chabalala!
0: That's the one! Yeah. What is his first name? Lock that one into your brain for tomorrow.

0: It's Taylor Swift. I knew it. I knew you on the drive with Rob and Roz. 5:15 traffic time. Your next move starts here. It's traffic brought to you by the all new GWM Aura 5.
1: Jacaranda Newswatch traffic in 90 seconds.
0: Johannesburg at the moment, big issue on the Mike 1 northbound, very slow moving from Houghton Drive up through Sandton. There's about a 45-minute delay at this point. There was an accident near Grayston Drive, has been sorted out, but it's going to be very busy trying to solve that backlog. Similar story through the Crown Interchange, southbound on the Mike 1 or the Mike 2, getting in there, going to be very, very slow at this stage. Starting to build up on the N3, but okay, there was an issue through Galulis heading down towards Van Buren. That seems to have been sorted as well. R24, N12, a bit slow getting in there from the airport side as well. Then East Rand area is busy around the Elgin traffic circle in particular. Modderfontein Road coming back towards Mooifontein is Spikkestadig, and a bit slow moving from the R21 out towards Atlas Road on the N12 at this point. And then finally, that accident down by 14th Avenue is causing trouble. It's going to feel very slow from as far back as Beyers Nordea now southbound. And an accident on the Western Bypass at Rivonia Road. And then another one after that heading towards Four Ways. That stretch is going to be busy.
2: Daar is ook in die bekloewisselaar op hierdie stadium. Een ongelukstoneel is op die N1 Suid. Daar waar die N3 en die N1 en die N3 split by die bekloewisselaar. So dit is bietjie opgehoop daar. 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

0: Musiek van Teddy Swims op The Drive with Rob and Roz. Die liedjie se naam is The Door. En voor dit, een lekker ou enetjie, een van my gunsteling throwbacks. It's PM Dawn with Set Adrift on Memory Bliss.
1: It is almost 5:30 this afternoon. When was the last time you heard someone say a sequence of words that you were convinced has never been said by a human being before? Something that's so outrageous. Laat niemand in die hele geskiedenis van mense al ooit daai woorde saam gesê het.
0: So that sequence of words has never been said. Wow, Rob. Can you give me an example?
1: Like,
0: where is this question coming from?
1: I can. Our digital producer, Jean-Marie, said today, I kid you not, she said the following words in a row. My favorite movie ever is Transformers Revenge of the Fallen.
0: Sir?
1: No one in human history has ever said that sentence before. Because that is no one's favorite movie.
2: I thought for a second you were only saying that because it was like kind of a tongue twist.
1: No, it's no one's favorite. Don't lie to me. It's no one's favorite movie.
0: Transformers Revenge of the Fallen.
1: Yes.
0: My favorite movie is Transformers Revenge of the Fallen. She said that.
1: Out loud in one sentence. She said those words one after the other. And I'm like, I clue you need.
0: And she was being dead serious.
1: Dead serious.
0: Tony.
1: Dead serious.
0: No.
1: You see, Tony knows. Tony knows that's not true. Tony knows it cannot be true.
0: Because it's the thing is, like, it's not even the first one.
1: Dit is
0: een wat gekom het na een wat gewas en nee.
1: Exactly that. So, when was the last time you heard someone say something that stopped you in your tracks? Because you simply couldn't believe a human being would utter these words. Dis wat ek wil weet vanmiddag.
0: Claudine. She's never heard any... This is a surprising sequence of words. I've never watched Game of Thrones.
1: Yep. Those people exist, though. I know people. And that's the ultimate flex. It is the ultimate, like, you are not influenced by peer pressure. If you've never seen an episode of that show, you are a better person than all of us.
0: That and I don't have social media. I don't even have WhatsApp. I'm sure that there is someone who can utter those words. We have never heard those words in that sequence ever.
1: I would love to say that person must message us and tell us, but they can't because they haven't got WhatsApp.
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0: So, die paie van Centurion steeds 'n bietjie van 'n probleem na die vroeër voertuig wat op aan die brand was op die N14. 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
5: Over the weekend, three suspects aged 42, 40 and 44 were arrested and are expected to appear before the Delmas Magistrate Court on charges of murder, kidnapping and robbery.
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4: Dollar staan op R16.52, die euro R19.01 en een pond R22.19. Goud verhandeld in $4,047.83 per fyn ons Brent ruolie $83.58 per vat. Ek is Marlene Forsie, ons volgende bulletin is om 6.
3: Jacaranda Newswatch Sport.
2: Well, let's start off here. Alexander Zverev making headlines once again. He says stricter penalties will not stop top players from missing major tournaments. The German believes the longer Masters 1000 events are placing too much pressure on players and says the tournaments should be shortened to around a week's duration. Meanwhile, world number one Aryna Sabalenka says she feels refreshed and confident ahead of the hard court season and the US Open after returning to training following a disappointing clay and grass court campaign. But let's hear from Sabalenka ahead of the US Open.
7: I wouldn't say that clay and grass, I wouldn't say that it was that bad. I was trying a couple of things. Things didn't go the way that I expected. And now we're kind of like back to basics. And I really hope it's going to work out well on the hard court again. I'm pretty excited. I think it's going to be fun. And playing with Novak is always fun. And mixed doubles, I played it once in my life. I mean, on the Grand Slam. And we are going full. We're chasing the only title. That's our goal, I believe. So it's going to be fun and intense, I believe.
2: And moving along, 9 uncapped Springbok women have been included in a 30-player squad for a training camp ahead of the SA Women's A-Team Tour to Brazil later this month. The squad will take part in two training camps, ahead of a final group of 26 players travels to Brazil to face the hosts in Brasilia and Sao Paulo on the 24th of August and the 29th. And finally, in heartwarming fashion, Orlando Pirates supporters paid a special tribute to former fan favorite Relebohile Mofokeng before a kickoff at Orlando Stadium this past weekend. The Buccaneers faithful unveiled a heartfelt banner thanking the young star for his memorable contribution to the club. Now, you might remember that Mofokeng has since enjoyed a dream start in Belgium, helping Union Saint-Gilloise beat Club Brugge to lift the Belgian Super Cup in his first trophy with the club. But that's where I'll leave it for this hour. Karabo Peter for Jaka Sport.

0: I love this song. Maloko, Sing It Back. Talking this afternoon about things people have said that has stopped you in your tracks because they're so ridiculously unbelievable. On the back of producer Jean-Marie saying earlier today, and I quote, "My favorite movie ever is Transformers Revenge of the Fallen."
1: A sequence of words we never thought we would hear coming out of the mouth of a human being. But here we are.
0: Here we are. Lots of messages coming in this afternoon.
2: Hi, guys. Thank you for a great show. Believe you me, it happens. I'm in the motor trade. And whenever you need documents from clients, first thing, I don't have WhatsApp. I can't send you the documents. So it is there. It's out there. There is people that really doesn't have WhatsApp, and I can't believe it.
0: Esther,
2: thanks for the great show, guys.
0: I tell you, does buy a funnel. Lots of people on the WhatsApp line saying, I know someone who doesn't have any social medias, including WhatsApp.
1: Including WhatsApp, because WhatsApp bought Nobusco as a social media, but it means all owned by the same guy.
0: Yeah, precis. But yeah. I just find it, like, I don't know how you function in this day and age.
3: Johan Hel hier van Pretoria, hallo julle. Ek kan met trane in my oë sê dat ek al iemand gehoor sê dat hulle nie groot geword het met rugby nie. 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
0: I mean, I don't find that so far-fetched.
1: Me neither. But here's another one. But I think also it Let me read it before I contextualize it. My string of words that has stopped people in his tracks is, I do not want my own kids. And the reason that Nikki says people are stopped in her track is because she's a teacher. Maar ek sal dink dat dit is presies hoekom daai sequence woorde uit haar mond uitkom.
0: Ja.
1: Because no ways.
0: I get it.
1: Yeldag, elke dag met kinders.
0: Bernice says, one that stopped me in my tracks was, I don't have a phone. Sorry, what? Never mind, so you don't have a phone.
1: Sir.
0: How? It sounds wonderful.
1: It does sound
0: it
1: wonderful.
0: It sounds like a dream. I want to be part of that.
1: It does sound wonderful. I know someone like this. I want to say I know, but I don't really know. But my dad never had a phone.
0: Really?
1: Never had a phone. No, it's a tracking device. I don't want people knowing where I am at all times and being contactable.
0: That's wild.
1: He never had a phone. Maybe that's why he never phoned me.
4: Hi, Robin Ross. So I work in recruitment, and as part of my job, obviously you have to recruit candidates. Not always the most fun experience. However, I did receive one response, and the candidate said back to me, "Thank you for your rejection. May heaven also reject you."

0: What?
1: What a reply.
0: That is...
1: What a reply.
0: Top tier.
1: Not that thanks for considering me. Not keep me in mind for future roles. None of that.
0: May you never see heaven. You heathen.
1: Coming in heavy. Oh, can I give you one last one from Sagita?
0: Yes, please.
1: We're talking about sequences of words that you would never believe have been said before. Somebody asked me, should I give my first morning urine to the puppy with parvovirus because Facebook said it would help?
0: I think we asked for this. We did ask for this, Rob.
1: We did.
0: The fact that we are chilling like this, we asked for it.
1: Yeah.
0: Because Facebook said so.
1: Facebook said I must give my morning urine to the...
0: to the puppy that so that I can cure their parvo.
1: This is why the people who don't have phones and social media are on the right track.
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2: Jacaranda Newswatch traffic in 90 seconds.
1: Hi, Johannesburg at the moment. Listen, on the Western Bypass, stationary vehicle just before 14th Avenue. It's queuing solidly from Beyers Nordea down in that direction. Malibongwe through Kaya Sands and Cosmo City, both directions very, very slow. Similar story, Beyers Nordea through Marina Street at the moment. That is busy. The Mike 1 northbound recovered from the accident near Grayson Drive, but coming up from Court, it's still going to be very slow this afternoon. Down the Crown Interchange into the Mike 1 from Jan Smuts and Empire is going to be busy. And then onto the N3 side of things, stationary vehicle coming from Linksfield down towards the Galulis Interchange. Again, slow all the way from there down through Geldenhuys, and the R24 queuing to get onto the N12 from the airport side as well. Finally, whole bunch of issues in the Kempton Park area. There is a crash at the moment on Sierre Swart. It's just on the section close to Kelvin Street, so that area is going to be busy. Elgin through the traffic circle is busy. Modderfontein Road coming through Eslin Park, that is busy as well. And there was an issue heading on the N12 from the R21 out towards Atlas. That seems to be much better now.
0: Still staan 'n motor in Midrand op die N1 Suid. 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

0: It's Dasha. 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
1: It is The Drive with Rob and Roz. 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

0: It's Shaggy and Robin Thicke. Die liedjie se naam is Looking Lovely. Dit vat ons na Opikop 6 uur toe, because as Rob always says, we are very good at our jobs. Arthur Marlene is done with the news. We got 4 in a row.
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3: Johannesburg, more of 20, Rustenburg 23, Pretoria 22 grade.
4: Two issues on the N1 south in Midrand, coming from New Road into Buccleuch interchange, is going to be very, very slow. There's an issue from Linksfield heading into the Galilee's interchange, and lots of slow moving traffic on the western bypass from Malibongwe all the way down through Beyers Nordea. There's an issue just before 14th Avenue.
5: And in your sport headlines, the 2026-27 MTN 8 gets underway this weekend, and utility forward John Fourie makes long awaited return when the Stormers face All Blacks.
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3: 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Hier is Sean Coleman.
7: They operate outside the local licensing system, which means they are not subject to the same consumer protection, reasonable gambling, responsible gambling, taxation, even anti-money laundering and integrity requirements that other South African licensed gambling operators must comply with.
3: Elders het president Cyril Ramaphosa vandag gesê die oorgang na skoon energie in Suid-Afrika vorder goed. 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
8: The project forms part of a planned 900 megawatt hybrid renewable energy development aimed at supporting the country's transition to cleaner energy. In his weekly newsletter, President Cyril Ramaphosa also highlighted the rapid growth in rooftop solar installation. According to Stats SA, at least 675,000 households had installed solar panels by 2025. Faith Modise, Jacaranda News Watch.
3: So van energie gepraat, die Franse energiereus Total het aangekondig dat hy Shell sy Europese ondernemings in die binneland gaan oorkoop vir onbekende bedrag. 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Die bestuurshoof is Bruce Melado.
9: We have deployed about 100 systems in Gauteng and is going to be growing in the next 6 to 12 months to about 500. Gauteng will have the densest network of air quality sensors in Africa. Of course, winter is always the worst period, and that's why you see what you see right now.
3: Nieuwsgierig, gaan lees meer op jackrandfm.com, klik op news. Jy kan ook die volledige onderhoud daar kry. Johannesburg, morgen op na 20, Pretoria 22, Mbombela 24 grade, Skukuza 30, Polokwane 24, Messina 29, Mahikeng en Rustenburg altoe op na 23 grade. Die dagse groot stories is op jackrandfm.com, klik op news.

0: It's Alex Warren, Fever Dream. Before that, local music from the Arrows with a Love Sick on the Drive with Rob and Roz. Harry Styles with Aperture and a bit of Get Lucky from Daft Punk and Pharrell Williams.
1: Dit is amper 20 oor 6 en hier is die tyd van die dag wat ons groot boks oopmaak met ons vraag van die dag van producer Wayne. Wil jy vandag se een hoor?
0: I can open it up. Yeah, what's the question today?
1: Yeah. What would you like to be remembered for when you leave a room?
0: Ooh. Do you want the deep answer or the fun answer?
1: Can I get a bit of both?
0: Okay. Fun answer. Mm-hmm. That guy smells good.
1: Oh, lovey. Love it. Yeah. Because they say your olfactory sense of the neus, that is the thing that the most herinneringen eigenlijk hou. It's like your sense of smell brings back the most memories.
0: And I can still smell it on me today.
1: Oh, look at you.
0: I can like it
1: vandaag. Okay.
0: I want someone to walk away and go, that guy's kind.
1: Oh.
0: I want to be remembered for being kind.
1: I like that.
0: I think that's the one.
1: I like that.
0: Especially in this business, I'll let you in. People have bad expectations of you. When they meet you in public, people think that you're going to be
1: Windgat.
0: Or difficult or, you know.
1: Yeah.
0: A bikkie van 'n watsenaam. What's the four-letter word for box in Afrikaans?
1: Yeah.
0: You know what I mean?
1: A karton ding.
0: Ja, precies. And I just want to be remembered for being kind.
1: Well, you are kind.
0: Dankie.
1: You're a very kind human.
0: Dankie. Wat van jou?
1: Ek sal sê, ek wil hê mense moet my onthou as iemand wat, it's kind of similar to yours, but I don't want to be forgetful. I don't want to be forgettable.
0: Got you.
1: I want to leave an impression. My mark.
0: Well, you do in every room you walk.
1: Ach, dankie.
0: I can tell you that much.
1: So, as ek nou op 'n negatiewe manier my mark los, you're still not going to forget me. Or whether kind of, you know, this is where I want to go with this, is that I want my name to reverberate in people's memories.
0: I get that. Because actually, it's interesting. If you ever meet us, I'm much shyer than Rosie.
1: 100%.
0: Ek's baie chupstil en rustig. En as jy in die kamer inloop, Ros will jump up and greet you. Hey, hoe gaan dit? Mag ek 'n drukkie kry? She'll ask all the time. She'll ask, next thing you know, she'll know your whole family history and everything that you've done in your life. And Rosie will remember you like a best friend. I'm much more like, ek skaam, man.
1: Yes, but that kindness definitely comes through. And you know what? I think this question leans into something that's happening that Jacaranda FM and Mancosa are doing, right? It's the Jacaranda FM Mancosa Business Breakfast.
0: Yes.
1: And the theme hierdie jaar is legacy speak. So, I mean, our question isn't directly related to legacy. It's like, when you leave a room, how would you like to be remembered? But I guess in a sense, that is the legacy that you leave behind.
0: Yeah. And every one of the people on the lineup has incredible legacy.
1: Yes.
0: Which is why the lineup is such a lacquer thing in a couple of weeks' time. I'm going to do my best to be there because honestly, it looks so good.
1: It really is something that you don't want to miss. If you are a business owner, a leader, entrepreneur, team member, whether you're just on a side hustle or a student, and you need the kind of motivation that these speakers can give you from the legacy that they are already creating.
0: Yeah.
1: Hierdie mense het alreeds diep spore getrap. Head over to jacarandafm.com. 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It's happening on Monday, the 17th of August at the Vodacom Dome here in Midrand. 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
3: 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She went viral for trying to organize a games night.
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6: I'm good, thanks. And you?
3: So well, thank you. I think the thing went viral after your comment about the men. Do you know why, though?
6: Look, there are a lot of wonderful men out there. I really like men. I don't hate men, don't get me wrong.
3: Yes.
6: But honestly, there are a lot of men out there who don't have two brain cells to rub together. Can they not understand English? And can they not?
3: Leslie, that's not it. Allow me to answer
6: what
3: that.
6: Is it?
3: Men don't like playing games.
0: Leslie.
7: Oh, what is that supposed to be, Martin?
3: Leslie, men don't like playing games. We are straight talking down the line. You see what you can get.
7: What nonsense.
6: Right.
3: We don't live in Cape Town, but we have many listeners in Cape Town. And I know your morning shows only wake up around 8:39, I think that's when they start. I'm going to keep your number and we do like a big games event.
6: You have to have a serious contingency plan in case the weather's lousy.
3: Well, we go where the men like fishing, because then they'll be men. They'll be used to bad weather.
2: 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Weekday mornings from 6 to 9. Jacaranda Newswatch traffic in 90 seconds.
0: In Joburg, still some major issues on the highway. The N1 Western Bypass, there's a stationary vehicle down by 14th Avenue. Still going to feel a bit slow coming down from Malibongwe, but much better than it was even 20 minutes ago. Then everything into the Crown Interchange, still slow at the moment, coming from Jan Smuts and Empire. Still busy into the Buccleuch Interchange, coming up from Marlborough Drive in Sandton. That should start easing up in the next 5 or so minutes as well. Across the East Rand, things looking much better than they were as well. And then the last of the major traffic at the moment is Beyers Nordea at the intersection with Marina Street. It's slow moving both directions there.
1: Ja, op die paaie van Pretoria kan jy stadige verkeer verwag. 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
0: On the roads, you can expect delays on the N1 North in Rivonia. Reason for that is a stationary vehicle at Rivonia Road. And there's also been an accident on the M1 South in Central Joburg at the Crown Interchange.
5: Police say the alleged hitman in the case of a murdered Tshwane councillor, Thabang Masemola, may face additional charges linked to at least two other murders. He was gunned down in the streets of Mamelodi last year. Two people are expected to return to the Mamelodi Magistrates Court tomorrow. And reports of peace negotiations between Iran and the U.S. have been stopped in its tracks as the U.S. President Donald Trump lashed out again on Iran on social media. Iran denied that there are peace negotiations, to which Trump responded that the U.S. military blockade will continue until there's either a deal or total surrender. You'll find our longer news bulletins on Jackpot, but for now we take a look at the international business front.
6: On the international front, Asian stock markets closed higher this morning with the Hang Seng Index rising by 0.5%. Shares of Tencent and Alibaba closed 3% and 7% higher respectively, while profit-taking drove the Kospi Index down by 5% following a significant surge last Friday. European markets are also trading higher. Shares of Louis Vuitton and Airbus gained 3% and 2% respectively.
5: That's Frans Knightler from PSG Wealth in Pretoria East. He adds that the S&P 500 in the US is trading 1.2% higher.
6: Amongst gainers, Amazon and Microsoft, the two largest cloud services providers, are trading another 4% higher after both closed more than 15% up on Friday evening. Software and customer relationship management company Salesforce is also trading 2% higher.
5: Dollar is trading at 16 Rand 52, a euro 19 Rand 1 cents, and a pound 22 Rand 19. Gold trading at $4,035.45 per fine ounce. Brent crude oil $83.99 a barrel. I'm Marlene Frischier, more news at 7.
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8: Let's kick things off with rugby, where Stormers utility forward Dion Fury is set to make his long-awaited return to the field when the Stormers take on the All Blacks at Cape Town Stadium on Saturday. The 39-year-old has battled injuries and undergone several surgeries in recent years, but says he is excited to get back to being on the field. In tennis, Alexander Zverev says stricter penalties will not stop top players from missing major tournaments. The German believes the longer Masters 1,000 events are placing too much pressure on players and says the tournaments should be shortened by around a week's duration. Meanwhile, world number one, that is of course Aryna Sabalenka, says she feels refreshed and confident ahead of the hard court season and says the US Open, after returning to basics following a disappointing clay and grass court campaign. Moving on to football, the 2026-27 MTN 8 gets underway this weekend with South Africa's top eight teams competing for the first trophy of the season. Kaizer Chiefs will also return to the competition after missing out on last season. Defending champion Orlando Pirates begin their title defense against Durban City in Saturday's quarterfinal, where Pirates coach Abdoussam Odu on their first match of the season.
9: Comparing last season, we can just say that we start better than last season, but I'm not able to compare last season and this season because this season is just starting. We played only one game, but if we have to compare the first games, of course it's much more consistent.
8: And moving abroad, is still in football. Chelsea have confirmed the signing of England midfielder Jordan Henderson. The 36-year-old joins on a free transfer, having left Brentford by mutual consent, and has signed a 2-year deal at Stamford Bridge. The Blues are keen to add experience to Xavi Alonso's squad this summer and have now brought in Henderson and Danny Welbeck in the same window. Karabo Peter for Chaka Sport.

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0: It's Jennifer Page. It's called Crush. Hendrix before that with Golden from the K-pop Demon Hunter soundtrack. I've got one plan tonight and one plan only, and I'm very excited about it.
1: What deal?
0: I've got about an hour's worth of catch up with my wife planned.
1: Oh, FaceTime.
0: Yeah, we haven't chatted in like all weekend because she was at that music festival in Brighton over the weekend. Sy's besig. Ek het gaan jol Saterdag aand.
1: Ek kan nie wag om alles te hoor nie. I've seen some snippets from RuPaul's, and I'm going to use air inverted commas, DJ set.
0: She said it was the funniest thing in the world.
1: I laughed.
0: RuPaul came out and like basically walked
1: press
0: up and down
1: play
0: the runway for a bunch
1: and
0: of
1: danced
0: times. Apparently, at one point, he did turn one button.
1: Yeah.
0: To make like a sweep effect at one point.
1: Yes.
0: But there was no attempt to even pretend that he was DJ. It was just it was lach of yes.
1: Lost.
0: No, they were
1: minds
0: having a great time.
1: How amazing. I can't wait to hear.
0: Also, my wife said Ray was unbelievable.
1: Oh, of course.
0: You know?
1: Of course.
0: And she's done so many vocals before she became Ray the pop star.
1: Yeah.
0: She's done so many vocals on like dance records and chut. At one point in the set, they dropped the Y from her name and a V came down and became Rave for like
1: How fun. I mean, she works on a track with Casper Nyovest, not too long ago.
0: Yeah, precies.
1: So it's all this got Ray's number. I love that.
0: So apparently she had like a, you'll appreciate this because Rosie's husband is in the orchestra, six-piece string section, 12-piece, I think 8-piece brass section.
1: Oh, yeah. She's, you've got to get the brass in for Ray.
0: Two drummers.
1: Wow.
0: That was net the Joel Gewees.
1: Oh, what a vibe.
0: But tonight, for the first time, I get to have a proper catch-up with my wife. I'm very excited.
1: Nee, lekker.
0: Says, amper terug in Ireland. By the time she gets back next end of next week, it'll have been 2 solid months on the road that we haven't been together. So, ek mis vir haar. So, ja, vanavond gaan ons bietjie gesels en uitang met my vrou.
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0: Nikita, you are a winner! 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
1: Oh, thank you so much.
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2: Jacaranda Newswatch traffic in 90 seconds.
7: Good. Much better on the streets of Johannesburg at the moment. Is a stationary vehicle just before Malibongwe on the Western Bypass heading southbound. Not too much trouble there. There are a couple of issues in the Buccleuch interchange northbound. One of them, a stationary vehicle just after the Woodmead Drive off-ramp. Might be a moment slow getting in there, but I don't know how much trouble it is going to cause. Just be aware that it is there. Mike 1 southbound easing up across the double-decker section, and so is the stretch from Galilee's down towards Van Buren. So on the whole, I'm going to call it a good job. Just be aware that Buccleuch northbound might be a bit busy.
8: In Midrand is daar steeds 'n stilstaande motor. 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

0: Fun fact, this music video, Mariah Carey, We Belong Together, starred Wentworth Miller from Prison Break fame, looking hot as...
1: Mister, I got the map blueprint, tattooed the blueprint, on my body.
0: The blueprint guy.
1: I never watched that show. Was it any good?
0: It was good, yeah, but they lost me there by season two.
1: Fair enough. Listen, time for us to get out of here. For thousands of people, Loftus isn't just a stadium. It's where traditions are started. It's where families gather. It's where kids become lifelong supporters. It's home. 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
0: Ja, en dit is dan hoe ons 'n maandag afsluit met ons splinter nuwe sportaanbieder Karabo Pieter. She will be back tomorrow with us between 4 and 7.
1: Danny Painter coming up next. My name is Rob Forbes.
0: Ek is Razan McKenzie en ons sê vir jou tot ziens.
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7: Joburg up to 20 degrees tomorrow, Pretoria 22, Emalahleni reaching a maximum of 23 degrees. Police say the alleged hitman in the case of murdered Tshwane councillor Thabang Masemola may face additional charges linked to at least two other murders. He was gunned down in the streets of Mamelodi last year. Two people, including a woman who's thought to have played a role in planning Masemola's murder, are expected to return to the Mamelodi Magistrates Court tomorrow. Here's National Police spokesperson Athlenda Mate.
8: PKTT will link the hitman Vusimuzi Champ Gebuza to two additional cases of murder and attempted murder of two other individuals. These cases all took place in Mamelodi in 2023 and 2024.
7: In Gauteng, a 29-year-old teacher was shot and killed this morning near the Michael Zulu Primary School in Sakane. He was walking next to a group of pupils when this happened. The spokesperson for the department, Onwabile Lubelwane, says investigations are ongoing. Meanwhile,
9: the Gauteng Department of Education has deployed psychosocial support teams to provide trauma counseling to affected learners and staff.
7: And the South African police have arrested more than 300 alleged drug dealers and more than 3,000 suspects for possession of drugs. These nationwide arrests form part of Shanela 2 operations. Police spokesperson Amanda van Wyk added a bit earlier today that 28 million rands worth of drugs were seized at the Otjimbo International Airport. And on the international front, in Switzerland, 26 people have fallen ill due to an outbreak of Legionnaires' disease. One person died and the source is thought to be an office block's cooling towers. The disease is caused by exposure to the Legionella bacterium. It's found in water and soil, and symptoms ranges in severity from a mild influenza-like illness to a serious and sometimes fatal form of pneumonia. And finally, the Independent Electoral Commission says the voters' roll will close at midnight this Friday when the election date is officially proclaimed. The IEC says 2.1 million new voters have been added to the roll since the 2024 elections. Cliff Shiko has more.
10: This past weekend's voter registration drive saw over 291,000 first-time voters being registered. KwaZulu-Natal recorded the highest volume of registrations, followed by Gauteng and the Eastern Cape. The commission says nationwide, women remain the majority of voters on the roll, with 56%. According to the Chief Electoral Officer, Saima Mabolo, 50% of the weekend's new registrations were female. Cliff Shiko, Jacaranda Newswatch in Pretoria.
7: That's it from myself and the rest of the news team. Visit jacarandafm.com for the day's other big news stories.

0: You know who needs to come to South Africa? Blue.
1: Hey,
0: I'd be there. Front row. In all whites. Bainaki, Rob and Roz. And welcome Karabo Peters to Jack Rand FM. The stunning voice to listen to. Boy, boy, thank you, Ella. Alice Moore terug, and another opportunity for you, not me, for you to play Alpha Blueser. And I'm going to take this opportunity to just one more time say, Producer Wayne, hello. Good evening, sir. Hope you're well. I would also like to play Alpha Blues, please. Would you extend the invitation to Danny Painter? I feel like I could do well. I feel like I would be good at Alpha Palooza. I think I could be the Alpha Palooza reigning champion of the world, you know? But one needs the opportunity in order to prove one's worth. So this is day 3,000,084 of me asking to join Alpha Palooza. Anyway, I've got music for you from Bruno Mars, the Backstreet Boys, Post Malone, Ben Rodriguez, and more. I also have brand new music from Ellie Goulding, and then someone that we know and love. And we're going to get him on the line. We're going to chat to him. But first, more music that's going to make you feel good. And if it doesn't, you should let me know. 08485-00942. Jacaranda.
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0: It is Kygo and Whitney Houston on Jacaranda FM. It's called Higher Love. Hopefully it's more music that makes you feel good. I've got Ellie Goulding on the way. I've got Ellie Goulding on the way for you with Four Seasons. It is her brand new one, Marias. It's from Grace Abrams. En dan Lang Adem en Liefde van Kurt Darren. But I also have Gorkies. I don't know if you've heard, but something big this way comes. We were there last year and we had such a jol. It's called Rose Fest. Have you heard of it? It's good. It's really, really fun. It is an incredible, incredible day of celebration and beauty and just, you know, last year was so feel good. I looked at my mom who I took with me and I was like, why does this feel so nice? And she was like, because it's just girls. And I'm sorry, boys, we missed you, but not that much. It was so pretty. Everything was pink. The drinks were pink. The flowers were pink. The stage was pink. The food was pink. Everything was just pink and girly, and it was great. It was almost as if you were having like a best day out with your best girlfriends. Now, it is back for 2026, and it's even better than bigger and better than it was last year. It is moving to Castlelinga in Mulder's Drift and doubling in size. It is going to be a full day of music, culture, and celebration. Now, Rose Fest is known for celebrating women on stage. And this year, we have Shekinah, Elaine, Slimmy, Lord Kez, DJ CNDO, Babalwa M, and many more. More artists are being announced every single weekend. And you can expect an unforgettable day of live performances in a beautiful outdoor setting that's perfect for the whole family. You can get tickets. I have. All I want you to do is send me a WhatsApp voice note to 084850942. Tell me who you'd give a rose to for Women's Day and why. Why do they deserve it? WhatsApp the word rose to 084850942. Follow the prompts and tell me why. I might be giving you some tickets to Rose Fest happening at Castlelinga and Mulder's Drift next week, Sunday, on Women's Day, the 9th of August, 2026. That's rose to 084850942. And let me know who you'd give the rose to. It could be anyone, absolutely anyone. And I'm very excited to see you at Rose Fest.
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2: I see this lady from Cape Town. She went viral for trying to organize a games night.
3: Come on, where are the guys? Surely there are men out there who want to come and join us and have some fun.
2: And then the whole thing exploded.
4: I can't have hundreds of people pitching up, so unfortunately, it is cancelled.
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5: I'm good, thanks. And you?
2: So well, thank you. I think the thing went viral after your comment about the men. Mm. Do you know why, though?
5: Look, there are a lot of wonderful men out there. I really like men. I don't hate men. Don't get me wrong.
2: Yes.
5: But honestly, there are a lot of men out there who don't have two brain cells to rub together. Can they not understand English? And can they not...
2: Leslie, that's not it. Allow me to answer
5: what
2: that. Men don't like playing games. Leslie.
6: Oh, what is that supposed to be, Martin?
2: Leslie, men don't like playing games. We are straight talking down the line. You see what you can get.
6: What nonsense!
5: Right.
2: We don't live in Cape Town, but we have many listeners in Cape Town. And I know your morning shows only wake up around 8:39, I think that's when they start. I'm going to keep your number and we do like a big games event.
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1: 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And speaking of feeling good, I've got Gracie Abrams, Kurt Darren, and then the brand new one from Ellie Goulding on the way.

It is Lewis Capaldi on Jacaranda FM. More feel-good music for you. I also saw that Louis, he is on tour in the UK. So things are looking up. He is definitely better. And he starts the UK leg of his apparent world tour, alleged maybe, who knows? Because the world includes Australia and South Africa, we just want to say. But apparently, man is going to go on tour. So maybe we see him here. Maybe. If he does, front row, baby, you and me. Oy, it's going to be good. Okay, I have something else that's good as well. This new one from

Ellie Goulding. It's off of an album that she's about to drop. It's coming out in exactly a month's time in September, and it's called I Know Too Much. It's her sixth studio album, and this is the second single. The first one was the Black Proud Address, where she sang about her ex, and this one is called Four Seasons. And surprisingly, it's about the Four Seasons Hotel. Or unsurprisingly. Anyway, have a listen. Let me know what you think on 0848500942.

0: It is the new one from Ellie Goulding. This ons eerste jackahatid van die week. Wat denk jy? It's called Four Seasons. It's off of her brand new album, dropping in exactly a month, called I Know Too Much. And if you like it, we can keep it. Maybe we should add it to your top 40, powered by Pick and Pay. You let me know. 0848500942. Now, speaking of amazing women, there is a party that we're all going to go to. It's called Rose Fest. It happened last year and it is back again this year. The 9th of August, 2026. And it is going to happen all day in the beautiful Casalinga Muldersdrift. It's going to be bigger and better than last year, double in size. Some of the lineups so far announced: Shekinah, Elaine, Simi, Lord Cares, DJ, CNDO, Babalwa M, and more. It is going to be an unforgettable day of live performances in a beautiful outdoor setting that's perfect for everybody. I wanted you to WhatsApp the word rose to 0848500942 and tell me who you would give a rose to in celebration of Women's Day and why. If you did that, I have double tickets to Rose Fest happening at Casalinga in Muldersdrift on Sunday, the 9th of August, 2026. And someone who did exactly that is Twinette. And Twinette sent me a message and said, "Danny, my mom deserves a rose this Women's Day. My dad passed away almost 4 months ago. It'll be their anniversary on Women's Day. So I think this might take a little bit of the heartache away. And my mom is such a loving and caring person." Twinette, congratulations. You and your mom are going to Rose Fest 2026 next week, Sunday, at Casalinga in Muldersdrift to watch Shekinah, Elaine, Simi, Lord Cares, DJ CNDO, Babalwa M, and more. It is a truly, truly beautiful day. There are still some tickets available, and hopefully we'll see you next week, Sunday. Congratulations to Twinette and her mom. Hopefully it makes you both feel a little bit better. More music on the way for you that's definitely going to make you feel better. And another opportunity to win on Jacaranda FM with High Low on The Drive with Robin Roz.
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0: Back officially. The business end of the Verseker Noordvaal Cup is upon us. Now, we know that every match matters, but not as much as these ones. 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

0: I love this song and I love this artist even more. Loic Dele on Jacaranda FM, one of the hardest working entertainers in the business. And you know that that's true if you follow him on WhatsApp, or I mean not WhatsApp, Instagram or Facebook. I have been watching his Facebook and Instagram statuses and I've got to tell you, you know how they say no one works harder than Kris Jenner? Loic Dele, he works harder than Kris Jenner, 100%. Man is always on a stage somewhere, Monday to Monday. I'm telling you now, I am not doing enough. I really am not. I'm going to try harder. You know what I did want to do though? I wanted to enter the secret sound because I felt like I knew what it was. And then you won it and it wasn't what I thought it was. It was kind of what I thought it was, but it wasn't there. So have a listen to this and prepare yourselves because I have a feeling we're getting enough.
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0: It is Major Lazer, DJ Snake and Mo on Jacaranda FM. Lean On, Ray before that with Where Is My Husband. And I have a song. I have a song that we have to play. Because this song was a song for me that, I think it awakened music for me. I was about maybe 6 or 7. And I had come home from school one afternoon and I was eating my fish fingers in front of the TV, as we shouldn't have done, but we did. And I was watching SABC or something, and a music video came on that changed music for me forever. I took my pocket money to CNA the very, very next day. Literally the next day after school. I made my mom drive me to CNA in town in Brakpan, and they still sold tapes and CDs. And I bought myself my first ever piece of music. I bought a tape. Tears for Fears Shout. That was the first thing I ever bought in the music world. And I have zero regrets to this day. And today, in 1985, it hit number one on the US Top 40 and it stayed there for 3 weeks. So I would just like to say happy anniversary to my first ever cassette.
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0: This is why music is magic. It's Tears for Fears with Shout and Jacaranda FM, your number one feel-good station, because music has the ability to make you feel good. It has the ability to help you time travel back to a time when you had a big best bedroom and you were watching Tears for Fears when you were 6 or 7 years old and taking your pocket money to CNA to go and buy that cassette tape to listen on your Walkman over and over again. Tears for Fears. They also, not only did they have Shout as one of their biggest hits ever, but Everybody Wants to Rule the World, also Tears for Fears. Mad World, Tears for Fears. And Head Over Heels and Women in Chains. They were around until 1991. And they broke up because they didn't like each other anymore and they were fighting about money. So, there you go. There's some Tears for Fears and some Tears for Fears tea. I got you covered on all of the things. The feel-good music and the drama that it comes with. Miles Smith's Day, If You Want to Dance, The Killers and more on the way for you. And then I have something brand new from Tom Mitchell. We're going to get him on the line. We're going to chat about it and then we're going to listen to it. It's called Time and I think you're gonna dig it. You're listening to your number one feel good station. It's Jacaranda FM. It's 14 minutes past 8. My name is Danny Painter.
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0: It is Ariana Grande on Jack Rando FM. It's called Twilight Zone. You're listening to your number one feel-good station, Jack Rando FM. My name is Danny Painter. We're hanging out until 10 p.m. and I have something for you from Teddy Swims, Will Lindley, and then eventually Tom Mitchell. Because it's New Music Monday and we got some new music and it's good. Well, you know what, in my humble opinion, I don't know though. You'll tell me what you think. 0848500942. Now, I also have a good podcast recommendation for you. And this comes off of the back of Forbes magazine. Is it Rob Forbes's, do you think? Do you think he's like, it's his family's? Because I have questions. So they do like all of the highest ranking. Is it a magazine just for ranking? Do they like do anything for the rest of the year? I know I could Google all of this, but these are just questions that I have. So they drop the 40 under 40, the 40 richest people under 40. They drop the 30 under 30. 20 under 20, 10, and I'm joking. But they do the world's richest list, right? The billionaires, the trillionaires, the whatevers. And they have just released a new list because we needed another one. Yeah, we did. And this one is for podcasters. Now, our Khadi D'Souza is not on there, and I would like to take issue with this because I feel like True Crime South Africa, the Afrikaanse Weergawe, should definitely be on the Forbes highest paid podcasters of 2026. No surprise. Though, who's at number one? Guess. I'll let you guess. Joe Rogan, of course. He has made. Do you want to know? Do you want to be gnar? Because you're going to be gnar if I tell you. Man has made $82 million this year so far. Yes. So there you go. I feel like he is the reason that we have so many terrible, terrible podcasts. But you don't have to listen to the terrible ones. You can go to jackrandafm.com and click on Jackpod and go and listen to some very good ones. Some of them could be from your favorite breakfast team.
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2: I see this lady from Cape Town. 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
3: Come on, where are the guys? Surely there are men out there who want to come and join us and have some fun.
2: And then the whole thing exploded.
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5: I'm good, thanks. And you?
2: So well, thank you. I think the thing went viral after your comment about the men. Mm. Do you know why, though?
5: Look, there are a lot of wonderful men out there. I really like men. I'm listening. Don't get me wrong.
2: Yes.
5: But honestly, there are a lot of men out there who don't have two brain cells to rub together. Can they not understand English? And can they not?
2: Leslie, that's not it. Allow me to answer
5: what
2: that. Men don't like playing games. Leslie.
6: Oh, what is that supposed to mean, Martin?
2: Leslie, men don't like playing games. We are straight talking down the line. You see what you can get.
6: What nonsense!
5: Right.
2: We don't live in Cape Town, but we have many listeners in Cape Town. And I know your morning shows only wake up around 8:39, I think that's when they start. I'm going to keep your number and we do like a big games event.
5: You have to have a serious contingency plan in case the weather's lousy.
2: Well, we go where the men like fishing, because then there'll be men. 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

0: It is Madonna and Sabrina Carpenter on Jacaranda FM. Bring your love. I'm going to bring you something that I think you're going to love. I really do. The new one from Tom Mitchell. We'll get into that. But first, something also from Natasha Bedingfield. Now, the secret sound is gone. Someone guessed it. Someone got it. Someone won the money. But you know, I've said this before, and every single time I'm right, there's a new one coming. If I don't know, but I know, you know? So you better tune into Breakfast with Martin Bester, because, I mean, it's like the easiest way you're going to make 50K.
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0: It is Natasha Bedingfield on Jacaranda FM, Unwritten. Justin Timberlake and Blackbird on the way. We're also going to be chatting about Blackbird's brand new single. But first, New Music Monday tonight belongs to none other than Tom Mitchell. A brand new single out called Time, and Tom is on the line. Hello, Tom. Happy Monday.
1: Hi, Danny. Happy Monday to you. Thanks for having me on the show again.
0: Has it been a good Monday?
1: It's been a pretty chilled Monday, yeah. Okay. Nothing much happening besides this interview, so I'm quite excited.
0: Okay, that's good. Well, thank you for staying up late for us. We're very excited to listen to your new song. But what have you been doing since the last time we spoke?
1: So I actually took a bit of a break from the music, focused on the studies, and then sort of, I'd say the last couple of months, I've been working on this new music that you're about to hear now. So it's all sort of built up to this moment now, actually.
0: So this new one is called Time. We're going to play it and we're going to chat about it. But is this off of a body of work, Tom? Or are you working on something big for us? Or are you just going to drop single?
1: So this is the first single of, I have two more, and they are ready, they've been produced, they're mastered, they're in the chamber waiting,
0: sure.
1: And it's part of a three-song release, but they will all be singles, yes.
0: Okay. Are they all along the same kind of vibe? Because this is a really good, I want to say more rock vibe.
1: Yeah.
0: It's a stunning song. Are they all the same?
1: No, so they're all sort of from different areas of my life. The next one that's coming is pretty personal. This one was also personal, but can also be for the wider audience. And I went for more of a cinematic, sort of more powerful vibe with this one. But the next one will be more laid back, more sort of very chilled. This one is more of a, I just wanted to start with a punchy, very heartfelt songs to start off the year.
0: Okay, so talk to us about Time. What is the message behind it? What do you want us to take from it?
1: So for me personally, it was about losing someone that I love and that was very special to me, and then not knowing you know, whether we would come across each other again. And obviously the only answer that I had to that was the mystery of time. But it can also be used for anyone that's lost someone important in their lives. And, you know, the only way they'll know if they'll see each other again is through time. So, yeah, I just thought it was a cool idea to base sort of people that you love and or moments that you love through time, which I thought was a pretty cool idea.
0: And to let go and just kind of trust that the universe got you and whatever will be for you.
1: Exactly. As long as you're feeling prosperous and wanting good things to come your way, then it can happen.
0: Did the person you lost come back?
1: They did.
0: Ah, okay. We love a happy ending. Okay, that's good. Wait, yeah. Was it a happy ending or did they go again?
1: No, they're listening right now.
0: Oh my gosh. Do they know that the song is about them?
1: They do.
0: Indeed. Love that. You sound so nervous. This is so great. I'm so sorry. I'm so excited. That's such a story. Okay, for someone who's like in the thick of it, right? Because I have a couple of friends that are currently in the thick of the away part of the time. What's the Tom Mitchell advice?
1: I think just keep holding on to hope. I mean, I think that's the only thing you can really do. If you sort of have positive vibes towards it, I think it will sort of become true in a way. I think if you really want it to happen, then it will. So I think it's just about knowing the connection you have and trusting the process, and also praying as well.
0: And there we go. The life advice we needed on a Monday from Tom Mitchell, but also the motivation to just wait it out and not try and force anything, because things
1: exactly
0: happen exactly as they should. Tom Mitchell, please would you do us a solid and introduce Time here on Jacaranda FM.
1: Everyone, this is my new single, Time. I hope you enjoy it.

0: It is Ed Sheeran on Jacaranda FM. It's called Perfect. Blackbird with Home before that. 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And one of the shows that has been nominated for Best of Pretoria. And I would really appreciate a vote.
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0: It is Olivia Dean on Jacaranda FM. Man, I need Westlife with Fool Again on the way. We're no fools here. We're no fools here. I think we are some of the people that have just been studied around believing the weather report or not. And I say this because today my boyfriend brought me his phone to show me that it is going to snow. And I just cannot accept this as a thing. I absolutely know that. No. Khadija D'Souza the other day, she said to me, it's going to be very cold, Danny, very soon. It's not summer. And I was like, no, I do not believe. And a study recently, a university in America has said that only 30% of people believe the weather forecast. And I feel like, you know what? Maybe this is like manifestation. Like maybe if I believe that it's summer, it will be summer. And there will not be snow this weekend because I'm going out this weekend. Coming, and I have an outfit plan that is not conducive to very cold weather. You know what I'm saying? It doesn't go with the jacket. And so either we're getting pneumonia or it's going to be sunny and bright. Don't send me a message. I don't want to know. I really don't want to know. But something that you might want to know. If you were a fan of Clueless growing up with Alicia Silverstone, do you remember that movie? Oh, it was one of my favorites. I have news that is definitely going to make you happy. And it's not what you're expecting either. Westlife, Willow and Pink and Willow Sage Heart, Bobby van Jaarsveld and Sam Smith on the way.
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0: We haven't heard from Sam Smith in a while. It is Stay With Me. You're listening to your number one feel-good station, Jacaranda FM. Bobby van Jaarsveld met Regte Plek en Net Voor Dit. And Pink, so met Willow Sage Heart with Cover Me in Sunshine. Ek het jou gesê, if you were a Clueless fan, an elder millennial that loved Clueless, I got news. They have just announced officially Paramount that are going to make a Clueless series, and Alicia Silverstone, or Alicia, I don't know how you say it, is going to be back in the lead role as sure. Also in TV news, AMC has officially sold The Walking Dead, the franchise rights, to Netflix, and this means that we are going to get some more Walking Dead. Coldplay and Daniel Barron on the way for you. Ain't Big Lotted, a brand new one from Good Luck, because it is in fact no music, more Music Monday. And if you have anything that you found over the weekend that's new, that's good, that I'm not playing, I would really like for you to send it to me. Jy kan hom vir my stuur op 0848500942. Tag me in any videos that you find on Instagram or TikTok or Facebook or wherever, and I will do my best to get that artist on Jacaranda FM, and I will do my best to interview them. 0848500942.
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2: So well, thank you. I think the thing went viral after your comment about the men. Do you know why, though?
5: 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I really like men. I don't hate men. Don't get me wrong.
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5: 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And can they not...
2: Leslie, that's not it. 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

0: It is Justin Bieber on Jacaranda FM. It's called Speed Demon, Daniel Barron with Beautiful Bad Dream, and Coldplay with Feels Like I'm Falling in Love. All of the music that hopefully makes you feel good. Maar jij kan voor mij zeggen op 0848 55 00 942. And if a song changes your day or changes your mood, you should definitely let us know, because we want you to feel good. It is your number one feel good station after all. My name is Danny Painter. It is almost 10 o'clock, and that means we have two songs and a couple of minutes to hang out together. But also, we can celebrate a brand new Secret Sound winner and hopefully celebrate you as the next one soon.
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0: It is. Good luck on Jacaranda FM. Taking it easy. Hopefully this week is that for you. Train Hey Soul Sister before that. It is almost 10 o'clock here on Jacaranda FM. And there by you too, I would assume. Since we're in the same place. Anyway, I'll be back tomorrow from 7 to 10 p.m. with lack of music. And hopefully something that I can finally share with you from one of our super favorite, most famous songs ever. I don't want to say too much in case I'm not allowed to share it yet, but I have music from someone that we grew up with that is back and making music and about to drop an album. And they were a group from America. And that's all that I can say for now. But maybe tomorrow you're going to have to tune in to see 7 to 10 p.m. Thank you for hanging out with me. We'll do this again, like I said, Mora. But don't forget, Mac Rapapali joins you from 4 to 6. And then from 6 to 9, Breakfast with Martin Bester. Into the Work Zone with Ilana Africa Bredenkamp. And then, of course, Alex J and Barney and Sasha take you into the drive with Robin Roz. Until we meet again. The Calling, The Dadness, Taylor Swift, and more for you. And I hope you stay warm, stay safe, and remember that you're loved. Good night.
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1: I see this lady from Cape Town. 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
4: 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And you?
1: So well, thank you. I think the thing went viral after your comment about the men. Mm. Do you know why, though?
4: Look, there are a lot of wonderful men out there. I really like men. I don't hate men. Don't get me wrong.
1: Yes.
4: But honestly, there are a lot of men out there who don't have two brain cells to rub together. Can they not understand English? And can they not?
1: Leslie, that's not it. Allow me to answer
4: what
1: that. Men don't like playing games. Leslie.
5: Oh, what is that supposed to be, Martin?
1: Leslie, men don't like playing games. We are straight talking down the line. You see what you can get.
5: What nonsense!
4: Right.
1: We don't live in Cape Town, but we have many listeners in Cape Town. And I know your morning shows only wake up around 8:39, I think that's when they start. I'm going to keep your number and we do like a big games event.
4: You have to have a serious contingency plan in case the weather's lousy.
1: Well, we go where the men like fishing, because then there'll be men. 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
2: Jack around FM on a Tuesday morning. 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We give good advice, healthy advice, often. And you can ask any question you like because it's time for Asking for a Friend. Asking for a Friend. Asking for a Friend. Yes. I'm blaming it on the rain, the fact that the thing is double-clicking.
3: Asking for a Friend.
4: Okay. Asking for a Friend.
2: The question this morning we're dealing with is, this is deeper than you think, people. Listen to this.
5: My wife won't allow me to have female friends. What should I do?
2: Before you think this is just a them problem, yeah.
6: Mm.
2: This is broader than you think. I'm telling you now.
6: Yeah. Do you think so?
2: Absolutely.
7: I think so.
2: I absolutely think so. I think this is a problem in a lot of relationships, and it's born from insecurity and jealousy and mistrust.
7: Yeah.
2: And that's why I've got a problem with this question. That's why I've got a problem with this. If you need your partner to allow you to see certain people, you already have a problem.
7: Yeah, yes. You need permission.
2: You need permission to have female friends. When you know, right? I think in a relationship, correct me if I'm wrong, when you know, you know. When you know when someone is a danger.
7: Mm.
2: It's not a blanket thing. It's not a, you can't have female friends.
6: Got you.
2: You can't have male friends. You can't go out late at night.
6: Got you.
2: It's not about that. It's about something more particular.
6: Yeah, yes. Much deeper.
7: Yeah, it's the particular person.
2: Right.
7: Rather than the activity.
2: Yeah.
7: Yeah.
2: And it's a feeling you should get. If you've got a feeling about all women like that,
6: then you've got a problem.
7: Then it's a problem.
6: I agree with you. Then you've got the actual problem because not all. Also, it's the concept for me about just being friends with somebody, just as a human being. If they're male or female, it makes no difference. That you're friends with this person because you enjoy their company or you have similar interests or that kind of stuff.
2: Yeah.
6: Why is?
2: Well, I think. let me do that. Let me think.
7: Yeah.
2: Let me think how to phrase this. I think for some men, it's a conscious effort to say to themselves, fish are friends and not food. Remember?
7: What was that? Shark Tale? Was it Shark

0: Our friends are not food. Remember?
1: What was that? Was it Shark Tale?
2: It was the shark.
0: Is it a nice analogy?
1: It's a great analogy.
0: Do you like it?
1: Absolutely.
0: Do you remember that movie?
1: Yeah. Yeah. Great advice.
0: Felicity's dead.
1: Great advice. It needs,
0: you know. You need reminding.
1: Right. Yeah. But the one thing that we don't have the any idea of, is it just new friends as well? Like meeting someone new? Because I also assume that when you enter a relationship, you have a backlog of friends and people you've known for your entire life, surely?
0: Honestly. You're right. This has layers to it.
2: Yeah.
0: This is layers to it. For instance, if you are secure in your relationship, it's fine for your husband or your boyfriend to still be friends with their exes. I mean, we all know this, right?
2: Why would you stir like that? Why would you open up that? Yeah.
0: Okay. Layers.
1: I actually think that that's...
2: Paula does agree with that.
1: I agree with that wholeheartedly. You should be able to be friends with your exes. And if it ends acrimoniously or badly, then I start questioning how is it going to end between us if it does.
0: There's some thoughts from us. how do you feel about this situation? We'll get into the feedback, Anonymous, on your question, asking for a friend next.
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10: Mevrou van Dyk, hoe gaan dit met die kinders?
8: Arinal is daar vir jou gemeenskap, want ons is van jou gemeenskap. 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
1: I see this lady from Cape Town. 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
2: Come on, where are the guys? Surely there are men out there who want to come and join us and have some fun.
1: And then the whole thing exploded.
3: I can't have hundreds of people pitching up, so unfortunately, it is cancelled.
1: Leslie, how are you?
4: I'm good, thanks. For you?
1: So well, thank you. I think the thing went viral after your comment about the men. Do you know why, though?
4: Look, there are a lot of wonderful men out there. I really like men. I don't hate men, don't get me wrong.
1: Yes.
4: But honestly, there are a lot of men out there who don't have two brain cells to rub together. Can they not understand English? And can they not...
1: Leslie, that's not it. Allow me to answer that. Men don't like playing games. Leslie.
5: Oh, what is that supposed to mean, Martin?
1: Leslie, men don't like playing games. We are straight talking down the line. You see what you can get.
5: What nonsense!
4: Right.
1: We don't live in Cape Town, but we have many listeners in Cape Town. And I know your morning shows only wake up around 8:39, I think that's when they start. I'm going to keep your number and we do like a big games event.
4: You have to have a serious contingency plan in case the weather's lousy.
1: Well, we go where the men like fishing, because then there'll be men. 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
1: I see this lady from Cape Town. She went viral for trying to organize a games night.
2: Come on, where are the guys? Surely there are men out there who want to come and join us and have some fun.
1: And then the whole thing exploded.
3: I can't have hundreds of people pitching up, so unfortunately, it is cancelled.
1: Leslie, how are you?
4: I'm good, thanks. And you?
1: So well, thank you. I think the thing went viral after your comment about the men. Do you know why, though?
4: Look, there are a lot of wonderful men out there. I really like men. I don't hate men. Don't get me wrong.
1: Yes.
4: But honestly, there are a lot of men out there who don't have two brain cells to rub together. Can they not understand English? And can they not?
1: Leslie, that's not it. Allow me to answer
4: what
1: that. Men don't like playing games. Leslie.
5: Oh, what is that supposed to be, Martin?
1: Leslie, men don't like playing games. We are straight talking down the line. You see what you can get.
5: What nonsense!
4: Right.
1: We don't live in Cape Town, but we have many listeners in Cape Town. And I know your morning shows only wake up around 8:39, I think that's when they start. I'm going to keep your number and we do like a big games event.
4: You have to have a serious contingency plan in case the weather's lousy.
1: Well, we go where the men like fishing, because then there'll be men. They'll be used to bad weather.
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0: Breakfast with Martin Bester.
1: I see this lady from Cape Town. She went viral for trying to organize a games night.
2: Come on, where are the guys? Surely there are men out there who want to come and join us and have some fun.
1: And then the whole thing exploded.
3: I can't have hundreds of people pitching up, so unfortunately, it is cancelled.
1: Leslie, how are you?
4: I'm good, thanks. And you?
1: So well, thank you. I think the thing went viral after your comment about the men. Mm. Do you know why, though?
4: Look, there are a lot of wonderful men out there. I really like men. I don't hate men. Don't get me wrong.
1: Yes.
4: But honestly, there are a lot of men out there who don't have two brain cells to rub together. Can they not understand English? And can they not?
1: Leslie, that's not it. Allow me to answer
4: what
1: that. Men don't like playing games. Leslie.
5: Oh, what is that supposed to mean, Martin?
1: Leslie, men don't like playing games. We are straight talking down the line. You see what you can get.
5: What nonsense!
4: Right.
1: We don't live in Cape Town, but we have many listeners in Cape Town. And I know your morning shows only wake up around 8:39, I think that's when they start. I'm going to keep your number and we do like a big games event.
4: You have to have a serious contingency plan in case the weather's lousy.
1: Well, we go where the men like fishing, because then there'll be men. They'll be used to bad weather.
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0: things you love.
1: Here's what you missed.
0: It's the best of breakfast with Martin Besto.
2: Doesn't matter what you wear.
3: No, it does. It absolutely does.
4: We'll, your hat on.
2: Yeah, we'll get back to that. Yeah, it's kind of weird. I think it was like a thing a couple of years ago. It's still a thing in certain parts of the world. But really, should it be? Should you still, in this day and age, tell people what they can and cannot wear? Isn't it? Mm. With where we are and how liberal the world has become in so many ways, is it even still thinkable tell people what to wear?
4: Or is it that because things went very, very liberal, that everyone's sort of got this, let's pull back a little?
2: And what, return to dress code?
3: No, it's not about returning to dress code. It's just that I personally, like I said, there is a time and a place for everything. We don't need everything all the time, or we don't. There's just a time and a place, and that goes for guys and girls. Board shorts at dinner, not happening.
2: You sound like the type of person who's going to say that you cannot wear flip flops out.
3: Like, what do you mean out? Like, for dinner?
2: Yes.
3: No.
2: Nice skinnies.
4: and flip flops.
3: Nice skinnies and flip flops.
2: Yeah, the tone of your voice tells me you're not.
4: Really, no, the ones with the Velcro straps.
3: Here's a question. Yeah. Where are we going for dinner? Are we going to a very casual pub and grill? Then yes, you can do that.
2: Sure.
3: Are we going to somewhere that's a little bit more upmarket? If you come to me in your flip flops and you're skinny, and we're going, and I've dressed up.
2: But do you hear how sexist this is? Are you hearing yourself?
3: No,
2: are you hearing how sexist this is? Are you telling me that you will go to a nightclub and they will tell a lady you can't wear open-toed shoes? Cover up your feet. Mm. Can you picture a thing like that? But with men, I'm told what shoes to wear.
3: No, but
2: I'm like,
3: my open-toed shoes are not flip-flops. They are sexy sandals. They're not flip-flops.
2: I beg your pardon. Oh. Have you seen the nice slops out there?
3: Have you ever seen a woman go to a nightclub in flip-flops? We don't. We go in sexy open-toed sandals.
2: Some of your sandals look like they could just be, you know, it's Yeah, some of your sandals look like slops that went to a private school.
5: Just because it's liberal and there are more options does not mean that sandals that are open-toed shoes are not pretty and should be then flip-flops. It means we've got more options. You've got more options to dress nicely and to fit into what we want you to wear.
2: I think you've become a little bit comfortable with people not telling you what to wear. I think we've just uncovered a bit of a battle of the sexes here, I think. Because they also tell men you can't wear caps. Excuse me? Yeah. Picture a day in your life where someone tells you what to put on your head. Ho-ho! There will be fights. But men have to suck it up.
4: Yeah.
2: Excuse me.
4: Ties on.
3: Had that action game with
2: Molly. The pin is out. The pin is out. I haven't thrown it yet.
4: Yeah.
2: We'll first do the news.
3: Then grenades.
6: 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It makes me feel good as I drive to work. Happy, uplifted. I can conquer everything.
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1: One of the questions that we received online is it us as parents that's linked to it? 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Is it diet related? Is it stress related? Did we do something wrong?
2: So we have little Johnny, and little Johnny has 50% of his DNA from mom and 50% of his DNA from dad. And this DNA, in essence, is like a recipe or a set of instructions that tells the brain how to develop, how to grow, and how to ultimately work. And so what I'm trying to say is genes play a major role in the coming about or development of ADHD.
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